0: We give you thanks tonight, God, for all you've done in our lives and for all you're going to do. Hallelujah. Psalm 100 says to enter his gates with
1: thanksgiving.
0: What was that again? To enter his gates with
1: thanksgiving.
0: And his courts with
1: praise.
0: And that's what we're going to do here tonight. Hallelujah. God, how we thank you for what you've done in our lives. And tonight we want to thank you in advance for all you're going to do. We thank you for the healing that we do not yet see. We want to thank you for the financial provision that's coming. And by faith, we lift our voices and thank you tonight. We want to be thankful people, God. So we do it by faith tonight.

0: We give you thanks for all you've done and for all you're going to do. We've come to bless your name tonight, Lord.
1: Rise in the midst of your people. 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

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I thank you for giving us your word.

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0: We give you thanks tonight, God, for all you've done in our lives and for all you're going to do. Hallelujah. Psalm 100 says to enter his gates with
1: thanksgiving.
0: What was that again? To enter his gates with
1: thanksgiving.
0: And his courts with
1: praise.
0: And that's what we're going to do here tonight. Hallelujah. God, how we thank you for what you've done in our lives. And tonight we want to thank you in advance for all you're going to do. We thank you for the healing that we do not yet see. We want to thank you for the financial provision that's coming. And by faith, we lift our voices and thank you tonight. 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
1: What enough is it?
0: You are with us.
1: You
0: won't leave us, Jesus.
1: You are with us,
0: O God.
1: You will always be with us.
0: You fight all
1: our battles.
0: We
1: worship you, Jesus.
0: To kusinza, yes. Put your luimbo to kusinza.
2: I feel the song of a worship.
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2: Saying that you are above everything, Jesus.
0: Kusinga, yes.
2: You are above everything.

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0: 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We exalt the mighty God. You are the mighty of everything.
1: You are the most high God.
0: Yewe katonda singa.
1: We worship you, Lord.
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1: We give you praise.
0: Atukuwe chitiwa.
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1: We worship you.
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1: We lift you on high.
0: Tukuyimusa wakulu.
1: Hosanna de Yesu.
0: You are worthy, Jesus.
1: Hosanna.
0: Worthy is the Lamb.
1: Hosanna de Yesu.
0: Worthy
1: is
0: Jesus. Just uplift those holy hands.
1: Hosanna.
0: And say, Jesus, you're worthy.
1: Hosanna.
0: Worthy is Jesus.
1: Hosanna.
0: Worthy is the Lamb.
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1: Tukusinza.
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1: Tukusinza.
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1: Tukusinza.
0: Give you praise.
1: Tukusinza.
0: Give you praise.
1: Tukuwa matendo.
0: Lift your name on high.
1: Tukuwa matendo.
0: Blessed be.
1: Erinya lyo gumizibwe.
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1: 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Give the Lord a mighty hand clap.
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0: Mukama yebazi.
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0: Kale katuimuke kubigere byaffe.
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0: Mulinya ya Mukama Yesu.
1: In the name of our Lord Jesus.
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1: Today is evening.
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0: Mlinyele ya mukamafe Yesu.
1: In the name of the Lord Jesus.
0: Hallelujah.
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1: your word, we thank you, Lord, because you have gotten our destiny. We thank you, Lord, you have permitted us to hear what we are hearing. We thank you, Lord, you lead our destinies
0: around today.
1: We worship you with our substance. We worship you with the offertory. Take your glory, Lord. Take your praise to our
0: Lord.
1: We glorify you. You are worthy. You are worthy. You are worthy. You are worthy. You are worthy.
0: Ogena kujango wa yu nenga tuimbo rimbaru.
1: As we are singing this song, you are going to come and give it.
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0: 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You are worth the Lord. 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

0: Dathan fled, Jordan turned back, the mountains skipped like rams, and the little hills like lambs.
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1: Praise the
0: so
1: Lord.
0: So it begins with Israel.
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1: Ngave Misiri.
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1: nga Katonda anatunyweza,
0: there must be a journey.
1: Waino kubeerawo olugendo.
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1: Oyina okusooka okutegeera.
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1: Oh Holy Spirit.
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0: Gabikule.
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0: Nsomesa.
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0: Hallelujah.
1: Amen.
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1: where we've read.
0: Bible yagamba bweti.
1: The Bible says
0: when Israel went out of Egypt.
1: Israeli we yava mu Misiri.
0: Misiri nsi Katonda yajitonda.
1: Egypt is a nation the Lord created.
0: Ne Israeli yabera yo lwensonge mu bendala.
1: But Israel was there for one or more reasons.
0: Obudde butuuka.
1: Time came.
0: Mukama nasitulo mutindo.
1: And then the Lord raised the standard.
0: Nakukira endagano yakola ne Ibrahim.
1: Understand, I mean remembered the covenant he did with Abraham.
0: Naga abantu abo bajeyo.
1: Redeem those people.
0: Era ne bavayo.
1: And they all were redeemed.
0: Yordani ne ekola chi?
1: Nechiulira had it.
0: Eyo cheyakola yakalabukazi.
1: What it did it dried
0: up. Bwaba okatonda kyakola.
1: Whenever the Lord is doing something,
0: akole chintu echi yanamiriza.
1: He does something exaggerating.
0: Kati njagala nsoke njogere ku chintu echaletere guru okuyanamirira.
1: I want to talk about something that made the heavens be exaggerated. Nechirabe
0: ka kunsinga kyamanyi kyamagero kyabuyinza kyakitibwa.
1: And it was manifested on the earth very great, very marvelous, very big.
0: So each time God is bringing a transition,
1: buli Katonda wakola okuchusibwa,
0: there are mighty things that he does.
1: Waliwo ebintu ebikulu byakola.
0: When God was getting the children of Israel
1: Katonda
0: from Egypt,
1: Katonda ngajaba na Baisraeli okuve Misiri,
0: there was a shaking.
1: Waliwo okukankana.
0: The hand of God came out to heavy on Pharaoh.
1: Omukono gwa mukama ne gutula ku Farao.
0: Until he released the people of God.
1: Era natata abana ba Israeli.
0: Hallelujah.
1: Amen.
0: Praise the Lord.
1: Kama yebazwe.
0: As if that was not enough.
1: Echo chali nga chitamala.
0: Judah was on his way to becoming a sanctuary of God.
1: Yuda yali mulugende roro kubera watukuvu wa mukama.
0: Now when God wanted to make you a sanctuary.
1: Katinga Katonda yagalo kufule watukuvu
0: we. He did something so astonishing.
1: Waliwe chintu chako lechana miliza.
0: That had never happened before.
1: Echitabanga wo.
0: Do you know what he did?
1: Omanche yakola.
0: He sent his only son.
1: Yasindika omwana wo omuyeka.
0: He sent his only son.
1: Yasindika omwana wo omuyeka.
0: Donna bakitegeera nesoko chikubire mungalo tugende buziba.
1: You've not understood it but clap for God and then we go deeper.
0: Eguru lyachira banelye unya.
1: The heaven saw it and it was astonished. What is this?
0: Adide kabaka musindise munse dugala bweti.
1: He has bent our king to be taken to.
0: Ba malaika ne bavayonga bayimba.
1: And the angels came about and singing.
0: Kubanga kabaka wechiti wazalibwa kunsi.
1: Because the king of glory has been born on the earth.
0: Chalite chiulirwangako.
1: It had never been heard.
0: Ngate chiberangawo.
1: It has never happened.
0: Neba sebo neba nyabo.
1: But ladies and gentlemen,
0: wali wechatukawo.
1: There was something that happened.
0: Oruna ku Yesu wazalibwa kunsi.
1: The day Jesus was born on the earth.
0: Emunyenyezavu nama.
1: The stars bowed down.
0: Hallelujah.
1: Praise the Lord.
0: Ejeri abamalaika lyayimba ku nsi kuno.
1: The angels sang on this world.
0: Ne Farao unagamba ani azalibwa.
1: And then Pharaoh said, who has been born? Abagezigezi
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1: The wise men saw it.
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0: Nze kya magero kye nasooka okufuna.
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1: When I got my first born.
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1: We were in the hospital.
0: Omusajja n'ava mu district bagiyita ye Bugiri.
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1: Came to see my first born.
0: Era boyanda babwati.
1: And when he saw me.
0: Nalaba n'omwana.
1: And saw the child.
0: Nakwata munsa unaje emitwale eji.
1: God money brought 50,000.
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1: I was astonished.
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1: 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They gave me 5,000. Yajja n'emitwalo
0: egi.
1: But he brought 50,000.
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1: I knew now the bills were settled.
0: Hallelujah.
1: Praise the Lord.
0: Sigamba nti no.
1: I'm not saying that.
0: Sente emitwalo 5 kyali kyamanyi nnyo.
1: 50,000 was too much.
0: Nne nakitunuliranga nange sisobola kukyalira muntu ng'azadde mwana ebiseera ebyo.
1: By that time I couldn't visit someone has given birth and give him or her 50,000.
0: Hallelujah.
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1: But hear this.
0: Bana abagezigezi.
1: These wise men.
0: Bajja n'ekyomuwendo.
1: They brought treasures.
0: Nga bakireetedde Kristo Yesu.
1: When they brought it for Jesus Christ.
0: Abaagalwa.
1: Brethren.
0: Teri mwana azaalibwa.
1: There is no one who gives birth.
0: Abagezigezi ne bava mu nsi y'ebuvanjuba.
1: And the wise men comes from the east.
0: Ne bajja mu Isirayiri.
1: They come to Israel.
0: Nga tewali kyamaanyi.
1: When there isn't anything mighty.
0: Hallelujah.
1: Amen.
0: So kakati olugendo tulutandise bwetuti.
1: So we've started this story like this.
0: Tuli ku lugendo lw'okukola ki?
1: We are in the journey of
0: olw'okunywezebwa.
1: Of establishment.
0: Hallelujah.
1: Praise the Lord.
0: Now if you are going to have a year of establishment,
1: bonabera nomwaka ogw'okunywezebwa.
0: We have to understand this concept.
1: Oyina okutegeera ekintu kino.
0: Bikula Yokana 3:16.
1: You open John 3:16.
0: Yokana 3:16.
1: John 3 what?
0: Kanyanjule bwanjuzi leero.
1: Let me just introduce today.
0: We tunatuukira.
1: By the time we reach.
0: Tuina omwaka mulamba.
1: We have a full year.
0: Hallelujah.
1: Amen.
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1: You listen to our journey.
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1: Begins with the love of God.
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1: Praise the Lord.
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1: There is no one who can be transformed.
0: Nga Mukama tachikiriza.
1: When the Lord has not accepted.
0: Bwe yayagala ensi.
1: How he loved the world.
0: N'awaayo omwana we.
1: He gave in his only
0: son. 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
1: The earth is saying are the people that dwell in the earth.
0: Bali mu nsi.
1: They are in the world.
0: Kubanga ensi gye balimu.
1: Because the world they dwell in. Simwe
0: balina okuba.
1: That is not where they are
0: supposed to be.
1: They are supposed to be in the earth.
0: Naye nga bakyusibwa.
1: But transformed.
0: Era Kristo atugamba.
1: And Christ tells us.
0: Mwemuli mu nsi.
1: That you're in this world.
0: Nete buli baki.
1: But you don't belong to the world.
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0: jo twabadde wano.
1: Yesterday we were here.
0: Ku Hope for New Life Church wabadde embaga.
1: Hope for New Life Church had a wedding.
0: Nayo nga batwagalayo.
1: But they wished us to be there.
0: Atenga big church e Kasubi.
1: Even big church in Kasubi.
0: Mukanisa.
1: In church.
0: Ngamulimu omulambo.
1: There was a corpse.
0: Nayonga twetagisibwayo.
1: We were also supposed to be there.
0: Twabadde wano.
1: We are here.
0: Ngatujaguza amazali bwa Foundation of Truth.
1: When we were rejoicing over the
0: Nenjaga lokutegeza wabadde abazika.
1: But there were people who were buried.
0: Kachinsi yetabudde tabudde bwetu.
1: So the church is entangled.
0: Jajja omwana afa.
1: The grandfather is
0: dying, azala.
1: But the grand is also giving birth.
0: You know, wali wali emere,
1: someone is eating.
0: Emanji wali wali mukabu yonju.
1: Someone is taking it out.
0: The very time.
1: Mukasera kekam.
0: Era Katonda atunulira ensi.
1: So the Lord looks at the world.
0: Ngagiraba ngekisasalala.
1: Seeing it as something that is garbage.
0: Kole njawulo maso ga Katonda.
1: The only that makes a difference before the Lord. If the worst becomes worse, you cannot see any good thing. I want you to be God if you just only look at the world like this in your hand. You see good and bad. What do you decide to do? You cannot be God.
0: Hallelujah.
1: Amen.
0: Ne ulira.
1: But listen.
0: Katonda okwagala kwe.
1: God is love.
0: Kwe kwabika kunsi.
1: Cover the world.
0: Nasindika omwana we mweka gwe bayita Yesu ani.
1: And sends only his begotten
0: Nasindika
1: son.
0: Nasindika Yesu Kristo.
1: Christ Jesus.
0: Ali okafirira ensi.
1: To die for the world.
0: Adira abali munsi.
1: To make these ones that in the world.
0: Adira abali munsi.
1: To make the ones in the world.
0: Abalete mu kanisa.
1: Bring them to church.
0: Munsi mulimwe kanisa ya Yesu.
1: The church in the world there is church of Christ.
0: Hallelujah.
1: Amen.
0: Nyiridi nyiji nyoze tujja okulaba.
1: There are many scriptures that we will see.
0: Ezokubera mu kanisa ya Yesu.
1: First being in the church of Christ.
0: Kakati.
1: Now.
0: Chichi ne chikole njawulo.
1: This is what makes a difference.
0: Omuntu asobera okubera mu kanisa.
1: Someone can be in church.
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1: But yet he's in the world.
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0: Omuntu okubera munsi.
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0: Wate kukubera utransition.
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1: There has to be transformation.
0: Hallelujah.
1: Amen.
0: Bible yatugambia yisira yiri.
1: The Bible says that Israel.
0: Bwe yakwate kubo.
1: When it took the journey.
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0: Yuda n'alyoka afuuka weema
1: and then Judah became a tabernacle.
0: Hallelujah.
1: Amen.
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1: It became a sanctuary.
0: And Israel became a dominion.
1: Era Israeli nefuga.
0: Kati Israeli.
1: Israeli.
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1: It is the church of God.
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1: that he loved and died for
0: bwe yali ekyali mu nsi
1: when it was still in the world
0: it asobola kuba na dominion
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0: wabula yalina okukiriza
1: but it had to accept
0: na buli akiriza
1: and everyone who believes
0: ngali wano mu nsi
1: who dwells in the world
0: aliokafu n'obulamu obutagwa wabufunira eno
1: has to get internal life
0: wano tewali bulamu butagwawo
1: you cannot get it from here
0: wano kavuyo
1: there is confusion
0: Mukama yebazibwe.
1: Praise the Lord.
0: Wano kavuyo.
1: There is confusion.
0: Kati omuntu ye kafu no bulamu.
1: Anyone who gets internal life.
0: Yashimatu kanava wano.
1: Goes away from this line.
0: Na ingire kanisha.
1: And enters into the church.
0: Awe tutandikira.
1: That is where we start from.
0: Mentality ya Misri.
1: Endowoza of Israel.
0: Efa.
1: Comes.
0: Nechiuka.
1: Changes.
0: Omuntu bajja wano.
1: Anyone who comes here.
0: Naye ate kisobokera ddala.
1: But it is possible.
0: Okujja wano.
1: For you to come to church.
0: Nojja ne mentality eno.
1: And you come with endowoza ya Misiri.
0: Bible cheve yogera mu Barumi 10.
1: That is why the Bible says in Romans 10:12.
0: Katutandikire uje bisokera 12 olunyo lusoka.
1: 12:1.
0: Egambe etya.
1: What does it say?
0: Temvamba kolantia. Mbegayirira aboluganda.
1: I beseech you brethren.
0: Mukole mutya.
1: To give your
0: Muwenga ye mibiri jamwe mujiyo mujiwayo wa
1: How do you give your bodies
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0: oba mugenda mu state house ne mujiwayo.
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0: Muwenga yo ewa mukama waffe Yesu.
1: To our Lord Jesus Christ.
0: Ekijituweesaayo.
1: Why do we give our bodies?
0: Alyoka tuchusa tujemu ensi.
1: For him to take away the world.
0: Atuyingize kanisa.
1: And takes us into the church.
0: Hallelujah.
1: Amen.
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1: That work in the spirit.
0: Kulembeza bikola byachi.
1: For you not to be with the physical deeds.
0: 5:16.
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1: Paul is seeing a danger somewhere.
0: Naga kanisa singe sigana mu enkola y'omubiri.
1: If the church remains with the earthly mind.
0: Eno je bayite ensi.
1: This is what they call the world.
0: Yes, system y'omubiri efuga.
1: It is the system of the body that governs.
0: Kacho inajibukamu.
1: So you have to go out of it.
0: Okusobola okubera mu kanisa.
1: For you to dwell in the church.
0: Mark you.
1: Choino manya.
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0: Akoma okutwala chi?
1: He comes back to take the church.
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0: Tuina kukiriza.
1: We have to first believe.
0: Nabuli akiriza.
1: Whoever believes.
0: Akiriza kuferi omubiri.
1: To die in the flesh.
0: Akiriza kuchusibwa bwongo.
1: To be transformed mentally.
0: Akiriza kuchuka.
1: To be transformed.
0: Akirizo chigambo cha Katonda ne chimunaza.
1: To believe the word of God and is cleansed.
0: Chebaito kukiriza Yesu.
1: So that is why they call believing in Christ.
0: Hallelujah.
1: Amen.
0: Tuli ku lugendo lwa kunywezebwa.
1: We are in the journey of establishment.
0: Olugendo lwa kunywezebwa lebaita the way of Christ. The way of what?
1: Ekubo lya Kristo.
0: The way of Christ. Dear, you know one.
1: That is the way.
0: Omuntu yenna asimattukawa ne kanisa kambabuulire.
1: Let me tell you, even the church.
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1: It is also a way. Let me tell you.
0: Obudde bujja kugenda ate nga saagala kulwawo nnyo.
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0: Ndoza kanfundikire bwenti.
1: Let me conclude like this.
0: Olugendo olututwale wa Kristo.
1: The way to Christ.
0: Ate luli wano mu kanisa.
1: It is here in the church.
0: Bwe tumala okukyusibwa ne tujja eri Yesu.
1: When we are transformed to come to Christ.
0: Tujja mu kanisa.
1: We come into the church.
0: Kati mu kanisa Kristo mwatukoleramu omulimu.
1: So in the church, that is where Christ does a work in us.
0: Hallelujah.
1: Amen.
0: Aleta okutegeera.
1: Brings understanding.
0: Abeze nyiri nazisoma kudujja. 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
1: Praise the Lord.
0: Aleta okukyuka.
1: Brings transformation.
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1: Now this transformation.
0: Nessa wazino chituliko.
1: Even now what we are on.
0: Tuli mu process ekyuka.
1: We are in the process of transforming.
0: Okusobola okunywelezebwa mu kkubo lino.
1: For us to be established in this
0: lino
1: way.
0: Lino kkubo wasebo ne banyabo.
1: Ladies and gentlemen.
0: Tedina ntandikwa tedina nkomerero.
1: Doesn't have a beginning and the end.
0: Kubanga Yesu agambye nze kkubo n'amazima
1: nachi. Because the Bible say that I am the way, the truth and the life.
0: Eri kitange wabulanga ayise mwani.
1: No one comes to me unless it passes through me.
0: Akati kambabulie ko wano.
1: Now let me tell you this.
0: Wajja mu kanisa.
1: You came to the church.
0: Ne wajja n'enkola yensi.
1: But you came with the earthly mind.
0: Tosobola kujinyweleramu.
1: You cannot.
0: Tosobola kunywelera mu kanisa.
1: You cannot be established.
0: Ngoli n'enkola yensi.
1: When you have the works of the world.
0: Walokoka.
1: You got saved.
0: Walina akawala mu P5.
1: You had a girlfriend in P3.
0: Naye olu musajja mukuru okyakalowoozaako.
1: You're still thinking about that. You got married.
0: Oba wawasa.
1: You got married.
0: Okyali kali akawala ke mwatulanga nako.
1: But you're still thinking about the other boy or girl.
0: Tewachuka.
1: You didn't change.
0: Echilala.
1: The other thing.
0: Wajja mu kanisa.
1: You came into the church.
0: Nyuchawolere gwanga.
1: But you're still revenging.
0: Tosonywa.
1: You don't forgive.
0: Olwana ntalo.
1: You fight battles.
0: Omegana nono, omegana noli.
1: You fight with the other one.
0: Oli mu kanisa okuto situde.
1: You're in the church holding.
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1: You'll never be established in this church.
0: If you want what we call a transformation center, oba transforming center.
1: Ngo yagala okuchusibwa.
0: This is a transforming what? Center. Hallelujah.
1: Amen.
0: Here.
1: Wano.
0: Bwova wano munsi.
1: When you leave the world.
0: Enkola yensingo jeganye.
1: And you denounce the
0: you come here.
1: No genda wano.
0: nga tomanyi.
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0: Chovola bakristo teyatuita nga bamanyi.
1: That is why that Christ didn't call us as people who know.
0: Yatuita.
1: He called us.
0: Okutuyigiriza.
1: To teach us.
0: Okola kutya. Yatuita okutuyigiriza.
1: He called us to
0: yagamba,
1: be taught.
0: Muje jende.
1: Come unto me.
0: Eyo Matayo.
1: That is
0: esula
1: Matthew.
0: Esula ya nya.
1: 4
0: onyirwa 19
1: verse 19
0: nalioka gamba Yokana
1: told John,
0: Petero
1: Peter
0: ne Yakobo
1: and James
0: batabani ba Zebede
1: the sons of Zebede
0: mungoberere
1: that come and follow me
0: nange naba fula bachi
1: I will make you fisher of men
0: mujemba fule wano
1: you come I make you here
0: hallelujah.
1: Amen.
0: Kakati agenda maso na yogera.
1: He comes on saying.
0: Mu Matayo.
1: In Matthew.
0: 10:28. Agamba atia.
1: What does he say?
0: Mujejende mwena bakoze batia.
1: Come unto me all you who are heavy laden.
0: Naba sitoweredwa.
1: Heavy laden.
0: Nange nakola chi.
1: I will give you rest.
0: Naba umuza. Kakati ino musite tu umulira yo.
1: Here we don't have rest in the world. No way.
0: Hakukona nawo okola ki?
1: You kick the one who kicks you.
0: Nina no mchala kati musumba.
1: I have a pastor.
0: Yava wana mu kanisa.
1: Ne
0: yagambanga yagenda ne bawe bate esa tugende mu disco. 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
1: They went to disco.
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0: atenga,
1: dancing.
0: Omanyaba yayebo mu disco.
1: You know those people who live there.
0: Ataba vubukanga bajjawo.
1: The youths would come.
0: Luza mwami anywanga nnyo.
1: The man could
0: agenda okugira bwati ngataba yayebazina na mchala we.
1: They
0: atenga ajaye ngumi.
1: Then he started fighting.
0: Bakomawo balwanagana.
1: They come back fighting.
0: Omwito tyoyo.
1: How do you call that one?
0: Kati twagenze kusanyuka.
1: We went to be happy. There is no rest in the world.
0: Abantu tobalaba nibo babeera n'agamotoka ganene batya balina ensiriba balina emisambu eno mu nsi eno mu nsi teri kuwummula tebazikiza tosobola kukola bizinesi eno mu nsi nga toyinaako kirubaali kyosamira tosobola kuba mu kika mu nsi eno nga toyina kyo chotakozesa.
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0: what
1: use.
0: What eko kubayo?
1: There has to be.
0: Olaba na abana abata abasoma.
1: Even those students at school.
0: Bana bafe ku university bakubuza if you don't have a girlfriend or a boyfriend.
1: Wobato ina
0: at your age.
1: Ku miaka jo.
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1: Oli mulalu.
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1: You are so foolish.
0: Oli kafero. Toina boyfriend.
1: You don't have a boyfriend.
0: Ateno mu kanisa bagamba batya.
1: And in church they say no sex before marriage.
0: Bagamba batya. Fornication is a sin.
1: Obwenzi chibi.
0: Eno mu kanisa bagamba batya.
1: In church they say
0: paka Yesu goyaleta.
1: Until Jesus brings.
0: Bagamba batya.
1: How do we say?
0: That na sister yava mu dwaliro.
1: I have a sister.
0: Nanga msumba results zizino.
1: That these are the results.
0: Bangambi.
1: They told me.
0: Kumyaka jange.
1: At my age.
0: Bwe sizala.
1: If I don't give birth.
0: Mpedde.
1: I'm done.
0: Nanga ne oli mufumbo nti a.
1: Are you married? No.
0: Mukama ibazi.
1: Praise the Lord.
0: Kati lindira mukama.
1: Now wait unto the Lord.
0: Ali bangazi no tuma zigenda kula.
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0: zigenda
1: muga
0: zikule.
1: Let them grow.
0: Oba bazirongosa bakolechi?
1: If they operate, they operate.
0: Ata ina center akola mu banka.
1: Has money.
0: One
1: she
0: of
1: works
0: the money.
1: In a bank.
0: She's a big one, big banker.
1: Munene mu bank.
0: Oba chi kiba kitufu? Akola mu banka.
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1: and then you go to heaven
0: na yelindira mukama
1: but wait until
0: ajakolo kwagala kwe ene liyo government yanja uloneno
1: this government is different from the other one
0: hallelujah
1: amen
0: eno government yeno
1: the earthly government is different
0: ono ye mukama waffe.
1: That one is our master.
0: Yafuga yayogera.
1: He reigns and speaks.
0: olugendo lw'okunywezebwa luli wa?
1: Where is the journey of establishment?
0: Lwe lugendo nga tunyweredde mu kkubo.
1: That is when we are established in the way.
0: Lwe lugendo nga tutuukiridde maaso ga Mukama.
1: That is when we are righteous before the Lord.
0: Isaiah 5:4. Nti mu butuukirivu mwe munayima ng'okola kutya.
1: That in righteousness you shall be established.
0: Hallelujah. Naye obutuukirivu
1: but righteousness
0: bukuumibwa buli lunaku.
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0: ate
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0: buvunanyizibwa bwaffe
1: is our responsibility.
0: Bible gamba nti gwa ina kyakute
1: you who is holding something
0: wekuume omubi aleme kukola ki
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1: Let me do something.
0: Wano tetunaba kuogerawo.
1: Here we've not talked about
0: one.
1: It. Here.
0: Bible ya Uganda.
1: The Bible says
0: Yokana
1: John
0: 18:15 bikula ka utwabe. 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
0: Ndi wajidukamu.
1: That you let it
0: no yingire wa Yesu.
1: And you came to Christ.
0: Bobo ya galo kolo lutalo.
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0: Ewa mwa mchikeri haba samize.
1: In your clan with the sorcerers. If they know that you've gotten saved.
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1: If you're becoming a seventh Adventist you go.
0: Genda.
1: If you're becoming a Catholic you go.
0: Ni bobo wasaze kubo nolo koka.
1: But if you decide to get saved.
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1: That is a war.
0: Ne Bible tugambi ensibu yakola chi.
1: But if the world hates you.
0: Mumanyeti ya soka anze.
1: Get to know that it hate me first.
0: No genda mchika.
1: You go into your clan.
0: Ne bakuyita musiru.
1: And they call you a fool.
0: Ako musiru ayambala nganze na agorora.
1: Does a fool dress like me?
0: No, simply we are having a different kingdoms. We are operating on a different levels. They cannot understand you.
1: Tu ino wakabaka wanja ulo wetubela mutipaswa akutegera.
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1: There is someone who told me now.
0: Mfuka jango ina bakazi bameka.
1: How many women do you have?
0: Nanga tosiri walanga mvubuka.
1: Don't be a fool like that.
0: Tobe ilanga abana bo mukazo omu.
1: Don't raise children with one woman.
0: Nanga akati ono.
1: Now this one.
0: Angamba sisiri walanga.
1: Telling me not to be a fool.
0: Ati wakatonda.
1: But with God.
0: Yatonda Adam nani.
1: Only created Adam and Eve.
0: Yesu wabasomesa kubufumbo.
1: When Jesus is speaking about marriage.
0: Mateo 10 na gamusajja kyavangale kani.
1: That the man will leave his
0: atia.
1: Home.
0: Negatene muchala we. Babiri ne bafuka atia.
1: Two will become one.
0: Kati atense gambo bobusiru.
1: And the world is saying that is foolishness.
0: Eno government indala.
1: This is a different government.
0: This is a transforming center.
1: Wano we wachusibwa.
0: Mulokole bolemanga okuchusibwa mu kanisa.
1: When you fail to be transformed from church.
0: Okutegeera Katonda.
1: You understanding God.
0: Omanya nti bijja kuba bizibu.
1: You will get to know that things will be hard.
0: University je wajjamu.
1: Here the university that you came
0: nunu ya Mukama.
1: Is to teach you the principles of God.
0: Hallelujah.
1: Amen.
0: Era wano.
1: Here.
0: Engule wegendo kusanga.
1: This is where you'll be crowned.
0: Mukama fajja kutikira engule wakola
1: chi. Our Lord will come and
0: wategira,
1: crown you. You
0: okwagala kwani.
1: The will of God.
0: Hallelujah.
1: Amen.
0: Tujja kuogerako wano.
1: We shall talk about here.
0: Tudeyo ko wano.
1: And then we come back again.
0: Ate tutambulirenga ko na wano.
1: And we also go into
0: kubanga bikorebwa wano.
1: Where things are done here.
0: Biwetaga.
1: That is what you need.
0: Hallelujah.
1: Amen.
0: Biwetaga eraka stoma lo kumanya nti wano wakuchusiza ngo oli wano.
1: After getting to know that you've been changed and you're there.
0: Binebya wano.
1: There he this has been
0: changed.
1: You don't need them.
0: Omubiri te gulina chegukola chi.
1: The flesh is not vital.
0: Omoyo yaleta chi.
1: It is the spirit that brings
0: buli ababera wano.
1: Whoever dwell here.
0: Tujja kudda mundoza. 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Ku Sunday twali badde ne board, white board.
1: Sunday we would wish to be with the white board. Ebintu bino.
0: Kimanyi tubimanyi bya bulijjo.
1: I know these things are common.
0: Hallelujah.
1: Amen.
0: Ngambira kwenye nti bwati omukama bwe yayagala ensi.
1: How the Lord loves the world.
0: N'okuwayo n'awayo omwana we.
1: And he gave in his only son.
0: Buli amukkiriza.
1: Whoever believes.
0: Aleme okubula.
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0: Oh, yes,
1: do you have any
0: question?
1: Whoever believes.
0: Soko joba diseyo, baningiza lingiza ako. 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
1: 10 years.
0: Luko ze.
1: It has done a lot.
0: Mukama feba zibwe.
1: Praise the Lord.
0: Bwe yayagala ensi nokola kutya.
1: How he loved the world and
0: soka we kubile kwa mungalo mukirasi tuvuddeyo. 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Thank you very much. Mukama yebazibwe.
1: Praise the Lord.
0: Mukama yebazibwe.
1: Praise the Lord.
0: Hallelujah.
1: Amen.
0: So this is what happens.
1: Chino chechibao.
0: Obulamu bonna buzalibwa mukwagala kwa Katonda.
1: All the world is birthed by the will of God.
0: Olugendo nalo tutambula.
1: All the journey that we walk.
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1: There is no love more than this one.
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1: Someone to give his life for someone.
0: Akati Katonda yawayo obulamu bwe.
1: Now the Lord gave in his life.
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1: Remember the story that the Lord told us.
0: Omugagga yali n'ennimiro ye.
1: The rich man who had a vineyard. Who had a garden.
0: Na munsemu.
1: In the one world.
0: Naye n'alekayo abasajja abakola mu nnimiro ye.
1: But left men to cultivate in his garden.
0: Naye n'atumanga yaba abakozi.
1: But used to send workers there.
0: Bajeye ebibala.
1: To get fruits.
0: Oba bajirabira bulungi.
1: Because they used to look for
0: after it. Bana bali mu nsi ne bakwatibwa obujja.
1: When these ones became jealous.
0: Ne bayisanga bubi abantu bano be yatuma.
1: They started torturing these ones he sent.
0: Naye lwali lumu.
1: But one day.
0: N'agamba naye kantumeyo mutabani wange.
1: Said now let me see my son. If they see him.
0: Banamuwa respect.
1: They will respect him.
0: Bagambe boss aweleza na mutabani we.
1: Said the boss has sent his son.
0: Kati bwe yatuuka yo.
1: When he reached there.
0: Ku Sunday tujja kulusoma leero katwogere lwogere.
1: Sunday we shall read it.
0: Bwe yatuuka yo.
1: When he reached there.
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1: If they had got to know what their Lord or Master had loved, they would have done
0: the expected,
1: but they didn't know.
0: Hallelujah.
1: Amen.
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1: When we are talking about the words of the kingdom, ladies and gentlemen,
0: tuba tuogera kukuteekateekebwa.
1: We are talking about preparation.
0: What are we here for?
1: Kiki kitulese wano?
0: Bwe nkambuze wano ani agenda okumala emyaka 12?
1: Who is going to spend 120 years here?
0: Nzi nekyenda bwe njituukako saagala kweyongerayo.
1: Me, I don't want to exceed 90 years.
0: Niwe bampadde kinana mugamba weebale.
1: Even if he gives me 80, I'll say thank you so much.
0: Waliwo abalongo be naziika bannaku ezi.
1: There are some people that I buried for 2 days.
0: Ne bampita musumba jangu ziika abalongo bano nengaba n'enjiri ngenda kubuulira eriwa.
1: Now, which gospel am I going to preach?
0: Ne ndyoka mbeera ku ntaana.
1: And then I went to the graveyard.
0: Ne mbagamba nti bano mbalaba.
1: Now you see these ones?
0: Kyabawandiikibwako balina kubeera nnaku bbiri.
1: It is written upon them that they're supposed to spend 2 days.
0: Era bazeeyo ero yabayita.
1: They've gone to whom?
0: Naye mbagamba kati mmwe abaliwo emyaka gy'olina gyonna gyonnaegyo gyaki agifuniramu wa? Hallelujah.
1: Amen.
0: Njagala kubuza kibuzo lwaliro.
1: I want to ask a question today.
0: Foundation of truth.
1: Omusingi ogwamazima.
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1: God has given us 10 years in this place.
0: Ejaki.
1: For what?
0: Jakulwanagana.
1: For battles.
0: Jakuyomba.
1: For quarrels.
0: Jakusika muguwa.
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0: Kuja kumusinza.
1: All for worship.
0: Kubanga ffe twali tutantwagamba nti Mukama.
1: Because we say the
0: Lord, eno,
1: this house,
0: and
1: the ones that dwell in this house,
0: nabalidao,
1: even those that will come,
0: bana sinzangani,
1: they will worship your holy name.
0: Mulinya lya Mukama fani.
1: In Jesus' name.
0: Katutandisa olugendo lwa myaka 10 nga lwakusinza lwakuweereza Katonda.
1: So we've started another journey of worship.
0: Ate kudala ki?
1: To the another level.
0: Tutandika na mwaka guno twagutandise.
1: We've already started with this year.
0: Hallelujah.
1: Amen.
0: Tutandise nga abaisiraeli.
1: We've started like the Israel.
0: Because
1: their year begins in
0: March. 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
1: But our year has begun.
0: Yesu analyoka abagamba naye nze n'ennyumba yange tunaakolanga
1: tutya. And then Joshua said that me with my house we shall always serve the Lord. Amen.
0: Basebo ne banyabo.
1: Ladies and gentlemen.
0: Olugendo lwaffe olw'okunywezebwa.
1: Our journey of establishment.
0: Tutandise na kwagala kwa Katonda.
1: Has begun with the love of God.
0: Tutandise na kisa.
1: He has begun with grace.
0: Abefeso 2 nyirwa mukaga.
1: Ephesians 2:6.
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1: Up to 11.
0: By grace we have been saved.
1: Oretsa twalokolebwa.
0: So that no one can boast.
1: Waleme kubeerawo yenyumiriza.
0: No one can boast.
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0: Kati tuli mu kanisa tujja tandikirawo mu wiki ejja bannange.
1: We shall start from there next week.
0: Mulinya lya Mukama Yesu.
1: In Jesus' name.
0: Oyinza okuba omaze emyaka 12-13 mu bulokozi.
1: You have spent 10, 23, 30 years in salvation.
0: Enjiri gye mbulidde oyinza okuba biwandiikibwa byonna wabirabako.
1: Maybe you've ever seen all the gospel that I've preached and the scriptures.
0: Nefunamu ekikwongerayo.
1: But get something that takes you
0: further. Webuze wentuuse ndiwa.
1: And also ask yourself, how much do I know?
0: Ngenda wa.
1: Where am I going?
0: Era kiki kyanjagaza.
1: And what does he need
0: Lwaki yandeeta wano?
1: Why did he bring me here?
0: Ogenda kufuna ekyokuddamu.
1: You will get an answer.
0: Yimusa omukono gamba ayi Yesu.
1: Raise your hand and say.
0: Ayi Yesu.
1: Ayi Yesu.
0: Olunaku lwaleero.
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0: Mu linnya lya Mukama waffe Yesu.
1: In Jesus' name.
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0: neka cake kamu.
1: And a cake.
0: Twebaza Katonda.
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1: But they all perish.
0: Naye twebaza Katonda.
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1: Kama yebazibwe.
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2: asigala akyali mulungi, akyakola obulungi ne kaakati, era akyawonya buli muntu yenna that is oppressed by the devil. Ayiganyizibwa Satani. You know the devil does not need invitation. Omanyi Satani teyetaaga kuyitibwa. The Bible says the thief cometh to kill and to destroy. Bible egamba nti omubbi ajja okubba okutta n'okusikiriza. When the thief is coming to you, Satani wabanga awakujja gy'oli, he doesn't need appointment. Teyetaaga kumuwa appointment. He just bangs in. 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
1: They run.
2: Aduka budusi n'agenda.
1: But the Son of Man,
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1: in order to operate in your life,
2: okusobola okukolera mu bulamu bwo,
1: he knocks.
2: Akonkona.
1: The Bible talks about it in Revelation chapter, is it 3:20? It says he knocks on the door.
2: Mukubikura Bible gamba nti ndi kumutima gonkonkona.
1: Whoever hears my voice,
2: buli awulira eddoboozi lyange,
1: and opens for me,
2: nanzigulira,
1: I'll come in,
2: nja kuyingira,
1: and when I come in,
2: era kavuna mala okuyingira,
1: we shall dine with him.
2: Tujja kulira wamu naye.
1: Hallelujah.
2: Hallelujah.
1: What you have today is to say yes to Jesus.
2: Kugamba iwe wawo Yesu.
1: And when

He takes you straight to the dining. You eat with him. You eat with him. And you can never eat with the King of Kings. And you eat what is not present to you. You are about to eat the life of God. You are about to eat the grace of the Lord. Eat the King.

0: Can we read there?
1: Katugende tusomeyo.
0: Can we read there?
1: Katusomeyo.
0: I have not yet started my message.
1: Sinaba kutandika kubulira.
2: Balumi 5:8.
0: Yes.
2: Yegambye bweti. Naye Katonda atenderezesa okwagala kwe jetuli.
0: But God demonstrated his own love towards us.
2: Kubanga bwe twali nga tukyali n'ebibi.
0: That while we were still sinners.
2: Kristo natufiirira.
0: Christ died for us.
2: Ka olomwenda. Kale okusinga ennyo kaakano.
0: Verses 9. Much more than having now.
2: Bwe twaweebwa obutuukirivu olw'omusaayi gwe.
0: Having been justified by his blood.
2: Tugenda kulokoka mu busungu ku bubwe.
0: We shall be saved from the wrath through him.
2: Olw'ekkumi.
0: 10.
2: Kubobanga bwe twali tukyali balabe.
0: For if when we were enemies.
2: Twatabaganyizibwa ne Katonda olw'okufa kw'omwana we.
0: We were reconciled to God through the death of his son.
2: Okusinga ennyo bwe twatabaganyizibwa.
0: Much more having been reconciled.
2: Tulirokoka olw'obulamu bwe.
0: We shall be saved by his life.
2: Olw'ekkumi n'olumu.
0: 11.
2: Si sekyo kyokka.
0: Not only that.
2: Era naye nga twenyumiririza mu Katonda ku bwa Mukama waffe Yesu Kristo.
0: But we also rejoice in God through our Lord Jesus Christ.
2: Atuwesezza kaakano okutabagana.
0: Through whom we have now received the reconciliation. Praise the Lord.
1: Yebaziwe Mukama.
0: Praise the Lord.
1: Yebaziwe Mukama.
0: The Bible is telling us here.
1: Bible yetugamba wano.
0: It was a demonstration.
1: Kwali kwolesa.
0: It was a demonstration.
1: Kuno kwali kwolesa.
0: Not a demonstration of power.
1: Sikwolesa manyi.
0: Not a demonstration of wealth.
1: Sikwolesa bugagga.
0: Not a demonstration of size.
1: Sikwolesa size yo.
0: It was not a demonstration of figure.
1: Sikwolesa kafiga yo. Kafiga kako.
0: Miss Uganda.
1: Mba Miss Uganda. Ngeri jiba chikola mu.
0: Praise the Lord.
1: Praise be to the Lord.
0: It was not a demonstration of weapons.
1: Sikwolesa byakulwanyisa.
0: These days nations demonstrate weapons.
1: Enaku zino amawanga galaga ebyokulwanyisa byago.
0: To show their strength.
1: Okulaga amaanyi gaago.
0: So they demonstrate. They demonstrate the strength of their power.
1: Kakano, bolesa amaanyi gaabwe ge balina.
0: By blasting all those nuclear weapons.
1: Nga zinyukirya bazokuba ne zibatuka mu bbanga.
0: They blast them.
1: Ne zibatuka.
0: To tell America.
1: Okugamba America.
0: America, what are you talking about?
1: America, kiki otugamba?
0: We have the power also.
1: Naffe tuyina amaanyi.
0: We have the nuclear plants also.
1: Naffe zinyukirya tuzirina.
0: So. Here,
1: kakano wano,
0: it was not a demonstration of power.
1: Tekwali kwolesa manyi.
0: It was a demonstration of God's love.
1: Kwali kwolesa kwa kwagala kwa Katonda.
0: So the Bible has told us here.
1: Kakano Bible yetugambye wano.
0: God demonstrated his own love.
1: Katonda waffe yayolesa
0: okwagala kwe. His own love towards us.
1: Okwagala kwe eri gye tuli.
0: That while we were still sinners.
1: Bwe twali nga tukyali boonoonyi.
0: Christ died for us.
1: Kristo yatufiirira.
0: So for Christ to die for us.
1: Kristo kubeera nga asobola kutufiirira.
0: It was a demonstration of God's love.
1: Kwali kwolesa kwa kwagala kwa Katonda
0: waffe. Because as a matter of fact.
1: Kubanga kino kye kituufu.
0: We were sinners.
1: Twali boonoonyi.
0: We were stuck.
1: Twali twakwatibwa.
0: We were doomed.
1: Twali tuli buziba ddala mu kibi.
0: In our sins.
1: Mu bibi.
0: We had no redeemer.
1: Era twetwalina mununuzi.
0: We had no savior.
1: Tetwalina mulokozi.
0: And according to the scripture.
1: Okusenzira kushabantu bakisomye.
0: The Bible says according to the scriptures.
1: Bible egamba kubyawandikibwa.
0: The Bible had already said it.
1: Bible yali yachogera da.
0: That every soul that sinneth.
1: Ntibuli meme yoneyo noona.
0: Every soul that sinneth.
1: Buli ememe yoneyo noona.

0: ejja kufa.
1: And when we continue to read the scriptures, we come to know that for all had sinned and had fallen short of God's glory. All of us, we had committed sin. And actually, our sin was known by the reason of our actions. Our sin was in the blood.
0: It
1: was in the blood. Our blood. Our bloodline. Was already contaminated. That's why the doctors are still fighting.
0: Yes,
1: they're trying to do whatsoever they want to, they can do to fight HIV. Because it contaminates the blood. And the Bible says life is in the blood.
0: Hate Bible yetu gamanti obulamu buli mu musayi.
1: Life is in the blood.
0: Obulamu buli mu musayi.
1: When I get a gun,
0: kavunafu ne mundu,
1: and I shoot you,
0: ne besas,
1: you don't die because of the blood.
0: Tofa rwansonga anti kukubye ile sasi.
1: You die
0: ofa
1: because you have
0: you have poured the blood and the system of your blood has been attacked. The more you lose the blood, the more that you lose life.
1: Praise the Lord. If I just get a leather bread and I cut this young boy, and I cut the vein, if I cut the vein and it begins to bleed, if it doesn't get immediate help, just in 45 minutes he will kick the bucket. Blood.
0: Musai.
1: Somebody say blood.
0: Wabe wagambo musai.
1: So our blood was already contaminated.
0: O musai gwafe. Gwari gwayo noni bwada.
1: It was contaminated by sin.
0: Gwari gwayo noni bwada ne chibi.
1: You go and read the book of Romans chapter 6. Okay, let's read there. I want to show you exactly.
0: Njagala kula gira dala.
1: Let me show it to you. Separado Coradi. Romans chapter 5 and verses number 12.
0: Abalumi tano kumina bili.
1: The Bible says,
0: Bible yegamba.
1: Therefore,
0: kakano,
1: just as no one man is seen.
0: Okuita mukono na komuntu omu.
1: Let me say it again. Therefore,
0: kakano,
1: just as through one man, sin entered the world, and death through his sin, and thus death spread to all men, because all sinned.
0: Kubanga bonna bayonona.
1: It was through one man.
0: Chali kuita muntu omu.
1: The Bible said, therefore,
0: kakano,
1: just as through one man sin entered the world,
0: ngo okonona kwa muntu omu ekibi kyayingira ensi,
1: and death
0: era n'okufa
1: through sin
0: okuita mu kibi,
1: and thus death spread to all men.
0: Because all
1: sinned. For until the law of sin was in the world, but sin is not imputed when there is no law. So I want to emphasize this point. What the Bible is trying to tell us, that through one man's sin, which man?
0: Adam.
1: Through the sin of Adam. Okuita
0: muchibi cha Adam.
1: Through the sin of Adam.
0: Okuita muchibi Adam chiyakola.
1: Sin entered the world.
0: Echibi cha ingire nsi.
1: And because of this sin,
0: orensonga yechibi chino,
1: death.
0: Okufa.
1: Reigned over.
0: Nekutani kufuga.
1: So by the time you were born,
0: olunakure walingo zaliwa,
1: you were born in sin.
0: Wazaliwa muchibi.
1: And death was reigning over you.
0: Ereche okufanga kukufuga.
1: You were a slave to sin.
0: Oli muduwa chibi.
1: You were a slave to sin.
0: Wali muduwa chibi.
1: And you had nobody to get you out of sin.
0: It's
1: not because of what you did. Because of the blood. The blood of Adam. Remember, we are the descendants of Adam. Verses number 40. Nevertheless.
0: Okay.
1: Let's skip and go. 15. But the free gift is not like the offense. For it was by one man's offense many died.

0: Praise be to the Lord.
1: Much more the grace of God and the gift by the grace by one man, Jesus Christ,
0: Yesu Christu,
1: abounded.
0: Come on, let us bless the Lord for that.
1: For if by one man's offense death reigned through that one. Osoma mu Luganda, eh? Okay. Much more those who receive abundance of grace.
0: Of
1: the gift of righteousness will reign in life through the one Jesus Christ. Therefore,
0: kakano,
1: as though one man's offense judgment came to all men, resulting in condemnation, even so through one man's righteous act the free gift came to all men, resulting in justification of life. Number 19. For as by one man's disobedience, many were made sinners, and also by one man's obedience, and also by one man's obedience, many will be made right. Somebody give the Lord a hand. So it was like this. By one man is disobedient, you are made a sinner. Actually, for you to be a sinner, it was not your action. That means even the baby who is born today, she's born a sinner. Why? By one man is disobedience. By the contaminated blood of
0: Adam.
1: In the disobedience, it was told to him that of all the trees in the garden, you can eat as much as you can, as according to your appetite.
0: Appetite your way,
1: you are free to eat.
0: Oli wadembo okulya.
1: But the tree,
0: omuti,
1: that is in the middle of the garden,
0: oguli masekati golusuku,
1: the tree,
0: ogomuti,
1: in the middle of the garden,
0: oguli masekati golusuku,
1: it is the tree of knowledge,
0: ogomuti gwa kumanya,
1: separating good from evil,
0: ogokwa ure chirunji nechibi.
1: Don't touch. Don't eat.
0: Togulyangako.
1: Don't look at it.
0: Togutunulirangako.
1: So that was the instruction. And somebody may say, why? Because God wanted to prove. He wanted man to make a choice. Because God created man with what they call self-will. In you, you have a treasure called self-will. You choose to do what is right and you choose to do what is wrong. Osala okole kirungi obola ono osala okole kibi. So God wanted man to make a choice. Either to listen to his voice or to listen to the voice of the enemy. God never wanted man to be in the garden. That man should be in the garden like a robot. Programmed.
0: Ateke program.
1: Like a robot. He gave man what they call self-will. I need to listen very carefully. So the devil came in the garden and found the woman. I don't know what she was doing. Or she was gazing at the tree. Gazing at the fruit. And he told the woman. Did really God say you should not eat of the tree? Did he really say? He was trying to create doubt. You should not eat of this tree. And the woman answered.

0: atako. It is the same trick the devil uses even up to now.
1: Gwe muti gwe gumu ne satani gwa chako zisa paka kati.
0: And the devil said,
1: era satani na agamba,
0: he's a confuser.
1: Oh, yali okutabula.
0: He just confused.
1: Atabula butabuzi.
0: He said,
1: na agamba.
0: The devil said,
1: satani na agamba.
0: I'm just paraphrasing because you know the scriptures. And the devil said, God knows when you eat of this tree, you shall be like him. To know good and evil. He was confusing. Because when you read Genesis chapter 1, verses number 26, even before Adam was created, I want you to mark these words. God said to himself, let us create man.
1: Katutondo omuntu.
0: Genesis 1:26.
1: Olubereberye emu abiri mukaga.
2: Egambye bweti.
0: Egambye.
2: Katonda nayogera nti tukole omuntu mungeri.
0: And God said, let us create man in our own image.
2: Mukifananyi kyaffe.
0: According to our likeness.
2: Bafuge ebyomunyanja.
0: And let have dominion.
2: Nebibuka waggulu.
0: You can stop there.
1: Osobola okwekomera awo.
0: God had already created man.
1: Katonda yali yatonda omuntu.
0: In his image.
1: Mukifananyi kye.
0: Man was already like God.
1: Omuntu yali afanana nga Katonda.
0: In his image.
1: Mukifananyi kye.
0: In his likeness.
1: Mukufanana
0: nga. Man was already in the image of God. He was like God.
1: Yali nga Katonda.
0: Now the devil comes.
1: Kakano Satani ajja.
0: It twists the word.
1: Nagezako okugezako kudieka dieke chigamo.
0: God knows when you eat of the tree.
1: Katonda chimanye kavunolia kumuti.
0: You shall be like him.
1: Ogenda kubera nga ye.
0: Ignorance of the scripture.
1: Okubulu okumanya kubya wandikibwa.
0: Even today.
1: No na kurolwa lero.
0: The devil tries.
1: Era satani agezako
0: to hide the people.
1: Okukweka abantu.
0: The truth.
1: Amazima.
0: The truth is already written in the scriptures.
1: Amazima. 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
0: Satani asobola kujja joli nasobola okudyeka dyeka.
2: Praise the Lord.
0: Yebazibwe mukama.
2: Praise the Lord.
0: Praise be to the Lord.
1: Omuntu already yali mukifanani kya Katonda.
0: Already man was created in the image of God.
1: Satani wajja namugamba Sina,
0: the devil came and told man once, eat of this forbidden
1: so
0: fruit, you will be like God. Muntu,
1: by his choice,
0: okuita mkusala wo kwe,
1: he made a decision
0: na wo,
1: to listen
0: okuuliriza
1: to the words of the devil
0: ebigambo bya sitani,
1: than listening
0: okuuliriza
1: to the word of God.
0: Ekigambo kya Katonda.
1: Even today,
0: no na kurorwa lero.
1: It is
0: chechimu.
1: It is
0: chisgede chechimu.
1: You choose
0: osalawo
1: either to obey,
0: oboria wokugonda,
1: and follow.
0: No goberera.
1: It is by your choice.
0: Chiri mukusalawo oko.
1: So flu Adam is sin.
0: Okuita mukono na mchibicha Adam.
1: All of us.
0: Fena.
1: Sin entered our blood. But we thank God for the blood of Jesus. We thank God for his blood. When he shedded the blood, he dealt with the power of sin. Once and forever. Now it is up to you to accept the gift of God. To accept the gift of God. To receive the gift of God. What is the gift of God? The gift of God is Jesus Christ. The same

0: And we needed a blood that had no condemnation. And when Jesus shed that blood, when we believe, when we believe, we receive that gift. It is your choice to believe. The blood of Jesus can never work on you until when you believe. Praise the Lord. Praise the Lord. So on the cross, he demonstrated his ultimate act of love. In that he compelled, his love was compelling him to lay down his life for you and me. We now live because he died. And he died in our place. Without the cross, there is no salvation. Because there is no redemption. Our redemption is in the death of Christ. When he paid the price. So these are the implications of the cross. The results of the cross. The result of the price he paid. Number one. The forgiveness of sin. Colossians chapter 2 and verses 13. Abakolisayo 2:13. Duka yosomema.
1: Abakolosai 2:13 egambye bweti.
0: Yes.
1: Namwe bwe mwalinga mufudde mu byonono byammwe.
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0: You can stop there. After doing the forgiveness of our sin.
2: Ngamazokola okwekusonyibwa kwebibi byaffe.
0: On the cross.
2: Kumusalaba.
0: When he said it is finished.
2: Buyachogera nti chiwedde.
0: He was talking about the price.
2: Yali ayogera kumutango.
0: I have paid the price.
2: Ntomutango ngusasudde.
0: Now in Christ,
2: era kakano mu Kristo,
0: we have the forgiveness of sin.
2: Tuina okusonyiwa kwebibi.
0: Without the forgiveness of sin,
2: owatali kusonyiwa kwebibi,
0: there is no redemption.
2: Tewali kununulibwa.
0: There is no salvation.
2: Tewali bulokozi.
0: It is only in Christ.
2: Chiricho kama Kristo,
0: that we are forgiven.
2: Tusonyiwa.
0: So what you have to do?
2: Chiche tuina okubanga tukola.
0: To stay in Christ.
2: Kusigalanga tuli mu Kristo.
0: To live in Christ.
2: Okubelanga tuli mu Kristo.
0: To walk in Christ.
2: Okutambula
0: to give our lives to Christ, to surrender our lives to Christ, because in
2: Christ
0: there is forgiveness of sin. And without righteousness, nobody can see God. The wages of sin is death. So, my dear brothers and sisters, as we think about the death of Christ, I want you to deal with every sin and take the sin to Christ, His blood. is sufficient. Gumala to carry away that sin.
2: Okujawe chibiecho.
0: Some of you say,
2: abamu kumemo ogera ne mugamba.
0: You know, I have a weakness.
2: Omanyi nino obunafu.
0: A weakness of talking.
2: Obunafu bw'okwogera yogera.
0: We are talkative.
2: Twogera yogera nnyo.
0: Even my father is so talkative.
2: Era na.
0: Even my grandfather was talkative. We have a weakness. You know, I have a weakness. Sometimes I find myself speaking lies. You call it a weakness. That's why sometimes they call you on phone. Where are you? You are still in the bathroom. And you say, I am in Wandegeya on the border.
2: Indi Wandegeya ndi ku boda boda.
0: Or sometimes you say, in 5 minutes, I'm going to be there. In 4 minutes,
2: I'm
0: going to be there. You take 1 hour. You are a liar. You call it a weakness. But the wages of sin is death. I want you to deal with every weakness. As a matter of fact, it's not a weakness. It is a door that the devil is using to plug you into.
2: Oyo Satani akuwalula
0: destruction.
2: Okutwala mukuzikirizibwa.
0: You know, Pastor, I have a weakness.
2: Omanyi musumba nina obunafu.
0: Anger.
2: Obusungu.
0: Banyiga.
2: When I become
0: zomwana mukoba,
2: envious, I can beat my child.
0: Tonyemiza musajja.
2: Don't bring to me a man.
0: Banyiga muvuma.
2: Once I become angry, I can abuse him.
0: Zewanyiga, zivako, zitonyi.
2: When I become distressed, don't tell me about my mom. I can abuse him. When I become distressed, you call it your weakness.
0: But our God is pure. The good news I have, every sin can be dealt with.
2: Okay.
0: Every sin was already dealt with.
2: Buli chibi chona baamala. Yesu ya mala do chikuwa asaganya.
0: On the cross.
2: Kumusalaba.
0: Carry that sin on the cross.
2: Echibicho chisitulo chitwale kumusalaba.
0: Carry that weakness on the cross.
2: Obunafu bubutwale kumusalaba.
0: Carry that weakness on the cross.
2: Obunafu bubutwale kumusalaba.
0: The cross
2: omusalaba
0: has the power
2: kulina amani
0: to redeem us
2: okutununula
0: from every weakness
2: okuva mu bunafu bonna.
0: You know, Pastor,
2: omanyi musumba,
0: my weakness
2: obunafu bwange,
0: when I see a girl
2: bwendaba ku mwana w'obuwala,
0: my weakness
2: obunafu bwange,
0: when I see a boy
2: bwendaba omulenzi,
0: I feel like I have no air.
2: Puliranga tachaina muka.
0: I feel like melting.
2: Puliranga sanuka.
0: Yes, I'm born again.
2: Chitufu nalokoka.
0: I love Jesus.
2: Kristo mwagala nyo.
0: I want to see a girl.
2: Nebwe ndabo muhala.
0: I feel I want to follow her.
2: Mpuliranga yagala okumugoberera.
0: Kabani kundongo. I feel like it is a magnet. The girl is pulling me.
2: Mpulirango mwalo yali mukunsika.
0: Praise the Lord.
2: Yeba simwe mukama.
0: There is still more grace.
2: Wachali wechisa.
0: On the cross.
2: Kumusalaba.
0: I want to finish like this. Jesus dealt with your sin.
2: Yes.
0: It is by your faith in him. Carry that so-called weakness. And take it on the cross. Take it. To the cross, take now.
2: Chitwale kati.
0: To the cross.
2: Kumusalaba.
0: I'm
2: Amen.
0: So number two.
2: Echo kubiri.
0: Who are reconciled on the cross.
2: Kakano twa tabaganyizibwa.
0: Who are reconciled on the cross. Those are the results of the cross.
2: Ebyo byava ku musalaba.
0: Who are separated by sin.
2: Twaya uliwa
0: ku chibi. Sin separated us from God.
2: Echibi chai chatwa olokuva ke erika tonda.
0: On the cross.
2: Ku musalaba.
0: He reconciled us.
2: Ne tutabaganyizibwa.
0: The Bible says we were even enemies to God.
2: Kubanga twali balabe erika tonda.
0: Because of sin.
2: Ore chibi.
0: Let me tell you, that sin which you have not dealt with
2: us
0: makes you an enemy.
2: Chikufulo kubera omulabe.
0: To God. You'd rather become an enemy of this president of Northern Korea.
2: Chisinga koko kubera omulabe wa president wa Northern Korea.
0: Than being the enemy of God.
2: O kubera omulabe wa Katonda.
0: Number three. We receive the freedom from the powers of sin.
2: Twafuna edembe okuva mu manyi.
0: The powers of sin. Romans 8:2.
2: Abalumi munana.
0: Number four.
2: Echokuna.
0: Victory over Satan.
2: Obuanguzi e okuveri Satan.
0: 2 Corinthians 2:14.
2: Abakolisayo biri kuminanya.
0: Number four.
2: Echokutano.
0: Healing.
2: Okuonye zebwa.
0: We received our healing.
2: Tuafuno kuonye zebwa kwa fe.
0: Isaiah 53:5.
2: Let us read it.
0: Isaiah 53:5. Let's read that one.
2: Isaiah 53:3.
1: Olokusatu. 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
0: And the chastisement of our peace was laid upon him.
1: Era emiggo gye gye gituwonya.
0: Kidemu.
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0: gye gye gikola ki?
2: By his stripes we are healed.
0: Buli lwe bamukubanga.
2: Every time they stripped him,
0: ngofuna okuwonyezebwa.
2: You received your healing.
0: Buli lwe bamukubanga.
2: Every time that they stripped him,
0: ngofuna okuwonyezebwa.
2: You received your healing.
0: Olw'emiggo gye.
2: By his stripes we are healed.
0: You are going to be healed.
2: Ogenda kuwonyezebwa.
0: Of every affliction.
2: Not because
0: of the pain that you feel,
2: but
0: as long as you believe that he paid it all by his stripes, you are healed already.
2: Wawonyezebwa da.
0: I want you to believe for God for your healing.
2: Okirize katonda eri okuwonyezebwa ako.
0: In Christ,
2: mu Kristo,
0: we receive our healing.
2: Twafuna okuwonyezebwa ako.
0: In other words,
2: mungeri endala.
0: Very fast.
2: Nga nyangu wa muko.
0: We had pain.
2: Twalina obulumi.
0: Our pain was exchanged by his healing.
2: Obulumi bwaffe bwakyusibwa n'okuwonyezebwa kwe.
0: For us, we had pain, sickness.
2: Twalina endwadde obulumi.
0: Cancer,
2: kokolo,
0: kabotongo. 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
2: By his stripes now,
0: fene tufuna okuwonyezebwa.
2: We received our healing.
0: Oba okuba engalo zikube.
2: If you are clapping, you clap. I cannot forget one time I told you. Thieves came to our house. They stripped us because I was the man. They bound my hands. And they were paralyzed. At the end, they came and roused me. But my hand was sodden. They tied me so tightly. Even the blood couldn't.
0: Mukama yebazibwe.
2: Praise be to the Lord. I reached the moment when I went to the church, I could clap and I couldn't feel myself. My hand was drying up. I raised my hand that had dried up, and I said unto Jesus, I believe what happened. You saw it and everything. You saw each and everything, but forgive of these. I condemned them for a while. What will they be seeing? But when I sorted myself in the word of God, I said, Lord, may you forgive them. Forgive them. They took away all our things, but I still have life. Say, Lord, by your stripes, the one that heals me, I receive my healing. After I had made that prayer, I told him like this. They normally tell you to clap when you do not want. The time that we get problem on your hands, you could like to clap but you couldn't. I said, Lord, may you heal my hands that I can clap for you. I said, Lord, Father, I miss your praise because I cannot clap my hands. If I told you have your hands, you come and clap for Jesus. Clap for Jesus. By the fact of the cross, come and look and clap for Jesus.
0: Amen.
2: Amen. After I had made such a prayer, just believe God that He has already started. I slept very well. Late at 3, I dreamt a dream. A man came with a white tunic. There were two men. They told me that follow us. I followed them. It was a dream. We went up to the Garden City. The spiritual realm is always first in the dream. We went to the last floor. We found there a hospital. Have you ever seen a very clean hospital? Leave alone these international hospitals. I don't talk about Chiludu. I talk about that hospital. I cannot even explain. When we reached to that hospital, we found a doctor putting on white garment. I was put on a bed. He told me Henry even knew my name.
0: Okay.
2: He said, okay. He touched my hand.
0: It's okay.
2: He told me, now it's okay.
0: You can go.
2: Osobola kugenda. By the time that I raised up, the pain was no more. I have prayed for you. You having a certain kind of pain, believe the cross. By his stripes, by the time you shall live, that pain that you came around with, it will be no more.
0: On the cross,
2: kumu salaba,
0: He made available grace.
2: He made
0: available His love.
2: On the
0: cross, He made available reconciliation. On the cross, He took our infirmity. On the cross, He substituted our poverty for His riches. On the cross, He took our shame. We receive His glory. On the cross, He was humiliated so that we can be exalted. On the cross, He was rejected.
3: that you can be accepted. I am talking about somebody. You have been rejected. You have been rejected all around. I have good news for you. On the cross, your rejection is being taken away for you to receive his acceptance. Hallelujah. I cannot exhaust the cross. It is the power of God for salvation to whosoever believes. Your work is to believe. I want you to stand up on your feet. In the name of Jesus. If you came with every kind of sickness, every kind of trouble, touch that place where you feel the pain. Believe in a minute, in a second. You receive your healing now. Let us raise our hands. Touch where the pain is. If you have no pain in your heart, pray for those people who are troubling. Father, in the name of Jesus, by faith, I am commanding, let there be healing. For we have already received. But I felt a change in me. And I cannot hold on to. Hallelujah.
4: Amen.
3: I'm going to preach a very simple message this morning. Very simple message. I believe we are all going to be blessed. Hallelujah.
4: Amen.
3: Hallelujah.
4: Amen.
3: Let's go to the book of Joshua.
4: Katugene mu kitabo cha Yoshua.
3: The book of Joshua.
4: Kitabo cha Yoshua.
3: We all know one thing.
4: Fena tumanye chintu chimu.
3: That Joshua was a servant of Moses.
4: Nti Yoshua yali muweleza wa Musa.
3: Very close. And the Bible says,
4: Bible gamba,
3: each time Moses went to the mountain to meet God,
4: Katonda,
3: Joshua camped in the tent. He was always in the tent, waiting for his master to return. Hallelujah.
4: Amen.
3: And this explains the reason why the Lord chose Joshua to be the successor of Moses. Hallelujah.
4: Amen.
3: Okay, Joshua chapter number 1. Verse 1. Now after the death of Moses, the servant of the Lord, it came to pass that the Lord spoke unto Joshua, son of Nun, Moses' minister, saying, Moses, my servant, is dead. Now therefore, arise and go over this Jordan, you and all the people, unto the land which I will give to them, even to the children of Israel. Let us pray. Heavenly Father, we thank you for this message. We know that you're here for us. And we believe that you have a great work that you want to do in us.
5: That's why we call upon your spirit to lead us and teach us so that our eyes will open and our ears will open to hear the direction of the Holy Spirit. We welcome you and we give you everything that we have in Jesus' mighty name. Amen.
4: Amen.
5: Hallelujah.
4: Amen.
5: Hallelujah.
4: Amen.
5: So before I preach, let me talk to us about this text. God appears to Joshua. Why? Because Moses had died. When we talk about Moses, we simply reflect on the law and the covenant God made with the children of Israel. Moses was born in a state when God had already heard the cry of the children of Israel. So Moses' upbringing was preparation for the great work that God had to do in Israel. Because there were people crying, and there was a covenant God had already made with Abraham.
4: So
5: God could not forget the children of Israel. So Moses' birth was symbolic that something was yet to be done in the land for the children of God to be taken out of slavery. Tell your neighbor he was born for a mission.
4: Gamba muri rana wanti yazali borechi gendelewa.
5: Moses' birth came at a time when all the children, the male children, were being killed. But his rescuing process was symbolic that something was yet to come out of him. He did not grow like a mere child, a Hebrew child. Though he was born of a Hebrew child, a Hebrew woman. But he was brought up in a palace. Hallelujah.
4: Amen. Praise the Lord. Praise the Lord.
5: And it happened that even before he was brought up, the daughter of Pharaoh needed someone to take care of the same child. But this is what happened. They again went and looked for the mother of Moses himself, and to come and prepare and nurture this baby. God's hand was upon this boy. Hallelujah.
4: Amen.
5: Remember Jukira, the way he was rescued. The mother got the idea with the father.
4: Mama yafune chilo wazo ne tata.
5: That instead of our boy being killed before us, because it was a decree from
4: Pharaoh.
5: Because the sons of the Hebrew had grown and they had multiplied in number, so they feared because they could take over the land of Egypt. And what Pharaoh said, go and kill every newborn or every young Hebrew boy. You see, by killing the male child, they are reducing the multiplication or the population of
4: Israel.
5: Hallelujah.
4: Amen.
5: Every time you kill a male, you are reducing multiplication. Because before God, every male represented multiplication. It represented a seed. So killing the male child was very symbolic that he was killing a generation. But God could not allow a generation of Israel to be killed. The same thing that Herod did when he
4: Herod
5: knew that the king was born in his land. Remember the Israel was under captivity. And the Roman Empire was ruling all over Israel. By the time Jesus was born, Israel was not in control over their land. Jerusalem, Samaria, and Judah, all over the land that was surrounded them, they were under the Roman Empire. So the people called the Herodes.
4: They were ruling over the Roman Empire.
5: Hallelujah.
4: Amen.
5: So Jesus was born at a time when Roman Empire was ruling over
4: Israel.
5: So when Herod heard that the king was born, he said, I'm going to kill every young boy. But still God could not permit that. The same thing that happened with Moses. The same thing happened to Jesus. Every time God is yet to do something new, the devil rises. But this time God will not allow.
4: Now
5: let me tell you before I teach. There is nothing that is going to happen in your life that God will not be able to afford to rescue your life. I'm here to tell you, nothing will be able to kill you because you are born with a purpose. If you didn't have a purpose, you would have been dead. Hallelujah.
4: Amen.
5: Before you execute the plan God has for your life, you will live to serve God. David said, I will not die. I will live and proclaim the goodness of God. So everyone born with the purpose of God, God takes charge. Tell your neighbor, every time you are born with God's purpose, God takes charge. Hallelujah.
4: Amen.
5: Mukama yebazibwe.
4: Praise the Lord.
5: Mukama yebazibwe.
4: Praise the Lord.
5: So here is Moses.
4: Musa wuno.
5: Taken in the palace.
4: Ali mulubiri.
5: And the Pharaoh looks for who is going to take care of the baby.
4: Atenga falomo anonyo mtu agenda okulabirira omwana.
5: They go around the country.
4: Bagenanga betolole nsi.
5: Now the lot again falls on the mom.
4: Atat ne balanga balandinga ku mama womwana yinyine.
5: And then say, you mother.
4: Ne bagamba nti mama.
5: They even didn't know.
4: They
5: say, you woman.
4: Amugamba omukazi.
5: Come and take care of this baby.
4: Changola bilira omwana ono.
5: You know what happened? The mom knew who the baby was.
4: Mama ya manya chi omano chali.
5: She just started from where she stopped. Breastfeed the baby.
4: Na yonso mwana.
5: Nurse the baby.
4: Na labiriro mwana.
5: But also on salary. She was again paid. What the devil. The devil intends for bad. God is going to turn it around for good. Hallelujah.
4: Amen.
5: What Pharaoh never knew, that she's again is putting the mother of the baby in charge of the baby. So Moses was brought up by his own mother. Hallelujah.
4: Amen.
5: Because there was a task ahead of him. Now the Bible says, Moses went and did whatever he did. He accomplished whatever he accomplished. So when God was to bring the law into the world, when God was about to bring his rule in the world, because when you talk about law, it means governance, submission, or subduing.
4: Amen.
5: Hallelujah.
4: Amen.
5: Now law requires obedience. So when God wanted the the nations to obey him. He raised one man called Moses. To him he gave the commandments to govern his people. Hallelujah.
4: Amen.
5: Hallelujah.
4: Amen.
5: Now this is what happened. He raised one man called Moses. To him he gave the commandments to govern his people. Hallelujah.
4: Amen.
5: Hallelujah.
4: Amen.
5: Now this is what happened. Time comes. Moses died.

0: enkomekerero y'amateeka.
1: Because law came with.
0: Kubanga amateeka gajana Musa.
1: When Moses dies.
0: Musa bwafa.
1: The original vision bearer of the Ten Commandments dies.
0: Oyo eyalina okwolesa kw'amateeka ekumi afa.
1: Now God raises this man called Joshua.
0: Katonda ayimusa omusajja n'ayitibwa Yoshua.
1: Hallelujah.
0: Amen.
1: Hallelujah.
0: Amen.
1: This is what the Bible says.
0: Kino Bible kyegamba.
1: Now after the death of Moses,
0: oluvannyuma lw'okufa kwa Musa,
1: the servant of the Lord,
0: omuweereza wa Katonda,
1: it came to pass that the Lord spoke unto Joshua.
0: Nti Katonda n'ayogera ne Yoshua,
1: son of Nun, Moses' minister,
0: omuweereza wa Musa,
1: saying,
0: ng'agamba,
1: Moses, my servant, is dead.
0: Omuweereza gwange Musa afudde.
1: Hallelujah.
0: Amen.
1: Let me tell you, church.
0: Let me, kambabuli kanisa.
1: We are living in a new covenant.
0: Tuli mu ndagaano empya.
1: Where the law of Moses already died.
0: Mateeka ga Musa we gafiira.
1: At the beginning of the ministry of Jesus Christ.
0: Entandika y'obuweereza bwa Kristo Yesu.
1: The Bible says.
0: Bible yegamba.
1: Christ is the end of the law.
0: Nti Yesu y'enkomerero y'amateeka.
1: So that. Mwete mwasome Bible yao. Yesu yenkomero ya mateka. Uyu msomesa. Okugwa wakili ateka we chidala. Mukama yebazibwe.
0: Praise the Lord.
1: Whoever is civil. Mukama yebazibwe.
0: Praise the Lord.
1: Now when Jesus comes.
0: Yesu waja.
1: Moses had to die.
0: Musa yaino kufa.
1: Before Moses
0: nga Musa tanaba
1: died
0: nga tanaba kufa,
1: the law was so alive.
0: Etu eteka lyali damu nyo.
1: So when the one given the law
0: dies bwafa,
1: Joshua had to be appointed.
0: Yesu ayina okulondebwa.
1: Hallelujah.
0: Amen.
1: Mukama yebazibwe.
0: Praise the Lord.
1: And God could not speak to Joshua.
0: Katonda itasobola kuogera na Yesu.
1: As long as Moses was alive.
0: Nga Musa chali mulamu.
1: The grace could not come.
0: Etsa chaita sobola kuja.
1: As long as the law was alive.
0: Geteka lichali damu.
1: Now when Christ came.
0: Etsa wechaja.
1: The law has no power over us.
0: Eteka letelina buyinza.
1: Hallelujah.
0: Amen.
1: That is why.
0: Esonga
1: rachi. We are believers of a new covenant.
0: Tuli bakiriza endagaano empya.
1: We have another testament.
0: Tuina endagaano empya.
1: The law is written on the
0: hearts.
1: Not inside, not on the books.
0: Praise our Lord.
1: So the Bible says,
0: Bible yegamba,
1: Moses is dead.
0: Musa afude.
1: Now therefore, verse number 2. Now therefore, arise, go over this Jordan. You and all the people, go into the land which I do give them unto the children of Israel. Hallelujah.
0: Amen.
1: Hallelujah.
0: Amen.
1: Mukama yebazibwe.
0: Praise the Lord.
1: Kanjogere wane ebigambo ebiddako wansi malirize. Verse number 6. The Bible says,
0: Bible yegamba,
1: be strong and of good courage.
0: Damu amani gumomoyo.
1: For unto these people,
0: kubanga gwe,
1: shall you divide for their inheritance.
0: Olisikiriza abantu bano enseno.
1: Which I saw unto their fathers to give them. Verse 7. Only be strong and very courageous.
0: Neimalo kudamu amani.
1: That you may observe to do everything according to the law which Moses, my servant, commanded you. Turn not from it right or right hand or left hand. So that you may prosper wherever you
0: go.
1: Hallelujah.
0: Amen.
1: Mukama yebazibwe.
0: Praise the Lord.
1: Mukama yebazibwe.
0: Praise the Lord.
1: Verse number 8.
0: Oromunana.
1: And this book of the law shall not depart out of your mouth. Shall not depart out of your mouth. But you shall meditate therein day and night. And you may observe to do according to all that is written therein. For you shall make your way prosperous. And then you shall have good success.

0: Jesus.
1: Amen.
0: Hallelujah.
1: Amen.
0: Mukama yebazibwe.
1: Amen.
0: This
1: is where the message is that I brought today.
0: And this, the message I'm preaching is this book of the law. That is a topic for the message. This book of the law. Hallelujah.
1: Amen.
0: Hallelujah.
1: Amen.
0: Now God said to Joshua, for you to be able to accomplish the purpose I have for you, you have to present yourself in a manner that is very ready to be used. The first thing he says, do not fear. Number two, be courageous to observe everything that has been written in this book. Hallelujah.
1: Amen.
0: Praise
1: the Lord.
0: Every time there is succession is
1: there.
0: Every time there is transfer of power, God prepares another generation to run the same vision that he began. Nobody in the scripture that stops the move of God. But God prepares. This something Elijah had. He thought was the only prophet in the land. Regardless of what he did, God still had more people that are going to worship him.
1: So,
0: every time God begins a movement, someone else is going to catch up with a vision. When God started with Moses, however much he died, there was someone ready in the tent. There was someone ready to be used to carry on the mantle to another generation. But one thing God says to whoever that is ready to carry on the move, one, do not fear. Two, be courageous. Three, observe everything that I've commanded. Keep them on the tablet of your fingers, so that you don't go left or right of it. In other words, remain focused. Hallelujah.
1: Amen.
0: Now this is what the Bible says in Hebrews chapter 12. Look into Jesus, the author and the perfecter of our faith, who for the joy set before him endured the cross.
1: Look unto Jesus, the author
0: and
1: the finish of our faith.
0: Hallelujah.
1: Amen.
0: What is this? He's saying, keep the focus. So God was telling this man, keep focus. Don't deviate left or right. But stay connected. Tell your neighbor, stay connected. For this one more time, if God is to work with you, do not deviate. Hallelujah.
1: Amen. Praise the Lord.
0: Now God was still talking to this young man, because he also led the children of Israel for 40 years. And he was in the land for 40 years. Hallelujah.
1: Amen.
0: Mukama favors.
1: Praise our Lord.
0: The Bible says, in this book of the law shall not depart out of your mouth. Tell your neighbor, it shall not depart out of your mouth. I don't know what we understand by this phrase. This is a powerful phrase.
1: Praise your money.
0: He did not say, this book shall not depart out of your heart. He did not depart out of your sight. But he said, your mouth. What does this mean? The book. Not a word. Not a chapter. Because Moses came with five what? Five books. So it was a volume written on the tablets. In those days it was stone tablets. One of the writing was God's hand himself writing. Now if you are to walk with God, one big requirement. Get the book. Get the what? Get the book. Now, this is not the book I'm talking about. This is not the book. This is a dictionary.
1: A dictionary.
0: Of God's written books. These are books. What we call the book. The book is symbolic of the word. God told him, get the book out of the written inscriptions, out of the so many books, because by then there was Genesis, Deuteronomy, Exodus, Levites, and what else? Numbers. Those were the first Deuterocanonical books. And God told this man, get the book of the law. Put it on your mouth.
1: The same thing that this book of the law, the man is already died. He has left five books. When God comes to meet this man, he tells him the book.
0: Hallelujah.
1: Amen.
0: He says
1: this book never leave your mouth.
0: Now where? Kakatiwa. Do we speak from? Jesus says in Mark chapter 7, what fills your heart, the mouth does what?
1: Speaketh.
0: Now God was telling him, on the mouth there is no storage. Storage is deep down your heart. But if you want to speak, you have to revisit your heart and let the mouth speak what you have inside of you. What we call the word is the strength, is the covenant, what we call the book. It is the relationship you have with your God. Because the book can die. But what you have inside of you becomes the truth you can stand on. Hallelujah.
1: Amen.
0: So God tells him, get this book on your mouth. Very spiritual. Very revelational. Because we don't have books on the mouth. You can't have a book on your mouth. But he was saying, fill your entire life with this book. Get everything about you. So that whatever you speak will carry the message. Whatever you speak, you'll have a basis to possess what I want you to possess. You must have a book to step in the promises. You must speak the book, what the book says, because I'm going to give you everything that I've spoken. This is the promise. He says, I'm going to take you into the heritage of your children, and that what I spoke to your forefathers.
1: Let me say this.
0: The reason why we don't take over the heritage God has for us, you know why? There is no book. There is no book on our mouth. Why? If God is to use you, if God is to make a covenant with you, He prepares your life. He prepares your heart. So that the whole of you is consumed. What you speak on the behalf of God. Whatever you do, you don't do what you want, but according to what He wants. That is having the book. I'm not talking about books. Let this book. Hallelujah.
1: Amen.
0: Praise
1: our Lord.
0: Praise
1: the Lord.
0: Now God measures on the book.
1: Katonda of
0: God measures, He bases.
1: Anti asinzira ku bitabo.
0: Let me tell you this. This is the oldest book in the entire world.
1: Kino kye kitabo kya sinza obukadde mu nsi yonna.
0: It is a book that has stood generations. This is a book. The only book which has so many books in it. It has been fought against, but no one has overcome this book. It has been there for centuries. Now, it is not just in vain that it has stayed. It has always stayed, looking for who will own it, looking for who will understand it, looking for who will believe in it. Some have got hold of it and have simply hidden from the people. Hallelujah.
1: Amen.
0: When you go to Rome, Italy,
1: Bogende Roma, Italy,
0: this book has been put into the archives of the of the Roman Catholic Church. And no one was allowed to read. But they could not also take possession of a
1: writ.
0: When you read the history, now when the Roman Empire came and ruled over Israel,
1: Roman Empire
0: stole everything regarding on the Jewish culture. Because the Jewish culture has their roots in the book. So they denied them everything, including the book. But you don't know how the book reached you. There is power in what we call the book. Hallelujah.
1: Amen.
0: Give
1: the Lord a hand of praise.
0: So God was telling this young man, for me to work with you, you must have a book. You don't have a book on your mouth, I have no business with you. Hallelujah.
1: Amen.
0: Number one qualification. You have to get a book. This is what the Bible says. The Bible says, and this book of the law shall not depart out of your mouth, but thou shalt meditate therein day and night. And thou shalt observe according to all that is written therein.
1: Amen.
0: For you shall make your way prosperous.
1: Amen.
0: Hallelujah.
1: Amen.
0: And you shall have good success.
1: Amen.
0: The only way you can succeed in the matters of God is to abide by the word This is the way you are going to abide by the word.
1: We are all Joshua's. We are in the generation of Joshua. Why? Because Moses is dead. And Jesus came. And the name of Jesus. Praise the Lord. Now the generation where we are. We've left the generation of the law. We are in the generation of Joshua. Where Christ Jesus is the end of the law. He begins with the grace. Everyone to stay in the grace. Everyone to relate with God.
0: Number one qualification. You have to keep the word on your mouth. Number two, you will meditate on it day and night. Now, meditation is a second stage in learning. First of all, learning requires to acquire knowledge. Once you acquire, you get the knowledge. Keep it in you. Meditation cannot come onto what you've not acquired. The basis for you to meditate is to call to your memory.
1: Now,
0: you
1: may remember or recall someone you saw. And you say he was so and so and so. You got it. But you've never seen him, you cannot remember. Isn't so?
0: Due to the Shaka's expansion policy, the Matutangoni, the Masekongoni, they went to the Western Africa.
1: You just remember the way your teacher was narrating.
0: So you wanted to sit in a class.
1: So
0: Mukama agamba Yosua.
1: God says unto Joshua,
0: fumintiriza.
1: Meditate.
0: In fact, ekigambo kufumintiriza.
1: Meditation.
0: Kwa baita okuzza obuki.
1: Is renewing.
0: Is to chew cud.
1: Okuzza obwenkumu.
0: Naina mukwano gwange. Sina mukwano gwange, kazini wange.
1: Aha, my cousin.
0: Twali mukyalo.
1: We're in a village. For us swallowing red paper, it was a habit. You get around three, you swallow them. After eating food, for him he could belt, chew, and then swallow. I don't know whether he had got belt and then choose. He forgot that he had swallowed red pepper before eating food. When he belt, the red pepper came out.
0: You
1: see the eyes turning red. He ran to drink
0: water.
1: But red pepper doesn't leave the mouth. Even the goat chewing cut there. It means it's first aid.
0: Now you cannot chew
1: tosobola kugaya
0: what you did not eat.
1: Chotalide.
0: So when the Bible says meditate,
1: Bible yebwegamba nti fumintiriza,
0: it means first taking.
1: Ekitegeza soko yingize
0: what you can think about at night.
1: Osobola okulowooza ekiro.
0: Omwirwe kyetulowooza.
1: Do you know why we don't think?
0: Kubanga tetulina byakulowooza.
1: Because we don't have what to think upon. Someone comes meet you. Tells you come escort me.
0: Tulagawa.
1: Where are we going?
0: Kwe jangu chikazi chino chamvu mi.
1: Since you just come, this man abused
0: me. Kusanga mu church.
1: They find you in the church.
0: Notani kampala nilako.
1: And you start hating people. Do you know what she did to me?
0: Jangu bolide.
1: Come, I tell you.
0: Oba wakamwe nagamba oyo.
1: You know that one.
0: Afana nangalu mwanda mubisa atayi.
1: It's like sweet potato that
0: tujamu
1: is not ready. We shall take care of him. Ora.
0: Tamaze na kulooza.
1: He has not even thought.
0: The devil has used people.
1: Stani akosezza abantu.
0: Because they fail to acquire knowledge.
1: Kubanga tebafunye kumanya.
0: It is this knowledge that you can ponder.
1: Okumanya kuno kosobola oku.
0: Hallelujah.
1: Amen.
0: You cannot meditate on to what you don't have.
1: Tosobola kufumintiriza chotalina.
0: So God tells him,
1: Kama mugamba,
0: if I'm to work with you,
1: tuwe naba nakola
0: if
1: nawe,
0: I'm to be with you like I was with Moses,
1: bwemba nabera nawe nga bwenaline Musa,
0: you have to meditate.
1: Olina okufumintiriza.
0: Tulina abalokolewa nabata meditating.
1: We have born against here who don't meditate.
0: Omanyi byogobyo fumintiriza.
1: Do you know what you meditate?
0: Omanya kazanyoka TV wekako.
1: You know where the soap,
0: era tebakulimba webakateka ka.
1: They don't lie you.
0: Obagamba nedda babuse mu
1: ekitundu. You said no.
0: Omukazi yali anatera okuba.
1: She was about to hit.
0: Kayate mutu tutandisa atudde.
1: Now we've begun when he's seated.
0: Awo batulimbi.
1: They lied us there.
0: Ebyo byomanyi.
1: That's what you know. Praise the Lord. We've meditated things that don't exist. Define you the truth. I could meditate things that couldn't build me. Do you know waking up at night? You start meditating. Imagine. I'm an orphan. My dad is dead. Now I don't know.
0: Normally, sir,
1: you take 2 hours remembering your dad who died 10 years ago. You know, in 91 he died. But you've woken up in the midnight, in the middle of the night. You find a brother. He has woken up. He's thinking about things that went long ago. That Lord abused me. Okay, I don't care if she died, but she abused me. You even think about someone who's already dead. She died a long time ago. That man wouldn't have left me with the kids. And now I'm here working for them. I have to buy everything for them. Now look at the things you're meditating. The Bible's daughters meditate upon the book day and night.
0: You can't meditate on God
1: because
0: there's a lot of stuff going around your head.
1: A
0: lot of unforgiveness. If you were a man, you were thinking that woman wouldn't have done that. If
1: you
0: a woman is that man. You can't even say that God. Why?
1: Rachi.
0: You are preoccupied with chaff. Bible egamba bwete.
1: The Bible
0: says,
1: now the problem is separating. Get to know, separate what's good and what's bad. You're still in awful things. And you want God to make your mouth like His.
0: Hallelujah.
1: Amen. We don't know
0: yet.
1: There is a brother who came and sang last time.
0: Hallelujah.
1: Amen. He has the message of Christ. But when he sings, you see chameleon in all of.
0: After, studio zenkoleramu ne kamioni mwako. So what?
1: After you see that the same studios where I work my songs, that's the same.
0: No, remember lwali oloku biyorupia.
1: Even his second year song.
0: Bwerere butali byunanga bibigambo bya
1: Genaulof. Vanity.
0: Naga mama gwe buli bulita.
1: Now you say every song that you bring.
0: Kakati tulemye okwawula ebyo muwendo.
1: Now failed to separate appreciate things. And we're praying God to pray to do for us the new work.
0: The qualification.
1: Ebisanyizo. Let me show you some qualifications.
0: This book of the law shall not depart out of your mouth. But you shall meditate therein day and night. That you may observe to do according to what is written
1: there. Hallelujah. Amen. Praise the Lord. That has been written into
0: Osobola
1: it. You can only observe them through meditating them.
0: Hallelujah.
1: Amen.
0: Hallelujah.
1: Amen.
0: Mungeri eno.
1: In this way,
0: you
1: will prosper in your way. And you will see the blessing. Where is the blessing? Where is the prosperity? It is through working with Jesus Christ. Putting the word in our mouth. I told you the mouth cannot
0: express up
1: till when your heart is filled. Child of God, fill your heart
0: so
1: that your mouth can speak.
0: Hallelujah.
1: Amen.
0: The
1: generation where we
0: are,
1: the covenant
0: we
1: are, it needs the word.
0: Tell your neighbor, and this book.
1: This
0: book. When I talk about that
1: book,
0: it is more than a book. It's more than these books.
1: Whenever
0: you talk about book, this is the meaning. It means God Himself. Because the book has the word.
1: And
0: the Bible says, Jesus is the word of God. John chapter 1 verse
1: 1.
0: In the beginning was the word. The word was with God. And the word became God. Nothing that was created would be created without Him. Hallelujah.
1: Amen.
0: Now if you don't have this word, you don't have this book, you're not going to create with your mouth. Because with your mouth you create. With your mouth you make. And with your mouth you destroy. Depending on what is in your heart, your mouth is going to create. Hallelujah.
1: Amen.
0: This word, this book, shall always abide on your mouth. I
1: don't know what we are keeping. Ask your neighbor, what are you keeping? What does your mouth speak? Tell him, don't sleep, what have you kept? If God is in heaven, He looks at what we've kept in a storage.
0: Hallelujah.
1: Amen. Do you know that you have a storage?
0: The Bible says,
1: Bible yegamba,
0: and a good mouth, out of the good treasure of his heart, brings out good words. And so is justified. By your mouth, you are justified or you are condemned. Hallelujah.
1: Amen.
0: Another person that the Lord touched his mouth.
1: Katonda gwe yakoma kamwake
0: was Isaiah.
1: Yali Isaiah.
0: He didn't touch anywhere.
1: Teyatukwata wantu walala wonna.
0: He didn't touch anywhere.
1: Teyakwata walala wonna.
0: But he got this burning call. Yakwata chisiki. Echomuliro elianda.
1: The burning coal.
0: Yali teka kumumua.
1: He placed it on his mouth.
0: Asebo ne banyabo ngamalirisi.
1: Ladies and gentlemen, as I wound up.
0: Abamu ekigendo tulemesa ogenda muggulu.
1: Many of us, what will hinder us to go to heaven?
0: Ate nombyogera mbalokole.
1: I speak this in born again.
0: Ekigendo kulemesa mbalokole ogenda muggulu.
1: What will hinder us in going to heaven?
0: Mimua.
1: Mouth. Big mouth.
0: Mwogera ebigambo abantu ne bakaba.
1: You speak words and people cry.
0: Mwogera ebigambo.
1: You speak words.
0: Abalala emitima ne gibamenya.
1: People's heart get broken.
0: Kubanga gumwango gufudde saba saba.
1: Because you've made your mouth saba saba.
0: Emenya nezikiriza emitima gy'abantu.
1: That breaks and shatters people's hearts.
0: Songa ati.
1: Yet,
0: originally. Omwango gwina kuwela mukama kitiwa na kuti.
1: Your mouth is supposed to glorify the name of the Lord.
0: Na kuzimba bantu.
1: And building people.
0: Hallelujah.
1: Amen.
0: Basebo ne banyabo.
1: Ladies and gentlemen.
0: But only qualification.
1: Ekisanyizo kyokka.
0: Okuweereza wamu ne mukama mu mulembe guno gwa Yesu.
1: Ministering together with the Lord.
0: Guno gwa Yesu.
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1: Mu linnya lya Yesu.
0: Kubira Mukama engalo.
1: Give the Lord a hand of praise.
0: Hallelujah.
1: Amen.
0: Hallelujah.
1: Amen.
0: And this book.
1: Era ekitabo kino.
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0: And this book.
1: Ekitabo kino.
0: There is a specific book God speaks.
1: Waliwo ekitabo eky'enjawulo Katonda ky'ayogerako.
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1: Oyinza obutatambula na Katonda.
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1: Ladies and gentlemen.
0: Damu amaanyi.
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1: Amen.
0: Kubanga Mukama agenda kubeera naawe.
1: Because the Lord is going to be with you.
0: Ngabo yali ne Musa.
1: As he was with Moses.
0: Hallelujah.
1: Amen.
0: Hallelujah.
1: Amen.
0: Naye mundagaane empya.
1: But in the new covenant.
0: Atubanje ekitabo.
1: He demands us the book.
0: Ekisa Kristo kye yaleeta.
1: The book that Christ brought.
0: Atubanje ekitabo.
1: We are demanded the book.
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0: kati abeeyita abagezigezi
1: those who call themselves wise
0: ne bafunayo abagezigezi abalala
1: they got other people who are wise
0: be babadde banyooma
1: those that they were despising

0: Jesus does in our lives
1: Yesu chakola mbulamu bwaffe
0: is to bring what we call transformation.
1: Kwe kuleta chibaito kuchusibwa
0: is to put us together.
1: Kwe kuleta tudewe jali
0: into the original plan of God.
1: Okude muteka teka ya Katonda
0: so
1: yenyini.
0: That we can be useful again.
1: Tusobola okubeera ab'omugaso nate.
0: What happens?
1: Ekituukawo
0: before we come to Jesus.
1: Bwe tubanga tetunnaba kudde eri Yesu.
0: We are lost.

0: We are the vessels to be used.
1: So a highly effective Christian will this

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That is number one. Failure for us to acknowledge the voice of the Lord

0: bwenambeera mu bulamu gy'osobola kuddayo n'ogeregerenyaako
1: kiba kizibu.
0: It becomes complicated.
1: Ng'osobola okuddira embeera gy'oliyitamu.
0: You can handle over the situation of passing through.
1: Nga n'ogamba,
0: and you say, oh,
1: nga Yokana bw'agamba bw'ati.
0: As John says.
1: So, the only way you can hear the voice of the Lord is by relating the current situation with the word of God.
0: We are having born agains. He can never handle up his life with the word.
1: That is very dangerous. In every situation, Jesus Christ is the same.
0: Christo ye.
1: That means Jesus works and applies in every situation in our lives.
0: Kitegeeza nti Yesu akola era abeera mu buli mbeera y'obulamu.
1: Take an example.
0: Back ekyokulabirako.
1: If you were mother at home,
0: bw'obanga oli mama waka,
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0: Okubera w'omugaso kwe kubera ng'oyungiddwa mu ekyo ky'olimu.
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0: If you are a soldier, when they talk about a soldier who is effective, he has to listen to the voice of his master. We will tell him, turn to the right. He does not make about turn. You know those soldiers? They are having guns with spear. There is someone with a gun. You are in the line. They told him, go forward. If you don't listen well, it's like they are telling you, go back. So the behind one, and the in front of who you
1: is well.
0: They tell, turn, look

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1: Hallelujah.
0: Amen.
1: You can never be effective.
0: Tosobola kubera wa mugaso.
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1: So a highly effective Christian will identify the voice of the Master.
0: Where does he identify? I told you the first level is to know and understand the word of God. Not on

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1: therefore, destiny,
0: it also has the destiny. Amidst of the way,
1: you have to relate
0: oina okuzukeregerenya
1: with the origin
0: obuvo
1: in reference to your destiny.
0: Ngobugeregerenya ni kumagenda go. You understand what I'm talking about?
1: Kubango bulamu bwo bwava mu Katonda.
0: Your life came from God.
1: Bwina kusigala wakati mu kubo ne Katonda.
0: It has to mean the way with the Lord.
1: Kubanga bwina jebulaga.
0: Because it has the destiny.
1: Hallelujah.
0: Amen.
1: Kitegeza bulamu bwo temuli kyogenda kola weka.
0: It implies no life, you can never do something alone.
1: Era toyina kyogenda kola nga kivudde buvyawo ne kigwa be.
0: There is nothing you're going to do coming from out of the blue and falls down.
1: Buli kyokola.
0: Everything that you do, it is and it's coming from somewhere.
1: Therefore, you have to refer.
0: Oina okuddayo okugeregerenya.
1: You have to make a reference with your origin.
0: Oina okugeregerenya ko nokufa
1: nobuvaho. Because you have a beginning.
0: Kubango ine ntandikwa.
1: Therefore, your end is properly defined from the beginning.
0: Amagenda goganyonyure bwokufa kuwe jotandikira.
1: Because the Bible says,
0: kubanga Bible yegamba,
1: he determines the end from the Hallelujah.
0: Amen.
1: Asala wenkomerero kuvira dala kuchi?
0: He determines the end from the beginning.
1: So your life is simply in a bracket.
0: Obulambo butekedwa mtu.
1: Mukama yebaza.
0: Praise be to the Lord.
1: Ebintu bino nizo kubanga mbiita ko kungu.
0: Maybe I'm just bypassing on the surface.
1: Na Yesu agamba bwa.
0: Jesus says like this.
1: My sheep,
0: endiga zange,
1: hear my voice.
0: Ziwulire dobozi lyange.
1: And because they hear my voice,
0: or else on that they will hear the voice of the Lord,
1: I know them.
0: In the mind.
1: How does God know you?
0: Mukama katonda wafaa kumanya atia.

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1: Yesu ayogera n'agamba,
0: my sheep know my voice. Just read that Bible.
1: Endiga zange zimanye eddoboozi lyange.
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0: my sheep know my voice. Just read that Bible.
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0: tell this to you.
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0: Mukama yayogera dda.
1: There is no voice that you are waiting to hear.
0: Tewali ddoboozi gwe lyolindirira kuwulira.
1: He has already spoken.
0: Yayogera dda.
1: He spoke his word.
0: Yayogera ekigambo kye.
1: And the word came into being.
0: Era ensi n'ebeerawo.
1: Hallelujah.
0: Amen.
1: By his word,
0: okuita mu kigambo kye,
1: he commanded,
0: yalagira,
1: that Jesus would come and bring salvation.
0: Yesu alijja n'aleeta obulokozi.
1: And today we are saved.

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That's how physics teaches. It says that if you burn the paper, it changes from having the

That's why they tell us here in the universe. 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We join things coming from one form to another form. Take

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1: 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Coming to the iron sheets. Some applies to the bricks and the plaster, you see. There was nothing here new that was ever been made. The house, the walls you are seeing, they were once.
0: So,
1: everything that we have today.

0: okuva mu mbeera emu esobola okubeera embeera eya chemical change oba eya physical change. There is a change that comes when it cannot go back. It can never go back to its original state. There is a one way
1: physical.
0: You can take your water.
1: Hallelujah.
0: Amen.
1: Similarly,
0: even in our life, there are some things which can never return to their original state. They can never return to the original. Give me one thing.

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0: kyali kibaddewo already Katonda yakikola dda.
1: It has ever existed.
0: Oyingira mu kiyingire,
1: you just enter into it.
0: Katonda yamala dda okukiteekateeka.
1: Already God had already prepared it.
0: So ekigambo kye weetaaga okufuuka okubeera,
1: the word that you need to become,
0: kiba kyanaku nnyo singa oba tokitegedde.
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0: originality.
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0: Hallelujah.
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0: Fe okulemwa okutegera ne dobozi lya Mukama waffe already liliwo. 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
1: As much as we have highly effective people in church,
0: abantu abo mugaso mu kanisa.

0: y'okwesigama oba okunyonyokako ekyo ekigambo ekyawandiikibwa ekya Katonda. You see the seal.
1: The response towards the written word of God is what makes us effective or ineffective. Hallelujah.
0: Amen. 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

0: 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Those are the hearts having the word of God. David himself says, I have put my word in you.
1: Kitegeeza bwe mba sisoonoonye Katonda omutima gwe nguba gukoze gutya Katonda anoonya eddoboozi lye mu nsi
0: God looks unto his voice in the world
1: naye ng'eddoboozi lye alinoonya nga lyekwesa emitima gy'abaani
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1: Tagamba nti njogerera ne ziwulira.
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1: Mbawa
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1: Kubanga bunabutuwa tugoberera.
0: He gives in to us when we follow.
1: Takolagana n'abayimiridde.
0: He doesn't deal with those who are standing.
1: Tuina abantu mu kanisa basebo ne banyanya.
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0: those who come to read about the history of the dead body,
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1: Yoli nti nze ndagira Mukama omuwe ekiwumulo.
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1: because
0: if he's dead, he is dead.
1: Concept,
0: if he didn't have the concept
1: of eternal life while here, if
0: Dan does not follow Christ,
1: concept of originality,
0: if he didn't have the concept of originality,
1: he can never be effective.
0: So,
1: however much you pray on his burial time,
0: newankubadde ng'omusabira kase

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0: Obeera mu Kristo,
1: you are in Christ.
0: Ate obeera mu Katonda mwennyini,
1: you are in God himself.
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1: anything when it loses life,
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1: And
2: 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And make thee an ark of wood. And I will write on the tablets of the words that were on the first tablets. Which you broke, and you shall put them in the ark. And I made the ark of the shittim wood. And
1: I
2: hewed two tables of, and went up to the mountain, having the two tablets in my hand.
1: Nentema ebipande bibiri ebyamayinja ebifanagana ngebyolubereberiye nenninya kulusozi ngankutte ebipande bibiri mu ngalo zange.
2: And he wrote on the tablets according to the first writing and the ten commandments which the Lord spoke unto you in the mountain of the midst of the fire in the day of the assembly, and the Lord gave them unto me.
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1: Nenkyuka nenva ku lusozi.
2: And put the tablets in the ark which I had made.
1: Nenteeka ebipande mu ssanduuko gye nali nkoze.
2: And there they be as the Lord commanded me.
1: Era biryomo nga Mukama bwe yali ndagira.
2: And the children of Israel took their journey from Beeroth of the children of Jaakan to Mosera. There Aaron died.
1: Abana ba Isirayiri ne batambula okuva e Beerosonikini okutuuka e Moreya. Aloni na afire yo.
2: Era ni bakola batia.
1: Era jebamu jeazikwa.
2: Let's pray. Father, we thank you for this word.
1: Mukama tukwebaza rechigambo.
2: We bless your holy name.
1: Tukwebaza erinnya lyo.
2: We know that you are in our midst.
1: Tumanyi nti oli masekatiga.
2: And we know that your word is alive.
1: Era tumanyi nti ekigambo kyo kiramu.
2: Father, is a prayer that it becomes active in us.
1: Kwe kusaba kwaffe kifuuke kiramu mufe.
2: I call upon your Holy Spirit.
1: Omwoyo mutukuvu tumukoola.
2: Teach us this afternoon.
1: Otuyigirize ettuntu lya leero.
2: We lay down our understanding.
1: Okutegera kwaffe tukuteeka wansi.
2: And we put down every wisdom of man.
1: Amagezi gonna ag'omuntu
2: tugateeka wansi. So that your word may be exalted in us.
1: Ekigambo kyo kigulumire muffe.
2: Open our inner ears.
1: Gula amatu gaffe ag'omunda.
2: And our inner eyes.
1: N'amaaso gaffe ag'omunda.
2: So that we cease to see the physical.
1: Tuleme okulaba ebirabikako.
2: But to understand the spirit.
1: Ne tugetegere omwoyo.
2: And to hear what the spirit speaks to us.
1: Era tuwulire omwoyo.
2: This afternoon we choose to worship you.
1: Etendo lya enchayale tukusinza.
2: And give you praise in Jesus' name.
1: Era tukuwa matendo mu linnya lya Yesu.
2: Hallelujah.
1: Amen.
2: Hallelujah.
1: Amen.
2: We want to thank God this afternoon.
1: Twagala okwebaza Katonda na tena te etuntu lya
2: Yesu. Because we are privileged to hear what we hear.
1: Kubanga tuwereddwa omwaganya okuwulira bye tuwulira.
2: Other people did not have a chance.
1: Abalala tebaina mukisa kufanana bwe gutyo.
2: People out there don't have the opportunity.
1: Abantu eyo tebaina mwaganya.
2: But here we are listening to the word of God.
1: Nefeno tutuno tuuliriza ekigambo kya Katonda.
2: Hallelujah.
1: Amen.
2: So the Bible says.
1: Bible yegamba bweti.
2: At that time the Lord said unto me.
1: Mukasera ko mukama na ngamba.
2: Make yourself tablets of stone like the first.
1: Nangamba wekolele ebipande ebyamateeka ng'ebyasooka.
2: Perhaps next time I will come with the tablets that were written at first.
1: Era ku mulundi guno jangu n'ebipande nga ebyawandikibwa kusooka.
2: I will come.
1: Njakuja
2: with the scriptures.
1: Njakuja n'ebyawandikibwa.
2: Concerning the tablets that were written at first.
1: Kubikwatagana n'ebyawandikibwa mu ntandikwa.
2: And were broken.
1: Era nga byali byamenyeka.
2: Hallelujah.
1: Amina.
2: So this is The servant of God.
1: Ono ye muddu wa Mukama.
2: At the second time he appears before the Lord.
1: Ku mulundi ogwokubiri ng'alabise mu maaso ga Mukama.
2: With this instruction.
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2: Hallelujah.
1: Amina.
2: So omubiri ogwo kati Katonda agamba Musa.
1: So now the Lord tells Moses.
2: Genda kubanga mayinja gava ku lusozi.
1: Because the stones come from the mountain.
2: Genda ku lusozi.
1: Now go to the mountain.
2: Ofuneyo amayinja.
1: And find out stones.
2: Ogole bulungi nyo.
1: That you may hold them.
2: Oje nago maso gange.
1: And bring them before me.
2: Funa mayinja abiri.
1: Find two stones.
2: Hallelujah. Bwatyo Musa nakola ki?
1: And Moses
2: nafuna amayinja ago.
1: Got the stones.
2: Nga bwe kyali mu ntandikwa.
1: Like it was in the beginning.
2: Basaba ne banyabe kitabo kye tusoma mbakiyita ekyamateeka olwokubiri.
1: Ladies and gentlemen, we are reading Deuteronomy.
2: Deuteronomy simply is a second time.
1: Deuteronomy kitegeza olwokubiri.
2: The Lord delivered the Ten Commandments.
1: Mukama yakomyawo amateeka ag'ekumi.
2: The second time the Lord chose to give them again the commandments that were broken at first.
1: Omulundi ogwokubiri Mukama ng'akomawo nate okubawo amateeka agamenyebwa mu ntandikwa.
2: So this particular context represents the grace that was given to us.
1: So kati wano wetusoma kikiikirira ekisa ekyatuweebwa.
2: It represents the second time God pardoned man.
1: Kikiikirira omulundi ogwokubiri Katonda ng'asaasira omuntu.
2: The second time the Bible says
1: era Bible egamba omulundi
2: ogwokubiri. When God remembered the children of Israel,
1: Katonda bwe yajjukira abaana ba Isirayiri,
2: and then gave them a new covenant.
1: Nawawa endagaano empya.
2: The covenant of Jesus Christ.
1: Endagaano ya Yesu Kristo.
2: Hallelujah.
1: Wanji.
2: Because the first covenant
1: wange endagaano ya soka
2: was made null.
1: Yali.
2: It was void.
1: Yali tegasiza.
2: Children of Israel could not follow it properly.
1: Abana wa Isirayiri tebasobola jigoberera.
2: So what Moses did,
1: Musa kiyakola,
2: after having the tablets in his hands,
1: oluvanyuma lw'okufuna amateeka mu ngalo ze,
2: written on by the hand of God,
1: eranga gawandikiddwako mukono gwa Katonda,
2: found the children of Israel again bowing to a calf.
1: Nasanga abana ba Isirayiri nga bavunamidde akayana.
2: And he was disappointed.
1: Nekimunyiza era nagwa.
2: You know what he did?
1: Omanki yakola.
2: He threw the tablets down.
1: Nagasula wansi negaba bentuka.
2: And that was the end of the first covenant.
1: Oro yendagane yasoko ngiweddeo.
2: Hallelujah.
1: Amen.
2: It did not please God.
1: Katonda tekyamusanyusa.
2: But God had to devise another plan.
1: Ne Katonda yali alina okukolawo engeri endala.
2: So he gave them another chance.
1: N'abawa omukisa nate nate ogwokubiri.
2: Because where there is no vision, the children perish.
1: Kubanga watali kwolesebwa abaana babula.
2: Now the word of God is vision.
1: Ekigambo kya Katonda kwolesebwa.
2: It is the light.
1: Kitangala.
2: David says, your word is a light unto my feet.
1: Daudi agamba nti ekigambo kyo kye kitangala eri ebigere bya.
2: And it is the light unto my path.
1: Era yetabaza eri amakubo gange.
2: Hallelujah.
1: Amen.
2: So God had to step in the second time.
1: Katonda yalina okujja ogwokubiri.
2: To ensure that they have another tablet with the writing of the commandments of God.
1: Okukakasiza ddala nti bafuna ebipande nga biwandikiddwako engalo ya Katonda amateeka.
2: But the Lord did not stop there.
1: Era Mukama teyakomawo.
2: He also told them.
1: Era yabagamba.
2: He told Moses.
1: Yagamba Musa.
2: Do not come only with stony tablets.
1: Namugamba toja na bipande bya mayinja gwoka.
2: Come also with the ark.
1: Jangu nate ne sanduko.
2: Hallelujah.
1: Anji.
2: Because after you have written the commandments,
1: kubanga ngamazo kuandika ebyalagirwa,
2: the ark will be the place where the stone tablets will be placed.
1: Esanduko mwe bali balina okutereka amateeka.
2: Basebo ndi mukusomesa ne banyabo mbadde nsaba mutekeyo moyo kubabi ne bintu inzo okwebakirawo.
1: I am teaching you, please. Don't silamba.
2: Hallelujah.
1: Amen.
2: I am teaching the Old Testament.
1: Nsomesa endagaano enkadde.
2: And marrying it with the New Testament.
1: Era nga ngireetera okufumbirwa endagaano empya.
2: For us to come up with the text to understand.
1: Ffe tusobole okufuna ekigambo ekitegeerekeka.
2: So whatever happened in the Old Testament was not by mistake.
1: Kati buli ekyaliwo mu ndagaano enkadde tekyaliwo
2: lwa ntaanyi. It was by design.
1: Naye kyali kyateekebwateekebwa.
2: Hallelujah.
1: Amen.
2: So this is what the Bible says.
1: Kati Bible egamba bwe.
2: Moses goes to the mountain.
1: Musa wuya yambusolisozi.
2: He meets God.
1: Asinkanye Katonda.
2: After meeting God.
1: Oluvanyuma lw'okusinkana Katonda.
2: God writes on the tablets.
1: Katonda wandise ku bipande.
2: Then he gives them back to Moses.
1: Namuwe bipande na tena.
2: And then Moses puts the tablets inside the ark.
1: Era Musa nateke bipande mu sanduku.
2: Ladies and gentlemen, the ark is a box with a flat top surface.
1: Basebo ne banyamu esanduku ye sanduku erina ekibikkako ekyomusweto ekiri flat.
2: This is the second time we are looking at the ark in the Bible.
1: Guno gwe mulundi ogwokubiri nga twogera ku sanduko mu
2: Bibiliya. The first time God talks of the ark,
1: mulundi ogusoka mukama ayogera ku sanduko.
2: It was when he was dealing with Noah.
1: Awono yakiita kyombo.
2: Hallelujah.
1: Amen.
2: And the Lord told him, go and make me an ark. I'm about to make a new covenant.
1: Mukama namugamba genda onkolere ekyombo natera okukola endagaano empya.
2: Because I'm about to destroy the world using water.
1: Kubanga ngenda kusanyawo ensi eno nga nkozesa amazzi.
2: Why people are rebellious.
1: Lwaki kubanga abantu bajeemu.
2: Hallelujah.
1: Wanji.
2: Praise the Lord.
1: Yebazibwe.
2: Do you know that even before God counted on men to be righteous with him, even without the law,
1: okimanyi mukama yabala abantu okubeera nga batuukirivu nga n'etteeka terinnajja.
2: In the days of Noah,
1: munaku za Noah,
2: 10 commandments were not in place.
1: Amateeka kumi tewali.
2: 10 commandments came after Moses.
1: Amateeka kumi
2: in fact, they came with Moses.
1: Gajja na Musa.
2: Hallelujah.
1: Wanji.
2: But with Noah, there was no.
1: Naye ku mulembe gwa Nuwa tewali mateeka kumi.
2: But God chose to destroy the universe.
1: Naye Katonda n'asalawo okuzikiriza ensi eno.
2: Because they were not good before him.
1: Kubanga tebaali balungi maaso ge.
2: Hallelujah.
1: Wanji.
2: That's why we thank God.
1: Ensonga twebaza Katonda.
2: Because we are born in a time like this.
1: Kubanga twazalibwa mu mulembe ogufaanana
2: gutyo. When the 10 commandments were already given.
1: Ng'amateeka gonna gatuweebwa.
2: And the grace has already come.
1: Ate nga n'ekisa kyamaze dda okujja.
2: So we are under the grace.
1: So tuli wansi w'ekisa.
2: By the grace of God we are believers and saved.
1: Olw'ekisa kya Katonda tuli bakkiriza era
2: twalokoka.
1: Makofi, makofi kwa Bwana Yesu.
2: Hallelujah.
1: Amina.
2: So Moses goes before the Lord.
1: Musa wuyo agenze maso ga Mukama.
2: And God hands over the tablets to him.
1: Era mukama huyo amukwanze amateke 10.
2: He places the tablets in the ark.
1: Amateke 10 huyo agatadde musanduko.
2: And then he comes down from the mountain.
1: Awonno navayo kulusozi.
2: On this day,
1: kulunaku luno,
2: Aaron did not survive.
1: Aaron teyawona.
2: I wanted to read to you the scripture where God told him, let him not come to the mountain.
1: Njagala kusomere cha wandikibwa mukama ngagamba tageza na alinya kulisozi.
2: Hallelujah.
1: Amen.
2: And let him not frequent with the ark, because above the ark is my mercy seat.
1: Era tageza na asemberera esanduko kubanga kusanduko kwekuli entebe yange yokusasira.
2: Do you know why he dies after the delivery of the second 10 commandments?
1: Omayiru akyafa oluvannyuma lw'okuleeta amateeka 10 ogw'okubiri.
2: Because he messed up the first one.
1: Kubanga ye yakyankalanya agaasooka.
2: He is a man that led to the making of and worshipping of a calf.
1: Ye musajja eyakulemberamu mu kubumba ennyana gye baasinza.
2: Let me not go into deep theology here.
1: Kati theology katusoka tumwesonyiwe.
2: Let us go to the word of God.
1: Katuddeyo mu kigambo kya Katonda.
2: Hallelujah.
1: Amen.
2: Praise the Lord.
1: Yebazibu.
2: So Moses comes.
1: Musa uyaze.
2: He returns from the mountain.
1: Avudde uyo kulusozi.
2: That is where we have read.
1: Eje tusomie.
2: God required 2 things.
1: Mukama yali yetaga bibiri.
2: He required the tablets.
1: Yali yetaga ebipande.
2: Because he needed to do something new.
1: Kubanga yali yetaga okola ekigambo ekijja.
2: What is a tablet?
1: Ekipande keki.
2: A tablet
1: Ekipande
2: is a human heart.
1: Gwe mutima gw'omuntu.
2: Chigambe munaku linanyi.
1: Tell your neighbor.
2: The tablet
1: ekipande
2: is the human heart.
1: Gwe mutima gw'omuntu.
2: Hallelujah. Jeremiah 31 verse 31. God says, I will make a new covenant with the house of Israel. Not as the first one. This one, I will write my law on their heart. Hallelujah. Nobody will teach the other which way to follow. They will all know my law. Hallelujah.
1: Amen.
2: That is a new covenant.
1: The
2: same word is being repeated in Hebrews chapter 8, verse number
1: 8. Behold,
2: days are coming when I will make a new covenant.
1: Ladies
2: and gentlemen, we are in the new covenant seasons. Where we have to walk with our hearts. Not with our tablets. Hallelujah.
1: Amen.
2: These days,
1: Nakuzino,
2: the Lord is dealing with us
1: Mokama kolagana nafe,
2: according to the uprightness of our hearts.
1: Okusinzira ku bulongo n'obulungamu bw'emitima gyaffe.
2: David says,
1: Yahudi agamba,
2: that the Lord has dealt with me
1: Timokama akoze nange,
2: according to the right standing of my heart.
1: Okusinzira ku busimbalala bw'omutima gwange.
2: That is Psalms number 18.
1: Zaburi 18.
2: He says, the Lord has dealt with me according to my righteousness.
1: Agamba nti Mukama akolaganye nange okusinzira ku simbalala bw'omutima gwange.
2: He already had a vision of the future.
1: Yalina okolesebwa kw'ombyo maaso.
2: Kino kanchogere mu Luganda.
1: Let me speak this in our language.
2: Mukama Katonda akolagana nawe.
1: God will let with you.
2: Okusinzira ku mazima gomanyi mu mutima gwo.
1: According to the truth that you know in your heart.
2: Era bomanya amazima mu bulamu bwo.
1: And once you know the truth in your life.
2: Jangu ira Katonda kuyamba mu bwangu.
1: It is so easy for God to help you immediately. That's why he says those people come to me, but their hearts are far away. Meaning I cannot help them. They have not given me the opportunity to help them. What we call the tablets represents our hearts.
2: Hallelujah.
1: Amen.
2: Zichi kidiro mutima gwo.
1: Represent your heart.
2: Katika tonde chigamba chiwandika kumutima.
1: Now God will write the word on your heart.
2: Chigambo.
1: What we call the word.
2: Sichi echiri mu Bible.
1: It is not the word, the texture in the Bible.
2: Checho chote gede chiri mulambwere chikola.
1: It is that word that you understand in your life, it worketh.
2: Echita sobola kola mugwe.
1: What cannot work in you.
2: Chitegeza techikubi kulidwa.
1: Meaning it is not revealed to you. Chobi
2: kulidwa nechote gede checho katonda chiakozesa mugwe.
1: What you have gotten revelation of is that exactly that God will use in you.
2: Hallelujah.
1: Amen.
2: Katika tonda ita Musa.
1: Now God calls Moses.
2: Namuga toja weka.
1: Don't come alone. Bring me two things. Let me talk about these and I'll be done. Bring me two things. Bring me the stones. Two stones. That's why your heart has gotten two parts. Teachers, are you present?
2: The left and the right what?
1: Ventricle.
2: Akote wakera vida.
1: Echisenge cha kono necha dio.
2: The other side has oxygenated and the other one has
1: deoxygenated. Erimu kabondi okusaidie ni erimu temuli mu oksijeni.
2: Mukama yebazibu.
1: Amina.
2: Namuganda etere bimeka.
1: Bring me two.
2: Echisoka.
1: Number one.
2: Chali chichikirira Katonda eri abantu.
1: Represented God to men.
2: Amateka.
1: The law.
2: Agasoka.
1: The first law.
2: Agasoka gali anatano.
1: The first law where
2: Katonda mwene nga yeyogerako.
1: God himself speaking about himself.
2: Jukira kutukuzo na kula sabbath.
1: Remember to cleanse the sabbath. To keep the sabbath.
2: Very significant of Jesus Christ.
1: Keep it holy. Christ yenyini.
2: Hallelujah.
1: Amen.
2: Sabbath means chechintu ekitanyonyolo kyasigalayo mu Luyonani.
1: The Sabbath is that word that was known. It means rest. Okuumula.
2: Hallelujah.
1: Amen.
2: That's why when Jesus comes,
1: yes, wajia,
2: he gives us the true Sabbath.
1: Atuwa
2: sabite ntu. And says, come to me, all you who labor.
1: Naga mjeje ni mwena wa
2: koe. And all you who are heavy laden.
1: Elaba zitowele dua.
2: And I'll give you Sabbath.
1: Njaba wa sabato.
2: So when you come to Jesus,
1: kativojeri Yesu,
2: what you cannot get for yourself,
1: chota sobala kwe funida,
2: that is rest he'll give it to you.
1: Okuumu
2: free
1: la
2: of charge.
1: Achikuwa.
2: Now Sabbath is not after doing all the work and on Saturday you rest.
1: Sabbath techiri kukwala emiri mujo nate ku Saturday no umula.
2: Sabbath, our Sabbath is coming to Jesus Christ.
1: Sabbath yafe, sabato yafe kujeri Yesu.
2: And every day,
1: bulikanaku,
2: all days we are taken back to God.
1: Enaku zonaza dayeri katonda.
2: You are supposed to be at rest Monday up to Monday.
1: O inaku umula kuva ku Monday paka ku Monday.
2: Hallelujah.
1: Amina.
2: Abamu umula ko mu church.
1: Some of you rest when you come to church. When you go home, you cannot sleep when the people are hearing. In your bedroom, there are kind of stuff that are not really understandable. When you are sleeping, something asks, who is that? Who is with that man?
2: Paka woku bomurangalum.
1: Until when you shout,
2: Muveko,
1: no, leave me alone. Leave me alone.
2: Ogendo kudengulonga buli omuye bas.
1: Now to rise up, everybody sleeping. You have no rest.
2: Fetwa suranga munyumbe waffe.
1: We used to sleep in the house at our home.
2: Namane mumuntu gwe sijja bagam.
1: There's somebody I can never tell you. She could shout in the night. Even in the morning you ask why? What happened? What happened? He walks even to the door. Sleeping, walking, sleeping. I'll come back tomorrow. He goes back and sleeps. Having not. If you're here and your child is chewing cud, please bring that child and we pray for
2: him.
1: A young baby like this chewing cud. You know that those are evil covenants who break them in the name of Jesus. Jesus came that we may have rest. That is what we call the Sabbath. Now in the first five law, Deuteronomy,
2: he's
1: speaking about himself. Never worship other gods before me. Never create any idol. Not even bow to it. Because I'm a jealousy God. Whether down the earth, above the earth, or on the earth, never bow to that idol. That is what we call a nyanjula.
2: Commandment number one.
1: You will die all in vain.
2: Kubanga kanula talire menga, kuwala na guanga, nakabere nanti.
1: Because God will make a revenge on the first generation, the second generation, and the third generation. But nakana. Praise the Lord. He brings the second law. Third law. All the laws we are pointing to God.
2: Hallelujah.
1: Amen.
2: Just read
1: them. Exodus 20, verses number 1. It was the first tablet. Now the second tablet. The laws written there. Were relational man to man. Connecting man to man. You should never admire the wife of your neighbor. No matter his house.
2: Na chechila labiri wonga bisatu
1: byokwegombao. Na wakoba dendogoi. Now, have you ever read these 10 commandments? Another one. You should never speak false witness. Do you know that someone... Once you do,
0: When
1: the law says never commit adultery and you do commit adultery, then you know you are still under the law. Amen. Now speaking falsely. False witness against man. You should never make any swear in the name of the Lord. Another. Tolimbanga.
0: Ojukirango kuwa bazadde bechi.
1: Ekitiibwa ennaku zo ziba nnyingi ku nsi.
0: Kati abamu boddeyo ewammwe mu kyalo.
1: Some of you, when you go to the village,
0: n'osanga taatawo nga muwaavu muzibu.
1: When your father is a poor
0: gwoyinamu kasente
1: and you have some money within you,
0: itaweno naawe lwaki ate muleete emitwe eminene
1: muze
0: oli ku taatawo.
1: You were on your father, you call him big headed. What are you saying? Now when he contends with you, you never leave food for him. Now of you and the father, who is understanding?
0: Who is fooling?
1: Ani afulinga munne? Do you understand the situation? Even if your poor is the chairman of the poor, the Lord says, honor your father. After honoring your father, you get to know you are in the grace. Because them that overcome the law are in the grace. The covenant of the law was broken.
0: Hallelujah.
1: Amen. We are in the grace with Christ. And the foundation is the word of God. Makofi kwa Bwana Yesu.
0: Hallelujah.
1: Let me speak these words. After God separating from Moses the law for the people and his law, he tells him, go.
0: Genda.
1: Go. His work was done.
0: Katonda bwakuwe chigambo.
1: Now when God gives you the word, he has cleansed you. He has made you worthy before him.
0: All he says, go. Go to the people.
1: Bagamba gende eri abantu.
0: Yesu bwe yali agenda mu ggulu.
1: When Jesus was going,
0: yatugamba ebigambo bino.
1: He told us these words.
0: Go and teach them what I've told you.
1: Mugende mu basomese bye mbasomeseza.
0: But one thing I assure you, I'll be with you. All he says, go. Go to the people. Yesu bwe yali agenda mu ggulu.
1: When Jesus was going,
0: yatugamba ebigambo bino.
1: He told us these words.
0: Go and teach them what I've told you.
1: Mugende mu basomese bye mbasomeseza.
0: But one thing I assure you, I'll be with you till the end of age.
1: Nechimu chemba kaka.

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1: Era Katonda kino kyakwagaza.
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1: Akwagaza bibiri.
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1: Tell your neighbor.
0: Hallelujah.
1: Amen.
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1: He has left the rest. He requires it to think.
0: Nga bwe nkyakunyonyola bikula 1 Corinthians chapter 6 verse number 19.
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0: Na yo mutima gwo kasamanya nti guli mu ngalo ze.
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1: The terrible things you listen to will never touch your heart.
0: Mutima gwo inaguwa gukwasa.
1: Because you've handled your heart to somebody.
0: Hallelujah.
1: Amen.
0: The compartments in your heart.
1: I was here explaining the compartments in your heart.
0: Hallelujah.
1: Amen.
0: Praise
1: the Lord.
0: So, that is what God requires of you.
1: The Lord repeated all the Ten Commandments in the New Covenant. It was written, never commit adultery, but whoever looks lustfully to a woman has already committed adultery in his heart. So you don't need to go to a woman in order for you to commit adultery. Once you have a mentality like this, I'll go to Nalus. In your heart, slowly by slowly, and I will begin praising her.
0: Oh, why?
1: Before you go, the Lord has already cleared it. He has done it. Ladies and gentlemen, guard your heart. The ladies, you are here and your husband. You have never abused your husband visible words. Me, I used to abuse somebody in my heart for 3 minutes. And afterwards, I would go to a
0: wedding.
1: Not hearing anything. Now, a woman can abuse the father of the children. In your heart, you say, you are like a basket. Meaning in your heart there is no.
0: Omutima gwo kitegeza guzanya omugaso gw'amaanyi nnyo maaso ga Mukama.
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1: Before you open your eyes like this, your life is deeper in your heart.
0: That's why the Bible says, you will love the Lord your God with all your.
1: All the Ten Commandments the Lord has summarized in the two laws. It was trying to implicate the first law.
0: Yagala Mukama Katonda wo no mutima gwo gutya.
1: Meaning love the Lord with all your heart. Uh-huh.
0: Hallelujah. 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
1: Praise the Lord.
0: Eriyokubiri yagalanga mulirwana ongabo okolotya.
1: Number 2, love your neighbor as you love yourself.
0: Yesu yabiddamu.
1: Jesus made a repetition. Did he remove the first law? I never came to abolish the law of Moses, but I came to fulfill.

0: 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Matthew chapter 5.
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0: 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Ladies and gentlemen, are you there?
1: First Corinthians.
0: Just read loud.
1: Verse 19.
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0: Exalt God.
1: Muki?
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1: Katonda bamugulumirizawa.
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1: Bamugulumirizawa.
0: Where do you exalt God?
1: Mu mwoyo.
0: In the spirit.
1: Katika mbabulireko.
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1: Bwe yagala okusinza mwoyo.
0: If you want to worship in your spirit, you do it when you are sleeping. There's a time even if you are sleeping, you are worshiping. You woke up in the morning worshiping. But the wise way of human worship, I'm not talking about a dream or even revelation. It is your lips, your mouth.
1: That's what the Bible says.
0: Bible chevegamu.
1: The Lord has ordained.
0: Mokama atada matendo.
1: On what?
0: Kumimwa jaba na batu.
1: Akati gwedido mwago guzibikiro gambe.
0: Now close your mouth.
1: Kati kumimwajo.
0: On your lips.
1: Mokama atade kochi.
0: The Lord has ordained praise.
1: So that you
0: communicate with their heart.
1: There are some
0: who praise the Lord.
1: Even
0: they're not shaking.
1: Singing
0: wonderful songs.
1: He's
0: standing.
1: Yes,
0: he

0: Ono babeba amuntu asako. 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
1: Praise the Lord.
0: Nenga emikono Mukama yakola ki?
2: But the Lord has given your hands.
0: Amaguru Mukama yakola ki?
2: He has given you the legs.
0: Kubengalo zina.
2: Clap your hands and dance.
0: Sitani bantu beyabatuwala bali bazinira disco.
2: The devil has taken them, they're dancing in the disco. But for you, the temple he has given you. You are not holy, but you are a saint. You are a saint. Saint David. Saint Michael. Amen. God loves your body. Because God tells Moses, come with the ark after having
0: hewing
2: and I write the word on the tablets and I'll put them in.
0: So it is your responsibility. Hallelujah. It is your what? To present your bodies to God.
2: Okuwayo mubiri gweri Katonda.
0: This time there is no Moses.
2: Kumulundi guno tewali
0: Musa. It is the Holy Spirit to work in you.
2: Omoyo mtukufu yakolera
0: mu gwe. To prepare you for what?
2: Akuteka teka kulwaki.
0: For the word of God to come in your life.
2: Ekigambo kya Katonda kijembla mu
0: bwo. Hallelujah.
2: Wanji.
0: God knows.
2: Katonda akimanyi.
0: When the word comes in you.
2: Ekigambo bwekijja mu gwe.
0: The rest will be him to handle.
2: Ebisigadde bijja kuba ye okubikwasaganya.
0: Amanyi. That once you embrace the word.
2: Kavunonywegere ekigambo.
0: There is no power that will overcome you.
2: Tewali manyi gagenda kuyinza.
0: Hallelujah.
2: Wanji.
0: He knows.
2: Amanyi.
0: That once I have the tablets.
2: Kavunambera nebipande.
0: Present in the ark.
2: Ngabiri mundagamu
0: I am present right there.
2: Wendiawo.
0: Byebigambo Yesu byayogera.
2: Those are the words Jesus has spoken.
0: If you love me, you keep my word.
2: Bamba munjagala mukume ebiragiro bya.
0: Then if the my word is in you.
2: Ekigambo kyange kinabera mu.
0: I will ask my father and I to come.
2: Njakusaba kitange aje.
0: Bottom line is the word.
2: Kigambo.
0: Hallelujah. Mukama yebazibwe.
1: Praise the Lord.
0: I cannot go far.
2: Sisobola kusukuluma nnyo wano.
0: Next time I'll talk about.
2: Kumulundi omulana tujja kwogera.
0: The things that were found in the ark.
2: Ebintu byetwazula mu sanduku.
0: Hallelujah.
2: Wanji.
0: I'll talk about what was contained in the ark.
2: Tugenda kwogera ku biki ebyabeeranga mu sanduku.
0: Of what importance and of what value are they in your life?
2: Makulu ki era muganyiro ki ogwe byeguli mu bulamu.
0: Because your body is not simply empty.
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0: Mukama yebazibu. 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
1: And they are still working. Now the parents are here. You buy sweets that are not really understandable to them. Among the sweets, there are tattoos. There are dragons thereof. You find your kid passing by. 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
0: Why among all things they are putting tattoos?
1: Lwaki mu bintu byonna byonna balesezi tattoo?
0: Atomanyi we baziteeka?
1: Do you know why they put them?
0: Baziteeka ku mukono.
1: On the hand.
0: Akabonero kalibera wa.
1: A sign, where will be the sign?
0: Bwatajiteeka wano.
1: If it is not here,
0: ajiteeka wano.
1: On the hand.
0: They are preparing people.
1: Bateekateeka abantu.
0: Akati gwe nawo okomawo gaya.
1: Now you come back chewing.
0: Tata muwangusi kulikayo.
1: Kulikayo tata chiwe.
0: What
1: are you saying?
0: You
1: give them one by one, one by
0: one.
1: They are saying, we'll come back.
0: And they prepare. But they have ideas of tattooing their bodies when they are still what?
1: Who has ever seen these tattoos? On the cheapest seats.
0: 100, 200.
1: Now there are some expensive suites. They come in the football games. Now they are in the dragons that you can never understand. Somebody says, praise the Lord. What is up, Pastor? What is
0: up?
1: We can meet later. But he's chewing.
0: Just, it's a caution, a word of caution.
1: Icho cha kwebuza.
0: Hallelujah. Mukama yebazibu.
1: Praise the Lord.
0: Temu emibiri jamwe.
1: Your
0: temu jiteka ngako ne misale.
1: Never even had any cutting.
0: Obo wabikora anganga tonarokoka.
1: If you used to do them when you're not born again.
0: Orwairo mukama yakuwe chisa.
1: Today the Lord has given you the grace.
0: Twali wanone sister nawo bujulisi.
1: We are here with a sister and she testified.
0: Enyindo yali yajiteka mwe chiuma.
1: She had put a ring in the nose. But she wasn't a
0: capiz.
1: But she had a ring. Do you always see them with a ring in the nose? And the Karamojongs and the Indians too. Amina. I was in P3. I entered the city. When I was going to P5, they told me, go and analyze. I found the children. You cut your name here. And I told, give me the contractor. The time of the toothpick had just come. Introduction.
0: Bwari bwa kibiriti.
1: Kibiriti.
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1: And I heard my
0: kiwendo.
1: Kiwendo.
0: Neso kampandika ko ne pen.
1: I first wrote with a pen.
0: Nefuna kabiriti.
1: Then I got the match stick.
0: Kate bomaro kwewandika.
1: And after writing,
0: kabiriti ngokakoleza.
1: You light the match box.
0: Ngoisam.
1: You pass it through.
0: Ngendo okudaye waka.
1: Going home.
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1: I had just rolled my shirt like this.
0: Nerinya damba chiwe.
1: With the name Kiwendo.
0: What about Stani Java abantu? Mukama yebazibu.
1: Praise the Lord. They feared me and said, how have you done it? I had real wounds on my hand. And I'd even burnt it with the matchstick. Then it became a scar in my name. I thank God it has gone. And I don't have it on my
0: hand.
1: I mean, ladies and gentlemen, never joke with this world. Your body is the temple of God. Now look at your style. If it does not exalt the Lord with your body, just give it to your sister. younger sister.
0: Hallelujah. Yes, yebazibu.
1: Praise the Lord.
0: Katonda akwagala mu ebintu bimeka?
1: God loves two things of you.
0: Ekisoka ki?
1: Number one.
0: Mutima. Mutima.
1: Your heart.
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1: 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You can never listen.
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1: You find a young girl having been deceived and the boy had taken the heart.
0: Kati gwe muzadde n'ebwoyogera otya.
1: Now, however much you speak as a parent. Even if they don't have food, we'll cover ourselves with a box. What will you eat? We shall go and the devil has captured their heart. Now you parent always overcome the heart of your children.
0: You
1: can never tell your child, mwana wange
0: ngamkwagala.
1: You find these ones. Tell the boy, I love that son. Aye, mama, koba, ya kwenda ino.
0: Era yenda mwenda gane.
1: He desires that you may love
0: each other. Kati owa amajama pangise na enajia.
1: And he comes.
0: Muruzungu, from the look of things.
1: Okusinzira ku mirandira gy'ebintu bino.
0: And according to how, the way things are moving.
1: Okusinzira ku ntambula y'ebintu.
0: Your mother seems to be your friend.
1: Mama wo alabika mukwano gwo. Amen. Speak with your son. I love you.
0: Katiba nubagundi ba sedivuto wanajira.
1: Now when sedivuto will come, those ones before.
0: By imiramu angle 65.
1: They stand in the angle 65.
0: Ma,
1: by the time the father has already taken the heart
0: of the
1: baby. But you know these fathers, when they're praying around the kids, go out. I told you when I enter the house, you go out. You come back to sleep. Stop praying in the house. We had fathers. I never sat with my father around there. He understood that he recruited me to count his money. You sit down and he brings the money. You begin counting the money. Counting the money. And he should not go out. Sometimes he would come in with a small jerrycan. He would have this slogan. With a small jerrycan. Sometimes with water too. When he comes back. If you're a father of this time. When he died, they told me, cry. Cry, your father is dead. I couldn't understand anything. How could I cry? Cry. Cry, we take out the disease. You cry to somebody who has been torturing you. Praise the Lord. Now those things bring closer your children to you. Speak with them. Because you are the father, you are the mother. You have produced children. And the child stands against you. Mama, I'll report you to the father. You get to know she needs a lesson. That word is kuvuma kwenyini. How could he report you to the father? Let me not go for deeper. Give God your heart.
0: Hallelujah.
1: Amen. Umutima.
0: No mubiri go.
1: And your body.
0: Aogenda kutambula naye.
1: Then you walk with God.
0: Agenda kuruanira entalo.
1: He will fight your battles.
0: Agenda kuanguza.
1: He will give you victory.
0: Hallelujah.
1: Amen.
0: Onakumulala.
1: Next time.
0: Tugenda kusoma sanduke ngesitulibwa.
1: We are going to read how the covenant box is lifted.
0: Sanduke ngetekebwa mu kifo chayo.
1: When the ark is placed in its place.
0: Ebyo ni symbolic. Hallelujah.
1: All of them represent victory. Meaning the power of God. Carry the ark which the Lord has given you. The ark means the word that we are reading this year. And the word has gotten to be in your heart. The word has gotten to be in you and you in the word. When we say this is a year for the word, now for you walking with the Bible, I mean the Bible in your heart. Because it is your victory. When I speak these words, sometimes I don't want to say amen. But you stand up.
3: Jagala tusome ku sanduke yendagano.
4: I want us to read about the Ark of the Covenant.
3: Jagala tuitemu.
4: I just want us to go through. So that we understand what are these things. Amen. We have been reading through, and sometimes we get one thing. But today I just want us to go through everything. We know this Wema. In this generation, Wema ye chi. And how is it going to help us?
3: Abantu basobola okulaba. Hallelujah.
4: Amen.
3: Mukama favorzibwe.
4: Amen.
3: Ekisookera ddala.
4: First of all,
3: tulina gye tuyita luno baluyita lusiisira.
4: This is a tent.
3: Mukama yebazibwe.
4: Amen.
3: Kati bwe tulaba ekintu kino, olaba zino ezili ku side kuno.
4: Do you see all those things around that fence?
3: Eno bagiyise ki? Eno yonna gye bayise bwe tuba twogeranga ekizimbe eno gye bayita temple.
4: This is the yekalu.
3: Mukama yebazibwe.
4: Amen.
3: Kakati wano wakati.
4: In the middle of the yekalu.
3: Obanko ese luzungu zino ze bayita empya za yekalu.
4: Those are the courts of the temple.
3: Court oluggya lwaki? Oluggya lwa yekalu.
4: They are the courts of the temple.
3: Mukama yebazibwe.
4: Amen.
3: So kakati. Wewe no Daudi bwe yagamba nayingiranga mu mpyaze nokola ki?
4: This is what David says, I'll enter your courts.
3: Eno si yekalo.
4: That's not the temple.
3: This is the temple court.
4: Ezo ze mpyaza yekalo.
3: Erango kuyingira mu mpyaza yekalo eno.
4: And for somebody to enter the courts of the temple.
3: Zikwetagisa kubera nga wetegese.
4: You had to be ready.
3: When you have
4: given up your life to come and worship,
3: what they
4: called worshiping,
3: you are
4: not supposed to worship from outside the
3: temple.
4: You had to first enter.
3: Kati wayingira ngolusi mwenane sadaka.
4: You had to enter with a sacrifice.
3: Chovera Bible egamba, I will not go to the house of God empty handed.
4: Bible egamba sigendenga mu nyumba ya Mukama ngalusa.
3: But I will enter his courts.
4: Nena yingiranga ne mumpiaze.
3: With thanksgiving in my heart. Now thanksgiving
4: okwebaza.
3: Nebo bate wajanga na ku nebo banga te wajanga na kuwayo sadaka.
4: Even if you didn't have a sacrifice.
3: Ne yengolina ekyokwebaza.
4: But you had something to give thanks for.
3: Sibona bajanga mu yekalo.
4: It's not that everybody who went into the temple.
3: Nti bajanga kwenenya bibi.
4: That they came to repent.
3: Wabula bajanga nokwebaza.
4: But some people came to repent.
3: Era bajanga nekyokuwayo ekyokwebaza.
4: Some people came to say thanksgiving and they had an offering.
3: Hallelujah.
4: Amen.
3: Mukama yebazibwe.
4: Amen.
3: Ensonga endala.
4: The other reason.
3: Omuntu yenna bwe yatuukanga wano.
4: Anybody who reached those courts.
3: Ngamba kabona.
4: A priest.
3: Walingawo wano eno kino kyoto.
4: There was an altar.
3: Wano we baweerangayo saddaka.
4: They used to offer sacrifices from there.
3: Okwokya ebiweebwayo.
4: They burned offerings.
3: Era ebiweebwayo ne biryoka byambuka mu mukka guno.
4: And they went up into as smoke.
3: Kakati zino emmeeza zino zolaba.
4: Now the tables that you are seeing.
3: These are the slaughter tables.
4: Ezo ze meeza kwe
3: basaliranga saddaka.
4: Amen.
3: Mukama feba zibu.
4: Amen.
3: Chovola ba Yesu.
4: That's why Jesus represents the sacrifice that was given unto our lives. And the cross is the table on which they slaughtered Jesus.
3: There
4: is no animal that they can't without displaying it like this. And it had shedding of blood.
3: Kakati ono Yesu olaba.
4: Do you see what was done there? These days the blood of animals was not accepted.
3: Aha.
4: No.
3: Omusayi gwa Yesu gwe gukola ki?
4: Only the blood of Jesus is accepted.
3: Gwe gukirizibwa.
4: Amen.
3: Kati bwe twavanga wano.
4: From that altar.
3: Eno brazen lava ya jabanga bawel.
4: We went to the bawel, echibafu.
3: Omwaberanga amazzi.
4: Which contained water.
3: Yasokanga nanaba.
4: They could wash themselves from there.
3: Najana wayo sadaka na
4: they give the sacrifice.
3: Bwamalo kuwayo sadaka.
4: After giving the sacrifice.
3: Atera nanaba.
4: They went to that basin.
3: All
4: those things were done in the courts.
3: Hallelujah.
4: Amen.
3: Kakati bwe yavanga wano.
4: After washing.
3: Agenda okuyingira.
4: By the time he enters,
3: there
4: was always a chief priest for a
3: year.
4: The chief priest for
3: a year.
4: After doing all those things in the courts,
3: yagenda nga mchevaita yekalo. Kati eno gy'olaba eno ye yekale.
4: He used to enter the temple. That is the temple.
3: All
4: those ones are temple courts. The children of Israel. I want you to know this. I read the scriptures. They used to stop into the courts. I want to remind you this.
3: First Chronicles.
4: Let me read about that.
3: Second Chronicles chapter 5.
4: Verses number 10. That tabernacle, they could remove it.
3: Kakati Katonda.
4: And God,
3: okuyita mudwe,
4: through his servant,
3: Sulumani, mutabani wa Daud,
4: through his servant Solomon,
3: Katonda zimbibwa, yebaita yekalo.
4: They build a temple for God.
3: Mukama yebazibwa.
4: Amen.
3: Bazimba ki?
4: They built the temple.
3: Bazimba yekalo. Kati zinengo ye zivawo.
4: Now they remove the clothes.
3: Onwalero.
4: Today.
3: Wenjogelera wano mu 2 Chronicles 5:10.
4: As I speak now in 2 Chronicles 5:10.
3: Bazimba bugwe.
4: They built a wall.
3: Oba bugwe mbadde mujja musomako.
4: I think I've been reading about walls.
3: Bugwe yaleta Nekemaya.
4: The wall
3: yaleta Ezra.
4: Ezra.
3: In fact, ye Nekemaya yajja kulongosa bisenge bya yekalo.
4: Nehemiah came to
3: Ezra yajja kuzimba bugwe yachi.
4: Ezra came to build the walls of the Yekal.
3: Mubisere byenjawulo.
4: In different seasons.
3: Kakati zino tent zivawo ne wasigalawo ekisenge kye bayazimba.
4: They removed the tent and
3: because
4: the
3: now
4: wall
3: this was mobile
4: there.
3: Bajikozesanga eno mu ddungu nga batambula.
4: The tabernacle was mobile bali bajijjawo.
3: Ere kire kyasituka ne bagamba muzimbulule byonna tugende.
4: You removed the tent and we move.
3: Even the temple
4: could move.
3: Hallelujah. They
4: reached a time
3: Israel mazo kusimbe gwanga.
4: When Israel had been established,
3: Yerusalem inabele chibuge chikuru.
4: And Jerusalem was the capital city.
3: Daudi asaba.
4: David prays.
3: Kubanga gamba labanze nsula mu nyumba nene.
4: Because I sleep in a regular house. 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
4: But
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4: God allows him to build a temple through his son.
3: Sulumani azimba.
4: Solomon builds the temple.
3: Era mwabatero kusaba 2 Chronicles chapter 7. 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
4: That is Solomon's prayer when he was praying.
3: Era katonda muda mnaga abantu banga bayitibwe linnya lyange we baneto waza ne benenya nga bazze mu kifo kino na uliro kusaba kwabwe najja nemponya ensi yabo. 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
4: Those were the respondent words that the prophet was
3: Mukama
4: giving. Amen.
3: Mukama yebazi.
4: Amen.
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3: 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Then indeed even the first covenant had ordinances of divine service and the earthly sanctuary. Earthly what? Chovolawa. Today we are serving a spiritual one. For the tabernacle was prepared, the first part in which was the lampstand, the table and the showbread, which is called the sanctuary. And behind the second veil, the part of the tabernacle, which is called the holiest of all. Are we together? The holiest of all. Which had the golden censer and the ark of the covenant overlaid on all the sides with in which were the golden pot that had manna, iron rod that budded, and the tablets of the covenant, and the above it were the katika tuogere one above it. Bino tujja kubyogerako kunakuruli. There were five elements. We shall talk about them. But number five, above it were, now we are talking about the Ark of the Covenant. Now this was a box. 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Number 9 says the outer covering of the badger's skin. 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It came to pass as Jesus was praying in a certain place when he ceased that one of the disciples said to him, Lord, teach us to pray as John taught his disciples. You see? When it came to Luke,
0: it was a request by the disciples. But Matthew, how he narrates the way Jesus taught us how to pray, simply started, when you pray, say these words, "Our Father in heaven." Now, where this prayer comes from, according to Luke, it was a request. Lord, teach us how to pray. Because when the disciples saw Jesus praying, they didn't know how to pray the way he was praying. Bamulabanga asaba nenga ensaba gya asaba si ya bulijjo, si ya kusabira mmere, si ya kwenenya, si ya kuita mu lunaku. So now it came to pass as he was praying in a certain place, when he had ceased, that one of his disciples said to him, "Lord, teach us." We don't know who exactly the disciple was, but there were these disciples that followed him. There was always a Peter, there was always a John, there was always who? Who? Bamekabi yagena na wu mumatayo kumina msambu. So mwoko kumina msambu wa soka tuwalabi. Matthew
5: 17, kutandikirawo. 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
5: Peetero.
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5: Yakobo.
0: James.
5: Ne Yokaana.
0: And John. So I think one of the disciples that asked Jesus to teach how to pray was among these. Very common. If it was not Peter, then John. Peter was first at speech. 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
0: 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All you need is to be still and wait on the Lord. 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

0: 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And this prayer is a prayer of a righteous person. 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Lord, teach us how to pray. That's a big statement. 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Because praying according to the will of God has to be prayer inspired. 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That was an intended desire for the prayers that you made. They work and they worked and they will work according to the purpose designed by God. But this prayer you are making today is equally needed and important to keep you that day, to bring you to the desired destiny. Webale kusaba jjo n'okusiiba kubadde mu leero. 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Lead us, Lord. Lead us, Lord. We open to you. We welcome you in. We let you in to strengthen us. We let you in to teach us, to carry us on. Let us always and every day be accepted to minister before you. Holy Spirit, we welcome you. 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We thank you. 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
1: How are we today? There's a portion of scripture I want us to share that we started on last Sunday. Last Sunday, where did we share? Who can remind us? There is a gentleman we talked about last Sunday. Who remembers? Yes. Yeah. Ni Matayo. It was Zacchaeus, not Zacharias. Zacchaeus. So what are they about two things concerning this man called Zacchaeus? Muluganda gubaita ani? Eh? Zacharia? What was so special about this man? Yes? Zakayo chichi chiyalina. Echisoka, aha. Yali mumpi. Echokubiri. He was a tax collector. Echokusatu. Yali mugagga. Echokuna. Yali azamanya abantu. Yali ngakola ki? Yesu ya mugamba bigambo ki? Tochiraba. Tochiraba. Okay, katusomeo. Which verse, chapter was it? From chapter 19. Luke chapter 19. I want us to follow because I want us to wrap up with Zacchaeus. Then Jesus entered and passed through Jericho. Jericho was a city in Israel. Now behold, there was a man named Zacchaeus. Number one, he was a chief tax collector. Ekitegeeza yali omu ku bakulira abawooza oba abakuŋŋaanya b'emisolo. 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He was a chief tax collector and he was rich. Everybody say he was rich. Okay? As much as he was rich, he sought to see Jesus. And to see who Jesus was. You see, here is very important to know. He sought to see who Jesus was. But he could not because of the crowd. For he was short in stature. Yayagala nnyo okulaba n'okumanya Yesu. Naye yali mumpi. Abantu nga bamuziyiza tojja kusobola tojja. Akasajja kano akampi. What Zacchaeus did, number four. So he ran ahead and climbed up a sycamore tree to see him. For he was going to pass that way. But when Jesus came to that place, he looked up and saw him. And he said to him, Zacchaeus, make haste to come down, for today I must enter your house. So he made haste and came down and received him joyfully. But when the people saw it, the crowd saw it, they all complained, saying, He has gone to the guest of a man who is a sinner. Now the fact is, Zakayo yali mwononyi.
0: kubanga abantu bonna bali bamanyi ng'omuwooza omulyaza amaanya atalina kisa. 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He knew he could not see Jesus. 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Jesus said to him, today salvation has come to this house because he is also a son of Abraham. 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

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For you are good, and your mercy forever endures. Your mercy forever endures. Your grace, Lord, is sufficient to save and to seek all that which was lost. And we among they that were lost, that you found us, O God. That's why we worship you today. We give you glory, Lord. We give you glory, Lord. We magnify your name. We worship you, Lord. There is none like you. There is none like you. In all the earth, there is none that compares with you. 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Glorious God. Glorious God. Glorious God. 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You, the everlasting God, the Father, the Creator of ends of the earth, we worship you. Be lifted, O God. 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
1: 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To be a woman, it is written of you, it is scripture. like the men,
3: oba abami,
1: all the men,
3: nabo kyabawandiikibwa.
1: It is scripture.
3: Teri muntu yefuula kyali.
1: You can never pretend to be what you are supposed to.
3: Nayo ino kumanya kyoli.
1: You have to know who you are.
3: Ate no sima Katonda.
1: And appreciate God.
3: Katnotandika kuteka teko bulambo kuweleza Katonda necho kyoli.
1: Then you begin to prepare your life serving God of who you are.
3: Hallelujah.
1: Amen.
3: Njagala njogere ku mchalo omu.
1: I want to talk about one woman. This woman is the mother of Christ. I want to talk about her character. And what is the requirement for her to be what she
3: is.
1: These are the two words that were found in this woman. The angel of the Lord was speaking to her.
3: Blessed are you, Mary.
1: Said, "Where do I go, Maria?"
3: And highly favored of the Lord.
1: Erofunyo kuganja kunjo kuvere mukama.
3: Can I repeat those words? The angel said, "Blessed are you."
1: Oriwa mukisanyo, where do I go,
3: and highly favored.
1: Era ofunyo kuganja.
3: If you critically analyze, if you're a good Bible reader,
1: bobango limusomi wa Bible yomukenkufu.
3: There are very few people in the Bible.
1: Abantu batono nnyo mu Bibiliya.
3: That God tagged with such a salutation.
1: Katonda beyalamusa n'ekiramusa ekifaanana
3: bwe. Let us read there. I just want you to read one scripture and then give some few references. In the very few minutes I'll be done.
1: Njagala nkuwe kyawandiikibwa kimu ate oluvannyuma nkuweyo n'ebirala.
3: Luke chapter number 1, verse number 27.
1: Luka emu abiri musanvu.
3: Let me read there because of time. The angel Gabriel speaks like this.
1: Malaika Gabrieli ayogera bwati.
3: She says, the angel says,
1: Malaika agambati,
3: 27. To a virgin betrothed to a man whose name was Joseph.
1: Eriomwala amberera yali ayogerezebwa omusajja erinyale Yusuf.
3: Of the house of David, and the virgin's name was Mary.
1: Owenyumba ya Daudi ererinyale omwala amberera yali ayitibwa
3: Maria. And having come in, the angel said to her,
1: Malaika namugamba bwati,
3: rejoice, highly favored one of the Lord.
1: Sanyuka nyogwe aweredwa omukisa eri mukama.
3: The Lord is with you.
1: Mukama ali nawe.
3: Blessed are you among women.
1: Oli wa mukisa mbachala bonna.
3: But when she saw him, she was troubled at this saying.
1: Bwe yamulaba neyeunikirira olwekiramusa ekyo.
3: And considered what man of greetings this was.
1: Neyebuuza n'agamba kiramuso naba ki kino.
3: Then the angel said to her,
1: Malaika n'amugamba,
3: do not be afraid, Mary.
1: Totya gwe Mariamu.
3: For you have found favor with God.
1: Kubanga ofunye okuganja masoge.
3: Now this is another quality I want to add on to what I'm going to share with you.
1: Kino njagala kuchigata ku byenjagala okugabana na.
3: He said that you have found favor with God.
1: Namugamba ofunye okuganja eri mukama.
3: Now allow me to tell you.
1: Katikiriza nkugambe na kino.
3: These three were not from a blue.
1: Bine bisatu tebyagwa bugwi.
3: They were prepared
1: byali bitegekeddwa
3: for her because she deserved them.
1: Kubanga yali abigwanira.
3: Like Elijah.
1: Nge Elia.
3: We all know Elijah, the son of Elijah.
1: Fenatumanyi Elia.
3: First Kings chapter number
1: 17.
3: You don't read there, you'll go there in your free time. And we all know a man called a priest or a king called Melchizedek.
1: Kabona eyaitibwanga Melchizedek.
3: Now this was a king of Salem.
1: Katono yali kabaka we Salem.
3: Whose roots were not traced in the Bible.
1: Emirandira jete tujitegedde nyite bagiraga mu Bible. Bible yonna.
3: They know genealogy talking about Melchizedek.
1: Ke wali wolu nyiriri olukulaga Melchizedek.
3: When you read Elijah.
1: Nebo Somalia.
3: There is no trace of a father and mother in the Bible.
1: Tosobola kuzula mama weria obatatawe.
3: But even then, they were very strong people and God used them mightily.
1: Bali basajja baamanyi nyera Katonda yabakozesa.
3: The same way Jesus would appear in the same manner.
1: Ne Yesu yandira bisebula bisebwati.
3: Hallelujah.
1: Amen.
3: Jesus would appear in the same category and the same manner and would do ministry successfully.
1: Ne Yesu yandira bisebula bisi nakolobwereza ate nabumaliriza.
3: But God was looking at a quality.
1: From a
3: woman
1: that will
3: bring forth Jesus Christ.
1: Agenda okukuza Yesu.
3: Fenatu chimanyi.
1: Do we know all this?
3: Okuzaliwa kwa Yesu.
1: Now the birth of Jesus
3: tekwaliko musajja
1: had no man.
3: Mukama yebazibwe. Tekwaliko musajja.
1: It had no intercourse.
3: Naye Katonda kyali anoonya okulokola ensi eno nakyo.
1: But what God was looking for to save the world. It had to have contact with a woman. Now a woman has no hand in it. Now the existence of Joseph in the life of Mary was just to help Mary. You are pregnant, go to Egypt. After Egypt, go to Nazareth.
3: Teyaliko kakwate na Yesu Kristo.
1: He had no connection with Christ.
3: Yesu nebwe yafa.
1: Even when Jesus died.
3: Yusufu toina womulaba ne mukubona abona mube 12 naye Maria mwakolachi.
1: In the suffering among the 12 you can never find Joseph.
3: Kumusalaba Yesu asitu de mama weye uyo.
1: On the cross the mother is always available. Early in the morning, in the resurrection Sunday, the mother is around. Even in the upper room, Mary was amongst them. It is a woman's meeting.
3: Maria.
1: I want to show you the kind of woman that makes a difference before God.
3: Hallelujah.
1: Amen.
3: Mukama
1: amen. There are women that God is touched with. Even when you pray or not pray, the heart of God is glad to you. Amen. The reason is righteousness. Righteousness. The women that God loves in this generation, they are the women who are perfect. Not a blessing without a foundation. A blessing has gotten to have a calling. I want us to know this
3: Mary.
1: What did she have for God to send an angel and even to produce a savior? She was a perfect woman. And she was a woman who feared God. She told the angel, I don't know any man in my life. Not because she never wanted a man. Because she was due to marry. She had a character in her of obeying God.
3: Hallelujah.
1: Amen.
3: Now when you talk about obedience,
1: we're talking about kugonda,
3: from greater heights, we talk about being obedient to God.
1: Kugondera Katonda.
3: Suffering
1: with the women and the men
3: just butamanya kugondera Katonda
1: is ignorance
3: when
1: to obey.
3: When you obey before the Lord,
1: bogondera Katonda,
3: you will find it easier to obey your husband.
1: Oja chizula nga changu nyo
3: gondera omwana. Because you will have acquired all knowledge and skills how to obey and please the Lord.
1: Kubango oja kuba okitegedde engeri y'okugondera Katonda.
3: You love the Lord your God.
1: Oyagala Katonda.
3: And your neighbor you not hate.
1: Ate
3: you're obedient to God.
1: Ogondera Katonda.
3: And your husband you will obey.
1: Ate n'omwami oja gonda.
3: That's what I wanted to say.
1: Chenkugamba.
3: People are finding it hard to obey before God.
1: Their
3: relationships are so mechanical.
1: Enkolagana yabwe ya kukanika.
3: Praise the Lord.
1: Amen.
3: Mukama yebaziwe. Mukama yebaziwe.
1: Amen.
3: Simanyo babye njogera bini mwa makulu. Hallelujah. Hallelujah. Ulile songa eno. Maria, sibaliya Maria munduza chirimu Arabu. Maria ndoza rwe Luganda. Hallelujah. Maria chiyakola.
1: What Mary did.
3: Yafune nsonga eyo kutambulia maso kakatonda nga mtukufu.
1: She found a reason to walk before God.
3: Omuchala ampuliriza.
1: a woman here.
3: Salawo otambule ne mukama.
1: Decide to walk with the
3: Salawo
1: Lord.
3: Oweleze mukama.
1: Decide to serve the Lord.
3: Salawo omanye mukama chayagala.
1: Decide to know the will of God.
3: Abo banji mukanisa tubalina.
1: We have so many of them.
3: Na yaba manyi katonda chayagala batono.
1: But a few who know the will of God.
3: Praise the Lord.
1: Amen.
3: Mukama febazibwe. Mukama yebazibwe. Now the closer you keep in a relationship with God, it's simply melting your heart towards the love of God. This is one thing I want to tell you. Be a heavenly minded woman. Be a godly pleaser. Decide to please the Lord with all your life. Have knowledge that Jesus is coming back to take us all. And be waiting and expectant for the return of Jesus Christ. And number three, serve the Lord with faithfulness. Hallelujah.
1: Amen.
3: Amen.
1: Praise the Lord.
3: Being faithful to the Lord. There's a verse we normally go through at home. That is Psalms chapter number 2 and verse 11.
1: Zaburi
3: it says, serve the Lord with fear. And
1: I
3: obey with. Praise the Lord.
1: Amen.
3: Serve the Lord with fear. And obey with trembling. Mukama febazibwe. Mukama yebazibwe.
1: Amen.
3: Byebigambo ebyo.
1: These are the few words. The woman who was blessed.
3: Biyali.
1: That she contained. It was not an automatic blessing to Mary. There are things that God expects of you and the things he wants to do. Even today there are women. God desires to work in you. But the purpose of righteousness has not existed yet. Because so many things God desires us to produce that are going to help the church, the family. Yet you are the binder.
3: Hallelujah.
1: Amen.
3: Mukama febazibwe.
1: Amen.
3: So ensonga yokutegeera Katonda kyakuyitidde.
1: Now the reason of understanding the call of God upon you. And to be a woman who will be beneficial, benevolent before God and the people is for you to be prepared. Being righteous before God. Being walking with God in truth and spirit. Serving the Lord with all your heart. And the rest leave to God. We know there is no area where you find Mary praying. In the garden, interceding. It was given to her. Because she permitted her life to be holy before God. I'm leaving you with a scripture.
3: Genesis 15.
1: And verses number 6.
3: Bible yetu gambye.
1: The Bible says.
3: Nti Ibrahim.
1: Abraham.
3: Yakiriza.
1: Believed.
3: Nechimubari wako kuwero kutu.
1: And it was counted righteous.
3: Yakiriza aji.
1: What did he believe?
3: Yakiriza dobozi ni amukama.
1: The voice of the Lord.
3: Yakiriza kugondira Katonda.
1: He believed to obey to God.
3: Yakiriza kuwayo bulambwe maso ga Katonda.
1: Even to surrender his life to God.
3: Na aterekela muna akamu.
1: And he never withhold any time.
3: And he believed in the Lord.
1: Yakiriza mukama.
3: And it was counted to him for righteousness. Be a
1: woman who believes in God. Hearing the voice of God. A person who hears the voice of God will always separate.
3: Concept.
1: He's always consecrated from all the vulgar language. I almost said this.
3: Katonda natukolera yabachala abachuse 10.
1: If God makes 100 women that are abachala abachuse
3: bagendo tukolere gwanga na makanisa agatukiride maso ga mukama.
1: These transformed women can make a church and a nation perfect.
3: Kubango muchala wachuka.
1: Because when a woman is transformed, the children will be transformed. We are going to have peace. Life is going to work. And we can have joy in the house.
3: Hallelujah.
1: But if a woman is berserk, a man's life can go ramshackle. Now the rest of the children.
3: Mukama febazi. Ekanisa egenda kutabanguka yekutulemu lwa kubanga lwo mukyala akozate.
1: The church is going to go
3: bazaar. Tabula, na tabula, na
1: if a woman
3: no, mama, I have done
1: nakitio.
3: Ngaina we yekukumye mukwaya ayagala okuleta buli kimwe kikola ki.
1: Wanting to bring every
3: cause.
1: I pray that you be a woman who has understood his
3: call.
1: Among the confused, the confusers, you are not there. Among
3: them.
1: After confusing themselves, they go and confuse the rest. How does he call you? God has brought our peace, freedom.
3: Olwewe gakoze gatya
1: gatabuse.
3: Hallelujah. 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
1: If any woman will get to know God,
3: togenda mubuli anjiri yako kakana na kubondera
1: baba. You never tell them the gospel, humble yourself before the husband. Ajja
3: kukitegeera butegeezi nti Kristo gwe mutwe.
1: They will understand Christ is the head,
3: omwami,
1: and the husband,
3: n'omukyala. Hallelujah. Mukama yebazibwe.
1: Praise the Lord.
3: Mukama yebazibwe.
1: Praise the Lord.
3: Kamba we bigambo bibiri bino malirize.
1: In a nutshell,
3: blessedness means being empowered.
1: Okubera n'omukisa kitegeeza okuweebwa amaanyi.
3: When you have fear for God,
1: bw'oba n'okutya eri Katonda,
3: the Lord blesses you.
1: Katonda akuwa omukisa.
3: And he empowers you.
1: Era akuwa amaanyi.
3: To remain humble.
1: Okusigalanga okakanya.
3: And the other thing also,
1: naturally,
3: when the Lord favors you,
1: Katonda bakuwa okuganja.
3: Favor means you are pleasing.
1: Chitegeza osanyusa.
3: Not only before God.
1: Simu maso ga mukama wuka.
3: But before people.
1: Nina abantu.
3: Sometimes you don't even to go that long way of fasting.
1: Olusi tewetaga na kubatwala mu kusiba kwa naku kyenda.
3: You just need to know God.
1: Wetaga kumanya Katonda.
3: And he will bestow favor on you.
1: Na kuteka koko ganja.
3: Hallelujah.
1: Amen.
3: And you'll be encouraging.
1: Katino nobe nango zamu
3: amani. That means you'll be all, you, people will yearn for you because you have encouragement.
1: Chitegeza abantu bakuyaya nda kubanga bulwola bika baddamu amani.
3: Hallelujah.
1: Amen.
3: Be heavenly minded.
1: Bera nendo uzanga ya muguru.
3: Be humble. Jesus was heavenly.
1: Bera mukakamu Yesu yali wa guru.
3: And the Bible says, he was humble.
1: Bible gamba yeto was
3: and obedient.
1: Atenga mugonvu.
3: Kama vampero mukisa.
1: God bless you for now. Amen.

0: We give you praise. 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What will become baby sins of Yeva Zebikurum is in Yavoka? Rezo Kosa Kosi Prikusi Kosi Prikibasa Zebrisi Prusi Prikibasa Masi Prodokosa. We give you praise. With Jesus. Thank you, Jesus. Hallelujah.
1: Sunday wedding.
2: So last Sunday,
1: main service twaiga kola endagaano.
2: We learned on the way how to make a covenant.
1: Nabagamba mutandikwa.
2: I told you in the beginning.
1: Katonda ye Katonda atayagala bagenyi.
2: Lord is the Lord who does not want visitors.
1: Wabula ye Katonda yagala abaana.
2: Is the Lord who desires to have children.
1: Era Bible egamba mu Yokane sura 1:12.
2: The Bible says in John 1:12.
1: As
2: many received him, gave them the power to become. A visitor is not a child in the house. A visitor only comes and goes away. Lord desires to have children.
1: You
2: want to have inheritance. He want to have his kingdom. That's why, as Jesus teaches us to pray, as we pray, say, our Father who is in heaven, it implies those who say, our Father, their children.
1: Therefore, our God is a God of a covenant.
2: Katonda wafe katonda wendagano. He has never passed you. Even your mother may not be a believer, but by the time you welcome him, he becomes your father.
1: Hallelujah.
2: Hallelujah. This is a covenant which is enough. For you to be a child, it is enough. Let's pray. We thank God for you today. We believe indeed that you are here. Your word is here. You are here to help us. You are here to deliver us. You are here to speak to us. You are here to establish us. We open up our hearts as we welcome the Spirit of God to come and speak to us. Build our lives. Establish our lives. Make us conquerors. Make us what I want us to be. In Christ Jesus, our Savior.
1: Amen.
2: Hallelujah.
1: Amen. Hallelujah.
2: Hallelujah. You say a covenant.
1: Now, a covenant is the last stage in the stages of knowing God. From the beginning, I had preached a message here that a first stage to a Christian is a follower. When Jesus came to his disciples,
2: yes,
1: he didn't make them disciples at the first time. He found Peter fishing in Matthew chapter 4. And he called him Peter and James. He found them fishing. But what he told them, he said, come follow me, then I will make you fishers of men. They were not fishers of men. But as they continued following Jesus, they became more fishers than when they started. Hallelujah.
2: Hallelujah.
1: So Jesus told them, come follow me. So the first stage to a Christian is following. You follow Jesus. And I also explained the meaning of the word follow. And who a follower is. You follow what you don't know. You follow because you have a leader. But then the second stage, I said, Jesus turns us into disciples.
2: Yes, ajena tufula abayigiriza.
1: Hallelujah.
2: Hallelujah.
1: A disciple is a person now who understands the master's will. Who can do even in the master's absence. Who who can execute what has been told him to execute.
2: Asobola okukola omulimu ogumulagiddwa okukola.
1: He's independent.
2: Abeerawo.
1: But he knows what the master's will is.
2: Naye ategeera okwagala kwa
1: Mukama. In other words, a disciple is a friend.
2: Mu ngeri endala omuyigi
1: he knows, he has gathered every information.
2: Abamanyi obubaka bonna.
1: That's why John 15 verse 15 says, I don't call you servants, but I call you friends. Because you have now known the secrets of my Father. So these are disciples now. Hallelujah.
2: Amen.
1: Praise the Lord.
2: Praise Jesus.
1: Praise the Lord.
2: Amen.
1: Now the problem is converting from a follower to a disciple. Some of us are saying, follow. I will follow Jesus everywhere. We are still following, but following is for a certain period of time. But as you grow more and more in Christ, you materialize into a disciple. You become different from when you started. And this time you can speak and say, I am a Christian. Hallelujah.
2: Hallelujah.
1: I don't care what comes to me. I have Jesus with me. And I cannot deny him. Now at this stage, Peter had not yet known that he could stand on his two feet and confess Christ even amid so among people. The very reason why this girl said, you look like one of the people that follow Jesus. He said, no, I don't know him. True, he didn't know Jesus because he was even afraid of dying. But when he knew Christ, he could stand, even he died for
2: Christ.
1: Hallelujah.
2: Hallelujah.
1: These were stages.
2: Now, you know, jali mitendera.
1: Even when they chased out demons, they didn't know
2: tebamanya.
1: Why Jesus had to die for them to enter a covenant, for them to begin work. Nobody knew Jesus. Somehow they could get revelations about him. One time Peter confesses, you are Christ, Son of God. And Jesus tells him, flesh and blood has not revealed this to you, but my Father that is in heaven. So that was simply God revealing to Peter who Jesus was. Now, there is a difference between revelation and knowledge. Because not every time that you get a revelation or a vision that you know. Hallelujah.
2: Hallelujah.
1: Knowledge comes with consistent following so that you gain this increase in wisdom and fellowship so that you become somebody. Hallelujah.
2: Hallelujah.
1: Mukama ibazi.
2: Praise be to the Lord.
1: Amekana nungu inayo nechiroto chota tegera. Nenga. Mukama ya chikuwa. Nenga tunaba na kuchitegera.
2: How many of us here you have gotten a dream but you have not yet
1: those
2: understood
1: are,
2: it?
1: There are very there are many things.
2: What we mean to be injinyo?
1: Ngoli uliya wanofu na ulunyiriri.
2: You were then and required a verse. But it has not even
1: wait, yes.
2: After some time you say now, yes.
1: This is what God was speaking. Hallelujah.
2: Hallelujah.
1: Praise the Lord.
2: Yes.
1: Jesus was born and heaven was open.
2: Yes.
1: And angels began singing that Christ is born. But now the time of Jesus had not materialized for the world to know and accept him. Very few people accepted him. Not until he was fully baptized. And now the heaven opens. I said, this is my. There is always time to materialize.
2: Okulabisibwa.
1: Okufuuka. The problem today, we don't wait for this time.
2: You
1: always ask yourself, when will it come? How will it happen? There is always time. Now God is waiting for you to come from one stage to another stage. Hallelujah.
2: Hallelujah.
1: Let me go back to the subject. The Bible says, when we follow Christ, we become disciples. That's what Jesus said. Go and preach the gospel to all the world, making disciples of all nations.
2: Now,
1: a disciple is made. A disciple is made. Making of a disciple.
2: Masakati gokufula omuyigiriza.
1: Isn't a one day thing.
2: Si kintu kya lunaku lumu.
1: Hallelujah.
2: Hallelujah.
1: Mukama yebazibwe.
2: Praise be to the Lord.
1: I'm seeing so many new faces. I had to go back a bit to lay foundation of the message I'm going to preach.
2: Abapya bangi soso kuddayo okubera nga ndeeta omusingi.
1: The last stage in Christian life is covenant. Tell your neighbor covenant. Now with the covenant, it is an agreement between two parties.
2: So,
1: hallelujah.
2: Hallelujah.
1: You are buying a plot. Someone is selling. What brings transfer of ownership from one party to another is a covenant. What brings a man who has grown from a village somewhere and a woman who has grown from somewhere together to live together
2: is
1: a covenant. There must be an agreement properly signed. Now this covenant is made between two mature individuals. It is even witnessed by people. Without being forced. Hallelujah.
2: Hallelujah.
1: That's what Jesus says.
2: Yes, what Jesus agamba.
1: Whoever is ashamed of me before men, before men,
2: have
1: no choice. I'll be ashamed of him when I come to my Father in heaven. Hallelujah.
2: Hallelujah.
1: Why?
2: Rachi.
1: There is no covenant between us. Why should I commit myself to him when he is not open to me before people? The same thing when you are ashamed of your wife or your husband,
2: it
1: brings a very big disturbance. Hallelujah.
2: Hallelujah.
1: Why?
2: There
1: is a covenant. Now things of a covenant are binding things. Your people will be my people. Where you go, he will go. Your God will be my God. That's why I tell people, watch out who you are about to make a covenant with. You get a sorcerer, you become a sorcerer. A drunk or very many chances of also you drinking. Because you'll come and then you'll smell the vomit of the results. That's why we make covenants before we come to Christ.
2: Yes,
1: but when we come to Christ, we remember there is a covenant we are in. And you can't jump out of it. So if you are not yet there, be careful. That's why the Bible says,
2: yes, so the Bible
1: be careful. Do not be yoked with unbelievers. Hallelujah.
2: Hallelujah.
1: Don't you know that whoever unites with a hypocrite or with immoral person sexually is also he also becomes immoral?
2: Buli omu atambula noyo omunafusi omwenzi na yafuka chechimu.
1: So the Bible puts a clear separator.
2: Bible eteekawo olukonko.
1: Hallelujah.
2: Amen.
1: What do we have to do today? If you found yourself in a
2: covenant,
1: if it is marriage, pray to God that He will cleanse and strengthens your marriage. We don't encourage people to jump out. Now that I'm born again, my fiance or my husband is a so and so. Stay.
2: Pray.
1: Do the responsibility of a good spouse. Because you're already in a covenant. See it with children. And you don't want, you cannot come, jump out of it. Hallelujah.
2: Hallelujah. Praise be to the Lord.
1: But these are the spiritual ties or covenants. Those ones you can break them. Break them. So many people are under bondage because of the covenants of the families.
2: Your
1: great grand said, all my children will worship under this tree. I'm marrying every daughter of ours under this covenant. They will all not marry. But they will all give birth at the courtyards. That is a covenant those people make.
2: Even the
1: one who
2: has
1: gone
2: to marriage just produces and comes back. So let me give you a simple example. I
1: want
2: to show you a covenant. At our place, our aunties, so they were never married. Whoever could get married could go and produce one child. So now goes away. Stays the door. As one of my sisters was saved, before she was saved, she had gotten She had given birth to one child. Now, the child made 17 years.
1: Ngamufumbe wabawe
2: was married.
1: I know mwanati.
2: Had one child.
1: Kanibatabuka mwao.
2: Now, there are some misunderstandings.
1: Natugamba nze mvayo.
2: Told us, I am departing. So now, as believers, we sat together. We told her, now look at the life of aunties. So they were married and gave birth to one child. You have gotten one child. 17 years. Now you want to depart. Now you were saved.
1: Said,
2: I couldn't know this. At the age of
1: 18,
2: now then she gave birth to the second child.
1: She
2: was breaking the
1: yoke. There are certain
2: things that are in our families, yet the covenants were made a long time ago.
1: Is
2: grace that helps us
1: kusimatuka
2: that we can break those yokes.
1: Hallelujah.
2: Hallelujah.
1: Sinza kusomesa ndagano sawe eno kankujankulage bulazi ndagano zisobola okumasuka netu.
2: I can just show you how we can get out of this
1: context.
2: You can overcome all because Christ broke.
1: Hallelujah.
2: Amen.
1: No yingira mu Kristo, no manya mazima, no sumurura, kubanga oli wa dembe
2: mu linya ya Yesu. You get to know the truth, then you got out.
1: By the way, buli family yo neri mwendaga.
2: So every family has gotten a covenant.
1: Ojakulabanga waliwo routine There is a lifestyle. What there is a kind of behavior way that a certain family takes.
2: What we need is every family get wala.
1: What we family nga umchala tazala umsajio.
2: So there is a family when the lady
1: umchala mfamilyo azala mbasajia basoka mama.
2: The lady gets children in three men. By the time you get to realize,
1: ngo ina baganda bo baba tata bameka.
2: You've gotten your brothers.
1: You
2: are not the one who began it. You can get to know it. You break it. Even though you find it already there, you can fight it. That it cannot fall your children. By the time you acknowledge it, you get to know that now, even though I and my children will not do the same. Because I've acknowledged, I've gotten to know the truth. Some people, you are in covenant, you don't know it. You are labeling out with the family. Why? At your place, no one settles in marriage. No one. Every time you try, Lord, there are people in marriage, but they cannot sit there even 1 week. There is a wedding, they separated in the honeymoon. There is any other. For them, they made a wedding. So they plan to
1: go to America.
2: As they were heading to America, now the wife said, I've reached where I desired to go. At the airport. So the husband had to come back to Uganda to improvise the way how to get married again.
1: Be very careful.
2: The other people in the old clan, you are the one who is going to come out first. If the Lord does not help you, at our place, I was the first in men. So now these things come along as you have first gotten to know Christ. Our fathers, our grandfathers.
1: So
2: these people were tycoons, but you're going to make a wedding. So I saw men departing
1: away.
2: Some people, they know that this secret.
1: Watch.
2: Why?
1: Benzi.
2: How can they make a wedding for someone? So there's having a wife, having a children. At the other place, having children. Now whom will he make a wedding
1: so
2: to? Not one, not two. But once the Lord works, he's going to begin with you. You are the one who has gotten to know the truth. The devil fights a lot for the people. By the time you get to know the truth, you break the yoke.
1: And you are given the grace. People begin to see God at your place.
3: In the name of Jesus.
1: I speak, you are about to break the covenant.
3: You are going to
1: make a foundation that is going to break each and everything at your family. You have gotten Jesus. You have Jesus. Psalms 124.
3: Soketu tumalo kusimatuka.

0: Psalms 124.
1: 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Our hope is in the name of the Lord, who made heaven and... 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
1: Boyingira mu Yesu.
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1: masima.
0: Must get to know the
1: truth. Gememe yewona.
0: Now the soul is
1: ngo wangula.
0: Overcome.
1: Sitani amanya.
0: The devil gets to know.
1: Ono tasoboka.
0: This one is not.
1: Ono wanjawulo.
0: This one is a different
1: person. Ona ina chapter mpya.
0: This one has gotten a new chapter. Why?
1: Mugambe ayingide mu ndagaano.
0: Tell him he has entered into the covenant. You cannot talk about the covenant and you don't talk about Jesus.
1: Yesu is a new beginning in our lives.
0: Jesus yatandika obulamu bwaffe.
1: Bwe tuba mu Kristo nga tufuuse eki?
0: Once we become in Christ, we become a new creature. Ladies and gentlemen, there's a covenant that comes along with Jesus. Jeremiah 31:31.
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1: Wekomerawo.
0: Praise be to the Lord. So there is a new covenant. Let me tell you. By the time you were born on the universe, covenants were already made. Some of you are here. By the time you were birthed, your aunties had done some sorts of witchcraft. So they had taken them in the
1: covenant.
0: So they had spoken all. By the time you could take your child to be given a name. They establish your child in that covenant. So they have taken your child. So they take that child somewhere. The aunt gives the child the name. The clan name. Which name?
1: Sendi Kwanawa. Now
0: that's the name.
1: What is your name?
0: Dinyari Gwani.
1: Sendi Kwanawa.
0: Sendi Kwanawa. So they have made it. You have been dressed things that you don't understand. What is your other name? I am Birikade Sekade. Now that's the name your aunt has given to you. You are Birikade
1: Sekade.
0: Sekade.
1: Mwana muto. Mutumye kilo za manya ziringa ziringa zimusibye.
0: Young boy.
1: Now we know why you don't kusoma.
0: You get out and begin to study.
1: Hallelujah.
0: Hallelujah.
1: Mukama
0: yebazibu. Praise be to the Lord.
1: Na yebo jamu Christ.
0: Once you come in Christ,
1: ofuka kitonde kijja.
0: You become a new creature. Ebikadde
1: byonna nga bikoze bitya.
0: When the past has gone away.
1: Katika nkubulire.
0: Ebikadde
1: byonna ebyajjira mu kika.
0: All the past that came through all the plan. Ebyajjira
1: mu ndagaano zewamu.
0: All the
1: mu Kristo bikutuka.
0: In Christ they are broken.
1: Muli nyali amukama fe Yesu.
0: In the name of our Lord Jesus.
1: Yesu nga lwaki omuwandisi wa Zaburi.
0: This is the reason as well the psalmist.
1: Agambye omutego gukutuse. Nememe za fezi umude.
0: Amen.
1: Chikubire mungale cho mri nyali
0: ya Yesu. Give the Lord my hand clap.
1: Bwomanya amazima.
0: When you get to know the truth.
1: Gakuwa amanye mugwe.
0: You are empowered.
1: Nolyo ko wangu lebiwa debi wangu le wamu.
0: And you overcome all things that have been overcome. Katika mkubire
1: kuoli wanokola antandi kwa mpye wamwe.
0: You are here to make a new beginning at
1: Oli
0: your place.
1: Oli wanensi ye wamwe tegele nti gwe wa ingira mundagano.
0: The world we get to know that you entered into the covenant. Jiye mizimu
1: jigobele laba jaja mwe bichi. Gwe wamwe techichi afuga.
0: All the demons that are following your grandees, they will not come to you. In the name of Lord Jesus. Ladies and gentlemen, we are here to confirm the covenant. We are here to establish the covenant.
1: As we say,
0: the blood of Jesus was shed, and we are delivered.
1: We
0: mean it. Now the blood was not
1: shed in vain.
0: He was not strapped in vain. He was strapped that way made it
1: heal.
0: He died at the cross. He rose again. That you can leave. This is the covenant I'm talking about.
1: Hallelujah.
0: Hallelujah. Praise be to the Lord. What you don't know, you cannot be delivered out of it. Some of you don't know that at your place, there's someone who yoked you and made a covenant. You were always there. At your place, money, you lack it. Even though you get money, now you acquire it. You cannot do anything out of it. So there are certain people here, even though you save, you cannot make up 1 million. As you are about have it. Truly, you don't get to know where problems come from. Now the son of your brother.
1: He's dying. We
0: have got to see that you are the one who can help us.
1: Now we know about Mutimagono Gamba.
0: You imagine
1: a saint.
0: Truly, I have the money and I can't help. You pick all the money and give it away. So there's a brother said, you don't finish up all the problems at your place. Every time you come to me, you have gotten your monthly salary. Now there is a problem. As you have just done this, you have saved your money to have this amount. Once you focus and look out in your life, you have not even gotten
1: any
0: covenants. They scatter. They made them long time ago. They made them long time ago. So they declare poverty
1: in
0: you. They said, no, those people, just wait them. Nowhere they can go. No, they don't have any journey. Something big can build a house. In struggle. Someone was sharing the testimony with me. Came to me yesterday in the office. Told me, do you know? So by the day we constructed our house, in 2015, we entered. We spent 2 years. So my husband was fired. Even mine, we
1: were
0: broken. I could support my family. Whoever could come to me
1: would
0: just bring portion beans. Now time came, portion. I ate it 1.5 years minus changing diet. I could cook beans for 3 days. I and my children, we ate it. Once I discovered even someone coming from abroad comes with 10 kilograms of portion and 5 kilograms of beans. Even though he's coming from village. Now he comes along with portion beans. Praise be to the Lord. So there are some people when we are lockdown to say what coming from hell. It means you have been tied
1: down. You are locked down.
0: And you are put down. You are
1: pressed
0: down. Even though you try a lot,
1: you are locked.
0: Osibidwa. Okoligidwa.
1: Kategoria,
0: we are in lockdown.
1: Omanyi banange, omuntu ali mu lockdown.
0: We are in lockdown. You don't have anyone. Pressed down. Even though you try a lot,
1: you are locked.
0: Osibidwa. Okoligidwa.
1: Kategoria, we are
0: in lockdown.
1: Omanyi banange, omuntu ali mu lockdown.
0: We are in lockdown. You don't have anywhere you're going.

0: kumawo bino anti ebyo kugira bya mire mujia imirira muyagenzo kumawo yezene moto kale mbuze moto kaya.
1: He came with a car. I asked him, whose car is that one?
0: Tugira ne tugira.
1: We conversed there.
0: In the
1: lockdown, this guy had gotten the breakthrough. Now these two things are different.
0: Omutego Yesu yakola ki?
1: Now the snare was broken by Jesus.
0: There
1: is nothing.
0: Katunda yakutaddeko favor.
1: As you are right now, the Lord has given you favor. So that you can have a pass through in the name of
0: Te
1: Jesus.
0: You
1: cannot swear the Lord of your grandfathers. Why do we witness the Lord of Israel? The Lord of Abraham, Isaac, and Jacob.
0: He
1: is the Lord, the creator of the heaven and the universe. I get to know that you are in demons. All my fathers denied my wedding. Now one father came. He had a name. He told me, I'll come, I'll be there. I told him, thank you, Lord. Once he came to give a speech, you know, my name, let me begin from my grandfathers. After I spoke all the grandfathers, my true name is Bazeketa.
0: Hey. Bazeketa Ponciano.
1: I'm Bazeketa Ponciano. I said,
0: Tisinga Kuchiria Dea Deku. Mukama yebazibu.
1: Praise be to the Lord.
0: Kajana be mukama byakola ki?
1: He has come byakola. What the Lord can do.
0: Mbagami mbaga yange wofe yasoka.
1: I've told you my wedding was the first wedding. Do you know what happened?
0: Embuyaga yajja.
1: A wave came, a storm came.
0: Ebitunga binakutuka bakankubuliete tobirowoza anti bibavi. Bino kubera mu enchenja wulo.
1: When things are to be broken, don't think that it's just a mere thing.
0: Tuli mu enclosure bwe.
1: We were at Festino there in Mukono. A storm came. It lifted up the tent.
0: And the tent yabagole. Ate koba soka nebaka wuzu mebweka nebaka nebaka etroza nekagwele bweruwe chikomera.
1: These big chairs. When we had to say it, they failed to tell me. It was really disgusting. Now, the place that which was set, all the chairs fell down. People called us and told us, you stay there where you are. We shall call you. We stayed in Rida there at Seda. It took another hour until when they told us, you can come. Now, there's decorators. They said, we had to decorate again. We had to declare.

0: All the flowers were taken away. We had to get other tents. Bless them. I come to tell you, now the snare has been broken. Your soul has been healed in the name of Jesus. Why? Do you know why you are going to have good? The reason is Jesus broke that snare.
1: Hallelujah.
0: Hallelujah.
1: Oh, we know
0: you have gotten. You have gotten the testimony. You will testify. You will be the first one to do it at your place.
1: Hallelujah.
0: Hallelujah.
1: Fituli wanu kambabuli, tuli wanu ku implementing, we are implementers. We are here to implement a new covenant. A new chapter is beginning with you. Kale gobato chikirize tandika na bana
0: bo. If you don't believe it, you will begin with your children.
1: Hallelujah.
0: Hallelujah.
1: We are here for a new generation.
0: Tuli wanu kuromulembe.
1: Now this generation comes with a covenant.
0: Omulembe kuno kuja nenda.
1: We are supposed to be covered first in the blood.
0: Tuli no soko kubikwa musa.
1: And then the rest will follow us.
0: Awe bila abale bajja tugoberera.
1: Tuli wanu kuzimba bwakabaka.
0: We are here to build the kingdom.
1: Kankubulire ko gwalie yali nakawunga kagendo kali ya kusande.
0: Let me tell you, you are going to eat your portion.
1: Kalie na yo kulia bido bis o kalia bido bisemba.
0: Eat it. But this is the
1: o kalia bido bisemba.
0: You are eating it for the last time.
1: Sasura bulungi sente za landirodiwo.
0: Pay your landlord. Because he is about to witness for you. He will witness for you.
1: Hallelujah.
0: Hallelujah.
1: You will
0: stand and say, it's the name of the Lord to be glorified.
1: Sife,
0: not us, but where you have gotten us from.
1: When the covenant has been broken.
0: Because you have entered into the covenant. We don't have gotten a lot. We have gotten the covenant of Jesus. Praise be to the Lord. God speaks that I will make a covenant.
1: Now that
0: the covenant is already made with you. Now in the main service I will talk about deeply the covenant. It's like I was preparing to enter into the covenant. We are going to talk about truly the covenant.
1: Bible, New Agreement, Old Testament, New Testament. Why?
0: Rachi.
1: The kingdom of heaven is a new covenant I'm talking about. Hallelujah.
0: Hallelujah. Praise be to the Lord. Now all each and everything that they did. Now today you are in the person. You cannot fit there. Praise be to the Lord. Whatever they did, you are a new person.
1: You are new.
0: Ori mupia. By the fact that you were baptized, you accepted Jesus.
1: They
0: will look for you, you will not be seen nowhere. They will say,
1: hey.
0: Let me tell you, you're born again. Why do they go with wine? You have to come with wine. For us, we believe Jesus, we are a new creature.
1: Hallelujah.
0: Hallelujah. And let me tell you,
1: Mukwanjura.
0: So in the introduction, people say, they even call demons. So they even pour down. Now those are covenants.
1: Kati they invoke that spirit ku mikolo gyo. Akatuli muloko nnebu.
0: If I find you taking wine, alcohol, I just call
1: you
0: for a police.
1: Zimbabwe,
0: I tell you, you were born again.
1: Can you drink
0: for these people?
1: mukyali awo nzinalaba ku muntu akutte ekidomola kya tontu kiramba ku mumwa neakinywa nekikola ki naye nga mutono nnyo bw'ati nanywa ekidomola kya tontu neki
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0: Psalms have told us
1: kubanga omutego gombi gukose gutya
0: because the snare of the wicked
1: omutego gukutukana Yesu
0: it is broken by with Jesus
1: over muchintu
0: you get out of something
1: twali nabana mukubatizibwa ngwa munga basesema
0: some people could be
1: gabamu ngabe kutuka
0: things were broken after baptism
1: sira kuliza mizimu ngajoge
0: I don't normally hear demons. I don't ask them, where are you coming from? Someone said, you have given me out. Truly, you have given me out.
1: So
0: you were married something, it knows that it is broken there and then, and you attain a new life.
1: Hallelujah.
0: Hallelujah. Ladies and gentlemen, we don't normally come to church. No. Tell your neighbor, you don't normally just fellowship. You are in any other
1: covenant.
0: Some people just come to Sunday. Tell them, we don't just normally come to church.
1: No, church is our new thing. It's our lifestyle.
0: You know?
1: Jesus. This part, we are part of what is going on.
0: Tuli chitunu tunu kweche chigena maso.
1: It's life. You don't simply fulfill an obligation of going. No, no, no, no. It is part of us. This is who we are. This is what we believe. We are the people of a new covenant. We are in Jesus.
0: Tuli mu Kristu.
1: Yemuka kubigere byo gambe tuli mu Yesu.
0: Stand up on your feet and say, we are in Jesus.
1: Tuli mu Yesu.
0: We are in Jesus.
1: Tuli bapya.
0: We are new. And we are the children of God.
2: In the time of Jeremiah, there came out many false prophets. Whatever he could speak out, so they could dilute it.
1: Hallelujah.
2: Amen. So when Lord saw it, he was afraid. He was afraid.
1: Ani.
2: The Lord.
1: The Lord can never be afraid. Mukama tasobola kutya.
2: Amen.
1: So the Lord was annoyed.
2: Mukama watu natia.
1: Hallelujah. So when the Lord became annoyed,
2: Buyanyiga.
1: He rose a mighty nation. This is what I want you to understand. In the days of the existence of the nation of
2: Israel,
1: God let enemies prevail. He never destroyed all their enemies. There was a very close nation called
2: Syria.
1: Syria would rise in the days when Israel was not in good terms with God. And every time God wanted to discipline Israel, He would arise
2: Syria
1: and the king of
2: Syria
1: to come and persecute the nation of Israel. Hallelujah.
2: Amen.
1: But this time, God chose on the nation called
2: Babylon.
1: He made it strong.
3: stronger.
2: N'alifuula ly'amaanyi.
3: Hallelujah.
2: Amen.
3: He made it stronger.
2: N'alifuula ly'amaanyi.
3: And put it in position to come and capture Israel.
2: N'aliteekawo okujja okutwala Isirayiri.
3: So, in the days of Jeremiah,
2: mu biro bya Yeremiya,
3: Babylon rose up.
2: Babylon bw'etyo n'egolokoka.
3: According to the word of God.
2: Nga tusinziira ku kigambo kya Katonda.
3: Babylon came and captured Israel.
2: Babylon yajja n'etwala Israel buwambe.
3: Fought them and overpowered them.
2: Yabalwanise era bw'etyo n'ebawangula.
3: Killed a number of them.
2: N'etta abantu abasinga
3: obungi. And took so many as captives.
2: N'etwala abangi okusinga okubeera ng'abasibe.
3: Hallelujah.
2: Amen.
3: Mukama yebazibe.
2: Praise be to the Lord.
3: Kati njagala owulire wano.
2: I want you to hear this.
3: Musule yana mwebiri.
2: In 42.
3: Katonda leta obubaka.
2: God brings a message unto the children of Israel. But they are in captive.
3: Hallelujah.
2: Amen. In the captive. So they were in the captive. It means even the captive, God remained taking care of the children of Israel. Did not allow them to die. Even though they did not hear him. So in their first time, he sent them for the second message. Amen. The Bible says,
3: if you still abide in this land, be munanywelera munseno.
2: If you still abide in this land,
3: nsiji.
2: Which nation?
3: Babylon.
2: Babylon.
3: Hallelujah.
2: Amen.
3: Be munanywelera munseno.
2: When you become established in this land,
3: ense yobuwambe.
2: In the
3: ense yobuddu.
2: So in the captive land,
3: ngenda bakumirayo.
2: I shall keep you from there.
3: Hallelujah.
2: Amen.
3: Yali abategeza.
2: He was trying to tell them.
3: Wadde muri munseyo.
2: Even though you are in that land.
3: Temugezako kwegunjiza makubo kutoloka.
2: Don't pave ways that you may escape.
3: Temugezako kwekubira makubo kujivamu.
2: Don't pave way for yourselves to go away.
3: Na iwe bunanywelera munseyo.
2: But once you are established in that land.
3: Nja kubazimba.
2: I shall build you.
3: Hallelujah.
2: Amen.
3: Njakolachi.
2: I shall build you.
3: Njakubazimba.
2: I shall build you.
3: Eyomulugande gambotia. Onyirwe 10. Bwe muli kiriza okubeera mu nseyo. Ndibakolachi. Ndibazimba. So siri kolachi. Siri kolachi. Siri baabia.
2: I will not tear you.
3: Hallelujah.
2: Amen.
3: Yesu ayogera n'agamba bwati.
2: Jesus says,
3: muli bansi.
2: You are of the.
3: Muli munsi.
2: You are in the world.
3: Agamba muli bansi, muli munsi.
2: You are in the world.
3: Bale mayi muli bansi. Muli munsi.
2: You are in the world.
3: Na yete muli bachi.
2: But you don't belong to the world.
3: Kati bwe munakirizo kubera munseyo.
2: Once you believe to be in that land.
3: Ndiba zimba.
2: I shall build you.
3: So siri baabia.
2: Then I shall not tear you.
3: Hallelujah.
2: Amen.
3: Ekitegeeza.
2: It means.
3: Kisobokera ddala okubeera mu nsi.
2: It is so possible to be in the
3: world.
2: When you are with the Lord.
3: Kisobokera ddala okubeera mu nsi y'obuwambe.
2: So possible to be in the captive land.
3: Nga wetoloddwa.
2: Surrounded.
3: Mu nsi naye nga ngwira.
2: Surrounded in the.
3: Ensi gye tulimu bassebo ngwira.
2: So this land that we are in.
3: This is a foreign land. This is not the land of our destiny. It is not a promised land. But it's a land where God has kept us for a while. Before he returns for us. Hallelujah.
2: Amen.
3: Kisobokera ddala.
2: It is so possible.
3: Okubeera mu nsi eno.
2: To be in this land.
3: Mukama nakuzimba.
2: Then the Lord builds you.
4: kisobokera ddala
5: so possible
4: okubeera mu nsi ey'obuwambi
5: to be in a captive land
4: mukama n'atakwabya
5: and the Lord does not tear you
4: ate kisoboka
5: and so possible
4: mukama okwabya
5: for the Lord to tear you
4: ng'oli mu nsi eyo
5: when in that land
4: hallelujah
5: amen
4: mukama yebazibwe
5: praise be to the Lord
4: abalabe ba Isirayiri
5: so then the enemies of Israel
4: katonda yabawa amanyo kuwangula ba Isirayiri
5: God gives them power to overcome Israel
4: basebone banyabo
5: ladies and gentlemen
4: ebimwe bituwangula
5: some things that overcome us
4: tebijalwa kuba katonda tali naffe
5: they don't come because God is not with us
4: ne mukama abiganyo okujja
5: Lord allows them to come
4: olobuka kanyavu bw'emitima jaffe
5: for the strength of our hearts
4: sibuli kizibu
5: not every problem
4: chiveri satan
5: that comes from the devil that attacks us
4: katonda tashobora kumalako balabi
5: God can never take all your enemies
4: oja kunafua
5: you will become so weak
4: oja kugayala
5: you will become so lazy
4: ero ja kwebaka
5: and you will slumber
4: mukama yebasi
5: praise be to the Lord
4: chevola ba Yesu ayogera
5: that's why Jesus says
4: mbawadde amaanyi okulinnya kuki
5: I have given you authority to trample
4: gwakuwa maanyi okuwangula
5: he gives you power to overcome
4: ekitegeeza olutalo olwo lukyaliyo
5: it means the battle is still on
4: naye akuwadde amaanyi okukola ki
5: but he has given you the power
4: abalabe bo baafa
5: are all your enemies dead
4: eh ekifo kiri kimu omutali balabe
5: it is on one place which has no enemies
4: kifo kyekyo eh guru yogera sebo nyo muguru kati oli muguru oba toli muguru esawe
5: are you in heaven or you are not in heaven
4: techibuzo
5: the question
4: oli muguru oba toli muguru
5: are you in heaven
4: oli wa kati ate tugambye eggulu yetali balabe mukama yebazi
5: praise be to the Lord
4: oli muggulu oba oli munsi
5: are you in heaven or you are in the world
4: oli munsi toli muggulu mukama yebazi
5: praise be to the Lord
4: basebone banyabo
5: ladies and gentlemen
4: tuli muguru eliwedde
5: so we are in heaven
4: tuli munsi naye tuli bachi
5: we are in the world but not of the world
4: tuli bachi kachitegeza bwechiti
5: it means like this
4: tuli mubezi munsi
5: we are just in the world
4: nenga tuli batuze baguru
5: but we are of the heaven
4: hallelujah
5: Amen.
4: Amakuru tuina je tuva.
5: It means we are coming from somewhere. To be in the world.
4: Na yenge guru,
5: but the heaven.
4: Lili mu mitima jaffe.
5: It is in the our hearts.
4: Lili mu gula muwafe.
5: Upon our lives.
4: Mukama yebazi.
5: Praise be to the Lord.
4: Gwo kubera ngoli mu Buganda.
5: For you to be in Buganda.
4: Tachikujja ko kubanga oli mu lugwala. Webale nyo.
5: Does not make you not to be a lugbala.
4: Oshegera. Go kwogera Luganda.
5: For you to speak Luganda.
4: Teshegeza anti toli wa toli wa lila.
5: It means you don't belong to lila.
4: Ono musajja okwogera oluzungu.
5: For this man to speak English.
4: Teshegeza anti muzungu.
5: Does not mean that he is an Englishman.
4: Era nali naye wano juzi wiki ewedde
5: I was with him once last week
4: Nagamba fewa fetuli emesse
5: and told me that we eat rats at our place
4: Tujili addala bulungi nyo
5: we eat it
4: Ngabajisikira mu binyebwa
5: They put it in the gnats
4: Ejo dosobola chimu jam.
5: So you can never take that from me.
4: Echo chali.
5: He is like that.
4: Mukama yebazi.
5: Praise be to the Lord.
4: Katene nsiya mwe ya Buganda.
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6: Praise be to the Lord.
4: That means
6: chino chitegeza,
4: we come from somewhere.
6: Tuva ko jituva.
4: Hallelujah.
6: Amen.
4: So because we have identities,
6: olokuba tuina ekitunyonyola,
4: there are some things we don't do. So they look good before other people. We are representatives. Hallelujah.
6: Amen. Praise be to the Lord.
4: So atugamba, munseyo.
6: He tells us in that land,
4: once
6: you allow to stay there,
4: you
6: don't belong to that
4: land,
6: but allow to be
4: there.
6: From there I shall build you.
4: Hallelujah.
6: Amen. Amen. Ladies and gentlemen, even though this nation is not ours, we are having the promises of planting us. It implies we are having our portion.
4: Hallelujah.
6: Amen. Once we believe to be there,
4: nenga tusigala tuuliriza Mukama waffe,
6: and remain obeying our Lord.
4: Singo okubeerayo si ensonga.
6: Being there, it's not the reason.
4: Naye okubeerayo ne tusigala nga tukyakola ki?
6: But to be there when we can. So that is the difference. Praise be to the Lord. Being there, it's not the issue. To be in the world, it's not the issue. But once you believe and remain listening to the Lord, so in this land that's given you,
4: it's
6: going to build you.
4: Hallelujah.
6: Amen.
4: I will build you.
6: Ngenda kubazimba.
4: And not pull you down.
6: Era sigenda.
4: I will plant you.
6: Ngenda kubasimba.
4: And not pluck you up.
6: Era sigenda kubayuza.
4: Mukama yebazu.
6: Amen.
4: Ulira Katonda bwe yejusa. For I repent of the evil that I have done unto you.
6: Nenenya kure chibe cho chemba kolideko. Bejusa.
4: Kwenenya.
6: Bejusa.
4: Oli muyamulizungu eyo ya muluganda. Hallelujah. Akora ati agamba cha. Nejusa. Owiwe nakola ki? Mukama yebazibu.
6: Praise be to the Lord.
4: Omanyi lwaki Katonda yejusa? Bible ga Katonda atejusa.
6: The Bible says
4: Ikatonda takola ki?
6: Atejusa.
7: bwayogera akola atya?
8: Once he speaks, fulfills.
7: Ebintu bibiri byakola, talimba.
8: He never lies.
7: Ate teyejjusa.
8: I never regret. Upon what he has spoken. But what makes him to regret?
7: It's
8: that the word he has spoken out, people hear it. Then he takes away the reproach he had put on them. Then he says, you have been obedient, then I regret what I put on you. His word makes him to take away what he had done first. Because he has seen the recipients.
7: And the receptiveness of the hearts of the sons of Israel. It made
8: him to regret. Then he took away what he had spoken to them first.
7: Hallelujah.
8: Amen. Ladies and gentlemen, even though in the law, Lord kills, but if once he comes along with the contrite spirits, the Bible says he does not allow them. It's like a sacrifice that it becomes holy before him.
7: And
8: feel like he takes away all he had done.
7: Hallelujah.
8: Amen.
7: Mukama yebazibwe.
8: Praise be to the Lord.
7: So, ensonge eno kanjimunzike bwenti.
8: Let me wind up this issue like this.
7: Tuli bansi.
8: We are in the world.
7: Tuli munsi.
8: We are in the world.
7: Neche tuli bansi.
8: But we don't belong to the world.
7: Mukama yebazibwe.
8: Praise be to the Lord.
7: Tuli mu bwakabaka bwenyini.
8: We are in the real kingdom.
7: Nenga tutekebwa mu bwakabaka obulala.
8: But put in another kingdom.
7: Hallelujah.
8: Amen.
7: Nakugamenti eguru lyoka.
8: I told you only heaven.
7: Chechifo choke chitali mubachi.
8: It is the only place
7: balabi
8: without enemies.
7: Hallelujah.
8: Amen.
7: Eguru lyoka.
8: Only heaven.
7: Chechifo chitali mubalabi.
8: It is the place without enemies.
7: Kakati omoyo mtukuvu atula mufe.
8: The Holy Spirit comes and resides in us. And she was the kingdom of God in us. Because in the kingdom,
7: Bible egamba butukirivu sanyu na mirembe moyo mtukuvu. Hallelujah.
8: Amen. Once the Holy Spirit is in us, brings all the ingredients of the kingdom in our lives. It implies in our lives, when the Bible tells us to walk in the Spirit, that we be in the Holy Spirit, it means once we're in the Spirit, He overcomes all our enemies. So in that land that they carry, Lord will never take away the enemies. But once we abide in the Spirit, and she was the kingdom in us, thus we become victorious in Christ Jesus. That's what Paul says like this. God gives us victory.
7: Agamba, we thank God for He gives us victory on every side.
8: Twebaza Mukama kubanga atuwa obuwanguzi ku buli luuyi.
7: Aina bw'agamba nti tuwangudde nnyo n'okukirawo mwani.
8: Says we are more than victorious.
7: Hallelujah.
8: Amen.
7: Mukama febazibwe.
8: Praise be to the Lord.
7: So mu mwoyo mutukuvu tubeera bawanguzi.
8: In the Holy Spirit we are conquerors.
7: Neno mu mubiri ebweruwo mwoyo mutukuvu tetusobola.
8: But in the flesh we cannot.
7: Hallelujah.
8: Amen.
7: There
8: comes the difference.
7: It's
8: only in that place that we conquer.
9: tuli bawanguzi.
10: Because we are conquerors.
9: Mulinya lya Mukama fe Yesu.
10: The name of our Lord Jesus.
9: Basebo ne banyabo.
10: Ladies and gentlemen.
9: Katonda yasigala cha ileto ebubaka eri abana ba Israeli.
10: God continued to bring the message to the children of Israel.
9: Ewangu badenga bali mu Babylon.
10: Even though they were in Babylon.
9: Nebobera mu mbere esemba yokuba enzibu nga nzito.
10: Even though you are in the worst situation.
9: Mukama ine chigambo cheri obulamu bwo.
10: God has a word towards your life.
9: Ela ine bigambo byobuwanguzi.
10: Has the words of victory.
9: Agamba sigala ngonyweredde kumazima.
10: He says remain established on the truth.
9: Sigala ngotambulira mu Katonda.
10: Remain walking the Lord.
9: Sinso ngotambulira wa.
10: No matter where you are walking from.
9: Sinso ngolaba chi.
10: No matter what you are saying. No matter what is surrounding you. No matter you have
9: less.
10: Remain clinging on the Lord. Lord is going to build from there.
9: He's
10: going to plant you. He will not pluck you out. Your enemies will continue to climb. But keep yourself in him. You are going to become conquerors.
9: Hallelujah.
10: Amen.
9: He speaks
10: these words. Speaks them in Babylon. Praise be to our Lord.
9: Be not afraid of the king of Babylon, of whom you are afraid. Be not afraid of him, says the Lord. For I am with you to save you and to deliver you from his hand.
10: Praise be to the Lord. So in the same book, you'll find the children of Israel went to fight. You find in the whole nation they killed on one person.
9: Kabaka.
10: The king.
9: In fact, na wali mu basse kabaka, wetu asoma ruli.
10: Even where we read last time, the king.
9: Esura ya biri mwembe.
10: 21.
9: Bagende okuluana.
10: So they went to fight.
9: Munsi yonna.
10: In the whole nation.
9: Batamu kabaka chi.
10: They killed only one.
9: Eh? Eri nyali yani.
10: They killed only him.
9: Kabaka yeka.
10: Only the king.
9: Kubanga kabaka yaleta ngechivume liensi nyumba ya Israeli yona.
10: The king could bring the reproach unto the whole house of the Israel.
9: Ateka tondelea ya kwaze sanga bakabaka neba jechivume kugwanga liona.
10: And God could use the king to take away the reproach from the whole nation.
9: Kabaka ya kwaze saka, katondelea ya kwaze saka kabaka Yosia, oba Yosaya.
10: God used King Josiah. And peace came into the whole land. Then King Amon came. He was the first to be there. So then the nation went into the captive. Amen.
9: So Katonda boyagulo kosanga.
10: Whenever the Lord could rise, the enemies of Israel, so they could go to the king.
9: Hallelujah.
10: Amen.
9: Nabuchadnezzar
10: called the king of Israel. And he left the children of Israel. So they gave in it. So they took long. I want to assure you. So they even bear children in that land.
9: Hallelujah.
10: Amen.
9: Banobo nabe tusomako ba Daniel.
10: All these people Daniel we read about.
9: Bali bana bazaliwa mu buwambe.
10: So they were children born in
9: Babazalira Babylon.
10: So they were born in Babylon.
9: Baba Israeli.
10: But they were children of Israel.
9: But Shadrach, Meshach and Abednego.
10: Shadrach, Meshach and
9: Abednego. Bonna bazalira yo mu buno buwambe buno bwetusoma.
10: So they were born in this captive that you read about. But Lord kept them from there. They were so wise. So they feared God. And God excelled them in the captive. Do you think the book of Daniel, we read it in
11: Daniel
10: Israel.
11: Ye
10: Daniel came in the captive. And he's shown up in the captive.
11: Hallelujah.
10: Amen.
11: Abasajja betusoma mu Bible.
10: So the men we read in the Bible.
11: Balusi.
10: Loose.
11: Bonna bala bajira mu buwambe.
10: All them come into the captive.
11: Ba Mordekai.
10: Mordekai.
11: Bonna bali baji. Katono kabaka akaswedi.
10: So this king, he did not belong to Israel. So they were in the captivity. Ladies and gentlemen, even in the captivity, he remains the Lord.
11: Hallelujah.
10: Amen. He keeps you there. And it's like you are not a captive. But Daniel, in chapter 9, as he was looking in the books of the history of Israel, he felt all of the promise. After 70 years, I shall deliver you from the Babylon. He said, Lord, this is the time. He went into fasting. He went into intercession. He went into repenting. He repented for all the sins of Israel. The Bible says he went deeper. Prayed the 9, 10, chapter 11. Come chapter 12. The angel came to him.
11: Told
10: him, even though you have not slept, I request you, on the first day, I brought your... But the prince, of Perus, praise be to the Lord. There are men with promises even though they are in captivity. They remain reading the book.
11: Bano sagala tubawukaneko naffe ensi gye tulimu si yaffe.
10: Even us, the world that we are in does not belong to us.
11: Ekyo tusobola obeera wa mwoyo nnyo okukkiriza statement ye.
10: You are supposed to be so spiritual to believe that statement.
11: Ensi eyo wagiyingira otya?
10: How did you enter into that world? How did you come in it? That you enter into another world when you don't belong to that world. How do you enter into that land? That you become a foreigner when you don't belong to it. So you were born from this world. How can they say that you don't belong there?
11: So kompe kumuzinda rogo. Umani bine bintu tuleke kubio gira kubo gezi. 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
10: every mission is to bear the fruits
11: of the kingdom
10: okubala ebibala ebyobwakabaka
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11: Katonda yakulowoozaako.
10: God thought about you.
11: Nakulonda.
10: He chose you.
11: Nakuteekawo.
10: And he put you in place.
11: Era amaliza kugamba mugende mu nsi yonna.
10: He went to tell you, go into the whole world.
11: Hallelujah.
10: Amen.
11: Mubatize abantu bonna okuyingira mu ki?
10: Baptize all the people to enter.
11: Mission yetu ina enkulu.
10: The great mission we have.
11: Yakugenda kukyusa abantu.
10: To go and transform people. To bring them into the kingdom.
11: Hallelujah.
10: Amen.
11: So ebikolwa byo.
10: So your act.
11: Obulamu bwo.
10: Your life.
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10: It's there.
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10: they could say
11: ensonga eyo tujja kujogerako lumu wano tujja kugikola ki
10: shall talk about it
11: naye kukuwako hinti ntono nnyo.
10: To give you a hint.
11: Yesu ayitibwa mutabani wa Daudi.
10: Jesus is called the son of David.
11: Kubanga olunyiriri Daudi lumwajira.
10: Because the line where David comes,
11: olunyiriri lwa Mariamu.
10: That is the line of Mary.
11: Mama wani.
10: The mother of Jesus.
11: Kati mama ono yawamba nnyo kubanga walina olunyiriri mwava Daudi. Katonda alina ebisuubizo byayogera ku nyumba yani.
10: God has the promises, talks about the house of David. The house of David. So then the house of Joseph, it was not all that considered.
11: Hallelujah.
10: Hallelujah.
11: That means God is a God of identity. He identifies with people.
10: Katonda alaga abantu be abanyonyola. Praise be to the Lord.
11: So, yes, okubera nti mutabani wa Daudi.
10: Jesus to be the son of David. It never took him not to be the son of the God who
11: created him.
10: For us to have our Heavenly Father, it does not mean that you don't have your biological father.
11: That is a dual citizenship.
10: That is where
11: the concept is all about. Hallelujah.
10: Amen. Praise be to the Lord. But ladies and gentlemen,
11: soko kuata kazindala. 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
11: 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Mukama yebazibu.
10: Praise be to the Lord.
11: Basebo ne banyabo.
10: Ladies and gentlemen,
11: okubera munsi,
10: to be in the world, it means that we are coming from somewhere.
11: Hallelujah.
10: Amen. We are the only people, only we in the whole world, that came from somewhere when you cannot talk more about or remember, but we are going from there. Where we came from, it's where we are heading. But the Bible says, already we are there. Only us, through faith, those in the kingdom, but we have never seen them with our naked eyes. You are getting that issue. Only you that believes you are in the kingdom, You just feel it, but you have never seen it. So that's where the Bible says we were given the secrets. And the world is ready to call us the foolish.
9: Because we are believing
10: without
9: seeing.
10: That
9: is faith.
10: Let me wind up with this first. The Bible says like this.
9: If you still abide in this land,
10: then I will
9: build you. Watch it, Bible government. If you, that is faith. Let me
10: wind up with this first. The Bible says like this.
9: If you still abide in this land,
10: then
9: I will build you. Watch it, Bible government. If you still abide,
10: why is it that the Bible says,

0: build you.
1: On a condition that you still identify with me. Don't follow the gods of that land. Don't do as the people in the land. So you were in Babylon. You are Israelites. Therefore, behave. Remain. And stay connected to me. Even when you are in that fallen land. When you are in Kiriza.
0: Once you believe to be in that land, I'm gonna build you.
1: Hallelujah.
0: Hallelujah.
1: In other words, be in that land. But be so peculiar. Be what?
0: Owenjawulo.
1: Kogere ko muluzungu akagamba ako. Be peculiar. Don't identify with anything in it.
0: Temwefananyiriza na kintu kiri mu nsi eyo. So I'm going to keep you. I'm going to build you. I'm going to plant you.
1: So sigenda basi gukurura.
0: Yet I will not plank you out. Ladies and gentlemen, someone who will pluck himself from this land is not God. He never speaks and regrets. One speaks, never lies.
1: Hallelujah.
0: Amen. Praise be to our Lord. Praise to be our Lord. Let me wind up with this issue.
1: And I will show, verse 12. Okay, be not afraid of the king of Babylon. What? Temutia kabaka we Babylon. O yogwe mutia, of whom you are afraid. But be not afraid of him. Hallelujah.
0: Amen. So in this world, there are kings that rule. In this world, there are kings that rule. Give me kings that rule in this world. We have the king, the mammon. Leadership. Amen. In this world, there is the king of secular. That's why Jesus says like this. In this world that you are in, you can never serve two masters. You can never serve mammon.
1: Hallelujah.
0: Hallelujah.
1: Katinoyo katonda wa sente temumutia.
0: So don't fear that king of
1: mammon. Atenga Bible gamba manyi mukoze mutia mumutia. Na yemba gamba temukola chi?
0: I tell you, don't fear him.
1: Temumutia.
0: Do not fear him.
1: Duachi ngenda kube wamuna mmwe.
0: I'm going to be together with you.
1: Be not afraid of the king of Babylon, of whom you are afraid. Be not afraid of him, says the Lord. For I am with you to save you and to deliver you from his. Hallelujah.
0: Amen. I'm going to be with you. I'm going to be with you. To save you from his hands.
1: Omoyo mutukuvu agamba otoba Yesu ayogera atya. Siri kolachi. Siri baleka.
0: I shall never leave you.
1: Era ngenda basindikira omubeza akolachi.
0: I'm going to.
1: Sigenda baleka ngaba mulekwa.
0: I'm not going to leave you like orphans.
1: Olira manyiga fewegali.
0: Do you see where our power is? Our power is in believing the words that Jesus said. I shall never leave you until the end of this world. Even though there are very many kings of the world, I'm not going to leave you. Many things that can

0: afraid you.
1: Munsi mulimu kabaka bamuyita bwavu.
0: So there is king called poverty.
1: Ni kabaka mulala bamuyita bugagga.
0: And there is other king of wealth.
1: Ababa sinza banji.
0: Many people worship them.
1: Netu ine chisubizo.
0: But we are having a promise.
1: Fabo tebagenda kututisha.
0: So they are not going to afraid us. Wangula
1: muli nyeri ya
0: Yesu. We are going to overcome them in the name of
1: Hallelujah.
0: Jesus.
1: Kamalizana no nyiriri. But if you say, we will not dwell in the land, neither obey the voice of the Lord your God. We will not do what? We will not dwell in the land, neither obey the voice of the Lord your God. Saying, no, but we will go into the land of Egypt, where we shall see no war, nor hear the sound of the trumpet, nor have hunger or bread there, we will dread. Bigambo bingi nyo wano.
0: Very many words here.
1: Bingi nyo.
0: Very many.
1: Ekitufu wano, nabi wa mukama yali akyayogera.
0: So the prophet of the Lord was still speaking.
1: Musule yana mwesatu olusoka.
0: 43:1.
1: Byeyogera byennyini babikubirawo.
0: Whatever he said.
1: Ne babikuba kusule dako.
0: So they. What is the Lord going to do? He has poured all his heart.
1: Hallelujah.
0: Amen.
1: But first,
0: we shall go to Israel. And the word of the Lord is,
1: do not go by the way you came.
0: How did you come to enter into the church? You came to repent the sins. You came to receive the everlasting life. Now we can never go to Egypt. It's where you came from. So that's how our songs could work out.
1: Dala dala siri dayo, siri danyuma, siri danyuma, siri danyuma, nena maso, waliyo kukaba. Nenyimbezi sebo ba, nakuzima tezi chakola.
0: Those songs, they are no longer working nowadays.
1: Hallelujah.
0: Amen.
1: Emisiri te wadika.
0: It's not good to go back to Egypt.
1: Era katonda bagamba temudda yaje mwava. Mubere wano.
0: God tells them, don't go back, remain here.
1: Mukama famous.
0: Praise be to the Lord.
1: Mukama yebazibu.
0: Praise be to the Lord.
1: Lwachi.
0: Why?
1: Yere yagala basimba.
0: He wanted to plant them.
1: Yere yagala kufuna chifo, point of contact.
0: He wanted to get a point of contact.
1: So that he can deal with
0: it.
1: Hallelujah.
0: Amen.
1: Basebo nebanya.
0: Ladies and gentlemen,
1: ngabo nayogera ke mabega.
0: As I said one time back,
1: Katonda nga natani kokola nawe.
0: When the Lord is to work with you,
1: asoka kusimba.
0: He first plants you.
1: Kana takola na bantu bali aganaga.
0: He never works with people who are aganaga.
1: Katonda yagala kusimba.
0: He wants to plant you. He wants to establish you. That he can deal with you. That's the old sermon. Even David said these words. He took me from the mud clay and planted me on the rock. He put a song on my heart. A song of worship.
1: Hallelujah.
0: Amen.
1: Katonda.
0: Our Lord.
1: Ayagala tunyweza.
0: Wants to establish
1: Musimu
0: us
1: no mwetuli.
0: In this world that we are.
1: Mwagendo kutujo kutusisinkana.
0: Where he goes to come and meet us.
1: Mulundi
0: coming for the second time.
1: Tagenda kutuwa alaba tanywede.
0: He will never take those who are not strong.
1: Agenda kutuwa alaba bakumye before biyabwe.
0: He will take those who take care of the positions.
1: Hallelujah.
0: Amen.
1: Agenda tuwa alaba mubitosi.
0: He's going to take those coming from the medically.

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1: This week we are going to have one day.
0: Olukusiba lwancha Monday.
1: Tomorrow we are going to fast.
0: Era kaunge tugenda kubira omukusaba.
1: In evening we shall be here in prayer.
0: Mulinyere mukama afani.
1: In the name of our Lord Jesus.
0: Mukama Yesu. Kale kusukulu nayogerako omutwe nempuli denga neta go kugongerako. Okugazia.
1: I want to talk about the kingdom of God.
0: Hallelujah.
1: Hallelujah. Praise be to the Lord. I imposed questions. I asked a brethren, what are the confirmations you have that you are going to heaven? Where do you get the power to say that once Jesus comes back, I'm going to be
0: there with you?
1: How do you realize that you have gotten your place in heaven? Amidst of all the people in the world, you say you have gotten yourself a place. People had different kinds of replies. Praise be to the Lord. Cannot go back. I have two issues that I talked about. I want to put much focus on one issue.
0: To abide.
1: Okugonda.
0: Abide.
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0: 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Number two. 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Now therefore arise, go over this Jordan, thou and all the people, unto the land which I do give to them, even to the children of Israel. Every place the sole of your foot shall tremble upon, that have I given unto you, as I said to Moses. 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God will cause you to be the light and you shine over the place. And you dominate even in the highest heavens. 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
2: And then we go back to worship.
1: Tugenda ku nnamulondo ya Mukama.
2: We are going to the throne of God.
1: Hallelujah.
2: Amen.
1: Ate tusembere ku meza ya Mukama.
2: And we also have Holy Communion.
1: Yokana mukaga.
2: John 6.
1: Onyirwa tano munye.
2: Verse 54.
1: Mukama fe Yesu. Ayogere bigambo bino nagamba nti, whoever eats my flesh and drinks my blood has eternal life, and I will raise him up at the last day. For my flesh is food indeed, and my blood is drink indeed. He who eats my flesh and drinks my blood abides in me, and I in him. As the living Father sent me, and I live because of my Father, so he who feeds on me will live because of me. This is the bread which comes down from heaven, not as your father ate the manna and died. He who eats this bread will live forever. Hallelujah.
2: Amen.
1: There's something very important I want to talk about here.
2: Waliwo ekintu ekikusifu wano kyenjagala okwogerako.
1: Our Lord Jesus Christ informs the disciples and the followers.
2: Yesu Kristo ngabulira abayigirizwa
1: n'abamugoberera. He presents himself to them and tells them
2: ajaje bali n'abagamba
1: that whoever eats my flesh
2: nti oyo alya omubiri gwange
1: and drinks my blood
2: era n'anywa omusaayi gwange
1: has eternal life
2: abeera n'obulamu obutagwawo.
1: It is a bit challenging but true.
2: Kisomooza naye ate kituufu.
1: The only life that we need from God
2: obulamu bwokka bwe twetaaga eri Katonda
1: is found in two things.
2: Buli mu bintu bibiri.
1: The bread
2: omugati
1: or the flesh of Jesus Christ
2: oba omubiri gwa Yesu Kristo
1: and the blood
2: n'omusaayi.
1: So when we talk about the flesh of Jesus Christ,
2: kati we twogera ku mubiri gwa Kristo Yesu,
1: we mean two things.
2: Tutegeze ebintu bibiri.
1: The word
2: ekigambo
1: and the physical bread
2: n'omugaati gwennyini ogulabibwako
1: as Satan presented in the house of God.
2: Ogwo sitaani gwe yaleeta mu nyumba ya Mukama.
1: Ne Yesu bwe yali awa abayigirizwa be,
2: that is why when Jesus was giving his disciples,
1: yamenya mubiri gwe,
2: broke his body,
1: naye ng'ate alina omugaati,
2: but he had bread.
1: Kale kitegeeza Kristo mwene yaliwo,
2: so that means Christ himself was around,
1: naye ng'alina n'omugaati,
2: but he also presented bread.
1: Kati omubiri gwe,
2: so his body,
1: kye kigambo kye tuwulira,
2: it is the word that we hearken,
1: omugaati
2: bread,
1: kye kintu kyonna kyoleeta ku meeza,
2: it is anything that you bring at the table,
1: ya Mukama fe okusembera
2: of Christ for Holy Communion.
1: Hallelujah.
2: Amen.
1: Fe mumbere neriwo,
2: so this time
1: tuno omugaati gwe tuleese okumenya,
2: we have bread that we come to break,
1: guli mu form oba yaki oba gundi oba,
2: it is form of biscuit or
1: nenga no mubiri gwa Kristo tulinago,
2: but you also have the body of Christ.
1: Tuine ekigambo kya Mukama,
2: we have the word of God.
1: Kubira Yesu engaleza,
2: clap to Jesus.
1: Atuganyizo kusembera, isi okusembera ku meza kintu kirala nnyo.
2: Holy Communion is a very different thing.
1: F okukkirizibwa ku mmeeza ya Kristo kintu kirala nnyo.
2: For us to be accepted at that table, it is very important and great.
1: Tokitwalanga kya bulijjo.
2: Don't take it for granted.
1: Entegere yaffe yanjawulo.
2: The way we understand things is different. You and me, we understand the physical more than the spiritual.
1: Nayenga Museveni president.
2: But president.
1: Yafumbi echujuro museta usinagamba. Nkulonze.
2: If it's to feast and then say, I choose
1: noli,
2: you
1: noli,
2: and the other one. Come, I want you to the state
1: house.
2: We are going to dine together. You might not even sleep.
1: The messenger,
2: you will say this one is false.
1: Zinabagamba, nafunako invitation yogena mu state house.
2: I told you I got an invitation of going to the state house.
1: Ngasiri na ku program nali nevugira ka motoka kange UAK bichi.
2: I wasn't on the program, I was riding my motor car.
1: Omwaka gwali gwa 2010.
2: Around 2010.
1: Nali mva mu kibuga mpita kasubi nyambuka omusajja yali omulaalo nankuba omukkubo.
2: I was around Kasubi.
1: Yali mulaalo.
2: A man stopped me.
1: Febola wanu tuli late.
2: You see me here, I'm late.
1: Appointment ne omukulembeze wegwanga.
2: But we have an appointment with excellence. Please help us.
1: Otutwaliko.
2: And take us.
1: Ngali ne ningamba laba ababbi bananga ababbi bazi.
2: I said now these ones are thieves.
1: Nebagamba mugamba mutya chiche mu chiche mugamba.
2: What are you saying?
1: Nebagamba daba nebi wandiko bibino.
2: You see also the documents.
1: Nemba gamba, bweba state house.
2: If it is state house.
1: Temunsa sura wa uruaga ngenda batu walira bwere.
2: Don't give me
1: any coin. Kasanange nyingira.
2: If I also enter.
1: Sawa kaungezi ungezi.
2: In the evening.
1: Nenzi yesi mnenku ya mchawa ni mgamba, deru ngenda kukoma ule iti.
2: I called my wife. I'm coming back late. There are some people I'm taking.
1: Tugenda mu state house.
2: We are going to the state house.
1: Program mkulu kalala siriko.
2: On the program I'm not among them.
1: Siri na mnyaru kubanga to bali bagende yu banyaruanda.
2: They were banyaranda.
1: Gabaga la kusinka nani.
2: They were meeting the president.
1: Nembaga nizi nga simanyiru nyaruanda sina. Nega webideke fetu genda kukavaringa.
2: For us you are going to cover.
1: Wetu genda kogela chigambo net.
2: You're not going to say any word.
1: Tugende.
2: Let us go.
1: Nembaga mba chai tugende.
2: Let us go.
1: I said
2: you add fuel.
1: These people were
2: not false.
1: We enter the state
2: house.
1: The cameras were
2: just
1: changing.
2: When you enter, don't look around.
1: Better straight, Jokorachi.
2: You be straight where you're going.
1: Nino kabu kamera buchi ukanga katimba maga nga batugambe tokolachi.
2: We are not supposed to look around.
1: Netu yingira.
2: We entered.
1: Netu tula tuza tuwa yingira sasa wanga muka mustani zechiro.
2: We entered like
1: Nyatan.
2: At 10 or 11.
1: Appointment yale sasa wanga muka.
2: The appointment was around midnight.
1: Tu yingira.
2: We entered.
1: Netu tula tuza tuwa yingira sasa wanga muka mustani zechiro.
2: We entered like
1: Nyatan.
2: At 10 or 11.
1: Appointment yale sasa wanga muka.
2: The appointment was around midnight.
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1: we are going to draw to the Lord's table
0: nga tulina ebintu bibiri
1: when we have two things
0: nga tulina okwebaza
1: when we have thanksgiving
0: okwetowaza mitima
1: humiliate him
0: n'okukkiriza
1: humility and faith
0: nti omusajja yatufiirira
1: getting to know that he died for us
0: omusajja yatugula
1: he bought us
0: yatunaza musaayi
1: and he washed us with his blood
0: era n'emiggo gye
1: and his stripes
0: gye gituwonya
1: we are healed
0: agambe nabuli alya ku mubiri gwange
1: and everyone that tests my body
0: nanywa ku musaayi gwange
1: and takes my blood
0: aliba mulamu
1: he will live
0: tagenda kufa
1: will never die
0: togenda kufa
1: you will not die
0: gwe ogenda kuba ne yesu emyaka gyonna
1: you're going to be with Jesus all the years
0: in this context kitegeeza okubeera ne yesu emyaka
1: dying means that being with Jesus all the days
0: neba nawe bakuziise
1: even if you're buried
0: kristo yesu agenda kuba nawe
1: Christ will be with you
0: serving God
2: twagenda kukuweereza katonda
0: in a faithful manner
2: mongere eyo bwesigwa
0: serving God faithfully
2: okuweereza katonda mu bwesigwa
0: because we are winding a year where our theme is faithful service to the Lord
2: kubanga tumalako omwaka ate ngo mutogwa fegwali nti okuweereza katonda mu bwesigwa
0: faithful service
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0: praise the Lord
2: yabazibwa mukama
0: but we know that faithful service calls for a transformation
2: kubanga era tukimanyi nti okuweereza katonda mu bwesigwa kituleetera okukyuka
0: because the service that the Lord requires is the deeper bottom of the heart of men that's where we can minister to God
2: kubanga obuweereza katonda bwayagala bwe ku ntobo y'omutima gw'omuntu egyo tusobola okuweerereza katonda
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2: kubanga ffenna tukimanyi nti katonda talaba nga ffe bwe tulaba
0: He does not receive anyhowly.
2: Tafuna chintu mungeri
0: yona. What touches God has to come from the heart.
2: Eche chikwata katonda chino kubanga chivudde ku mutima.
0: That is his biggest concern.
2: Eyo yensonga gya singo kufaako.
0: So some of us
2: kati abamu kuffe
0: we are very good before people
2: tuli balungi nnyo maso g'abantu
0: and we are appreciated by people
2: era abantu bangi batusiima
0: But deep down in our hearts
2: naye ate munda mu mitima gyaffe
0: it's a different story
2: bintu byanjawulo nnyo
0: when the Lord searches your heart
2: katonda bw'asalawo okebera omutima gwo
0: he finds no credits
2: taina kyasanga mu kirungi
0: but when before people you are very appreciated
2: naye ate bw'obanga oli maaso g'abantu bakusiima ekitenkanika
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2: ekyo kibi nnyo
0: being appreciated before people but again denied before me
2: okubera ngo simibwa maso g'abantu naye ate ng'ogobebwa maso ga katonda
0: you see when king saw so when saw so many people around him
2: Saulo bwe yalaba abantu

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1: 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They had come to offer sacrifices before God.
0: Bali baze okuwayo sadaka masoga Katonda.
1: So his concern was people.
0: Kati ensonga yali ku bantu.
1: Not about God.
0: Si ku Katonda.
1: What he did was right before people.
0: Kye yakola kyali kitufu mu maaso g'abantu.
1: Very disobedient before God.
0: Naye atenga kya buje mu maaso ga Katonda.
1: So this is why I say.
0: Kati ensonga
1: rachi you rather not do.
0: Nti ole oberawo notakola.
1: You rather not start.
0: Notatandika.
1: For people to appreciate.
0: Ora abantu okusima.
1: But when God has denied you.
0: Naye atenga Katonda akuganye.
1: Rather wait for God's timing.
0: Linda akaseda ka Katonda katufu.
1: Because it is God that you please.
0: Kubanga ye Katonda gwalina okusanyusa.
1: Some of us are men pleasers.
0: Abantu abamu kuffe tusanyusa abantu.
1: You will not please man.
0: Togenda kusanyusa muntu.
1: You will not please. You can please him this year.
0: Osobola okumusanyusa omwaka guno omuntu.
1: Last month.
0: Omwezi oguyise.
1: But not forever.
0: Naye ate si bbanga lyonna.
1: So this is one thing that we need to understand.
0: Ka kino kye kimu ku bintu kye tulina
1: okutegeera. Because our focus is going to heaven.
0: Kubanga ffe tutunuulidde kugenda mu ggulu.
1: And to serve God with all our lives.
0: Era n'okuweereza Katonda n'obulamu bwaffe bwonna.
1: So we are in the process of learning to do as how a priest is required to do.
0: Kati tuli mu lugendo olw'okuyiga okukola nga kabona bw'ateekeddwa okukola.
1: Because God makes us priests.
0: Kubanga Katonda atufuula bakabona.
1: That is the word which is in the spirit. By the way, priest is a spiritual word.
0: Kati ekigambo kabona kya mwoyo.
1: It's not a physical word.
0: Si kigambo ekikwatwako.
1: When you talk about a priest.
0: Bwe twogera ku kabona.
1: We talk about someone who knows the will of God.
0: Amanyi okwagala kwa Katonda.
1: The order of service.
0: Amanyi entegeka y'ebintu.
1: How to behave before God.
0: Engeri y'okweyisamu maaso ga Katonda.
1: And how to usher people in the presence of God.
0: Era n'okuleeta abantu mu kubeerawo kwa Katonda.
1: How to offer sacrifices on behalf of people.
0: Engeri y'okuwayo saddaka ku lw'abantu.
1: And how to plead to God on the side of people.
0: Era n'okwegayirira Katonda ku lw'abantu.
1: That is what Moses did.
0: Echo Musa kye yakola.
1: Before even the Ten Commandments.
0: Nga n'amateeka kumi teganaba kujja.
1: He was a priest before God.
0: Yali kabona mu maaso ga Katonda.
1: So we need to understand.
0: Kati tulina okutegeera.
1: How can we serve this invisible God?
0: Tuyinza kuweereza tutya Katonda ono atalabika.
1: As much as he's present.
0: Newankubadde era nga waali.
1: Omanyi okuweereza atalabika naye nga tewaali.
0: Do you know serving an invisible
1: you
0: but one is present?
1: You have to take an extra effort.
0: Olina okwongeramuko amaanyi.
1: To please what you don't see.
0: Okusobola okusanyusa ekyo ky'otalaba.
1: To know.
0: Okumanya.
1: What is very hard to even understand.
0: Ekyo ekizibu ennyo ate okutegeera.
1: And also to see.
0: Ate era n'okulaba.
1: What can't be seen.
0: Ekyo ekitasobola kulabwa.
1: That is what Moses did.
0: Ekyo Musa
1: kye yakola. A formula very complicated.
0: Ngengeri gyakolamu ebintu si nyangu.
1: But the Bible says, because Moses saw the invisible.
0: Bible yagamba kubanga Musa yalaba ekitalabika.
1: You know what that means?
0: Omanyi ekyo kyekitegeeza.
1: He even discovered a way.
0: Era n'azuula ekkubo.
1: Of pleasing God.
0: Ery'okusanyusa Katonda.
1: That was very rare in that days.
0: Ekyo kyali tekisangika mu nnaku ezo.
1: So the question here.
0: Kati ekibuuzo wano.
1: What shall we do?
0: Ffe tunaakola ki?
1: How can we measure up to this standard?
0: Ffe tulina kutuuka tutya ku ddaala eryo.
1: To be able to serve the invisible.
0: Okusobola okuweereza atalabika.
1: To see the invisible.
0: Okulaba ekitalabika.
1: We have to do something.
0: Tulina okubako kye tukola.
1: This is what Jesus speaks.
0: Kino Yesu kyayogera.
1: In Matthew 7.
0: Matayo musambo.
1: Verse number 21.
0: Olunyiriri lwa 21.
1: He says, not everyone who says to me, Lord, Lord, shall enter the kingdom of heaven. But he who does the will of my Father in heaven. You see?
0: Matayo musambu abidi mwemu. 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Wabula akola kitange ali mugulu bya yagala.
1: I want us to think about this scripture.
0: Njagala tulowoze kukyawandiikibwa kino.
1: There is a point of saying, Lord, Lord.
0: Waliwo ensonga ya kugamba anti mukama wange, mukama wange.
1: After all, the Bible says, whoever shall confess that Jesus is Lord will be saved. But again, amongst they that confess Christ as Lord, there have been attached a condition. Yes, much as they say, Lord, Lord, but not everyone who says. Then what is that? Meaning,
0: chitegeza,
1: you call him Lord, Lord,
0: ntimuite, ntimukama,
1: but
0: mukama.
1: Number two,
0: na yate chokubiri,
1: very fundamental,
0: etanga chidabuwako,
1: understand his will.
0: Tegera okwagala kwe.
1: Hallelujah.
0: Amen.
1: Understand his
0: tegera okwagala kwe.
1: Not everyone that says, Lord, Lord, shall enter the kingdom of God. But only those who understand, who do the will of God. So the question before us, are we inside the will of God? Are we doing the will of God? And what is the will of God? Because he goes on to say, he says, many will say to me in that day, which day? The coming of the Lord. Because in the coming of the Lord, even those who died before us shall rise. In fact,
0: they will be the first to rise.
1: I don't know how. Even the Bible says we don't know what will happen to us. I said, but when he comes, we shall change, we shall be like him.
0: Paul wrote to the Thessalonians and told them that those who first die, I will resurrect and we shall also meet him. But on that day, many will speak. Now these words are said by Jesus himself. This is the gospel he preached for 3 days. Day and night preaching without stopping. He says on that day, many will come saying, Lord, Lord,
1: have we not prophesied in your name? Cast out demons in your name? And done many wonders in your name. Abagobe bizimu bani.
0: Who are those ones that cast demons out?
1: Basamize.
0: Are they sorcerers?
1: Abalagula bani.
0: Those who prophesy, who are they?
1: Prophesy.
0: Balagula.
1: Yes, nangirira nyumba yange.
0: I declare my house.
1: Nangirira umwami.
0: I declare husband, my wife. I call upon my riches.
1: Abakolebyo baba bachi.
0: Who are those people that do such things? They are the ones that call our Lord, Lord. Who are those that evangelize? Ladies and gentlemen, there is a sieve here.
1: And in your name, and done many wonders in your name, then I will declare to them, I never knew you. Depart from me. You who practice, Deuteronomy chapter number 28.
0: Starting from the first verse, he talks to the Israelites that when you obey, then the blessing will be yours. But once you disobey, you will be devoured by the sword. Because the mouth of the Lord has said so. He talks them to the Israelites in his own children, in his chosen ones. Obedience is one of a way of doing God's will.
1: Praise the Lord. Now it shall come to pass if you diligently obey the voice.
0: That's where the problem is. When I reach there, I stand.
1: Diligently. But the question here is, where is the voice? We see laws.
0: tulaba amateeka
1: but where is the voice
0: naye ate eddoboozi liriwa
1: because even today
0: kubanga n'okutuusa leero
1: the voice is there
0: eddoboozi weriri
1: but we have the bible
0: naye ate tulina bible
1: it takes a mature christian
0: kitwala omukristaayo
1: a priest to translate
0: okusobola okuvuunula
1: and know into the voice
0: etteeka okuliza mu ddoboozi
1: ennyukuta n'agifuulamu
0: then it turns a letter to become
1: omanyi bwoba onooyiga okusoma
0: if I tell you are to learn how to read
1: there are two guiding principles
0: waliwo ennono bbiri eziyinza okuyambako
1: oteekwa okumanya enjatuza n'empuunyisa
0: you should know the vowels and the consonants
1: era bw'ozigatta zina ekigambo kye zikola mu luzungu tukiyita sirabo
0: and when you join them there is a word we call ennyingo
1: tyovola baffe twalaanika okusoma nga bane abba bane e b
0: that was our foundational reading
1: praise the lord
0: yabasibe nnyo mukama
1: it shall come to pass if you diligently obey the voice of the lord your god I told you and I still tell you and I will tell you
0: nabagamba era mbagamba era nkyabagamba
1: even next year
0: era nomwaka ogujja
1: there must be a voice
0: walina okubeera weddoboozi
1: that has to speak to you
0: edirina okwogera naawe
1: there must be a transfer
0: walina okubaawo okufuna okujja
1: because you can always read about love
0: kubanga osobola okubanga osoma bulijjo kukwagala
1: love your neighbor
0: yagala muliraanwa
1: love the Lord your God with all your heart
0: yagala mukama Katonda onomutima gogonna
1: there is no effect
0: Naatenga techina chechikola
1: You are the same person.
0: Yegwe muntu omu
1: chali omu mukambwe omukau
0: you are still very bitter.
1: Ochali omu ayogera
0: you overtalk.
1: Arwana I know talo
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1: Mundayo ngalwe mwerudi na yengo soma
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1: Nanu kuyimbo yimba
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1: It is taking this word wholesomely.
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0: kubanga okiwadde oludda owadde ekigambo
1: olulituuka
0: when the time comes
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0: come to the voice of the Lord
1: ne mwekuumanga amateeka ge gonna
0: obey all his commandments
1: gemba wadde olwaleero
0: that I give you today
1: nti mukama Katonda wammwe
0: That's the Lord your God.
1: Anabagulumizanga waguru
0: will exalt you.
1: Okusukuruma mawanga gokunsi.
0: Above all the nations of the earth.
1: Ekitegeza bwakabaka.
0: Now that means the kingdom.
1: Bible yetugambye.
0: The Bible has told us.
1: Yesu yatugula nomusaayi.
0: That Jesus bought us with blood.
1: Natufula bakabaka.
0: And he made us kings.
1: Ne bakabona.
0: And priests.
1: Masogachita.
0: Before his father.
1: Olunyiringa duso manyo paka
0: we shall read that verse until
1: tunalutegera obwe tunalwetamu
0: until we shall understand it and get fed up of it
1: kubikuliwa 5 nyirirwa 10
0: Revelation 5:10 he bought us with blood
1: nayo kufuka
0: but to be transformed
1: yatufura
0: he transformed us
1: it took time to transform
0: yatwala obudde okufura
1: kufuka bakabaka
0: to become kings
1: nibakabona
0: and priests
1: dwachi
0: why
1: tusobola kufugira wamona ye
0: so that we can reign together with him
1: kati yoro abera kabaka wabakabaka
0: now he is the king of kings
1: era omuntu yekakirizibwa kuita yesu kabaka
0: and only the person that is allowed to call Jesus king is that king
1: hallelujah
0: amen
1: nokuimanemba yawangula stani egulugosa ye kabaka wabakabaka yawangula stani egulugosa Yekabaka wabakabaka Yesu si kabaka
0: Jesus is not king. He's the King of Kings. Now, when you understand Christ, you become a king. But when you have your king,
2: hallelujah.
0: Amen.
2: Mukama
0: yebazibu. Praise be to the Lord.
2: Chitegeza.
0: It means
2: atufula bakabaka.
0: He transforms us to be kings.
2: Eri chitawe.
0: To his father.
2: Katika nkugambe chino.
0: Now let me tell you this.
2: Abakirizibwa.
0: Those ones who are accepted.
2: Okufuga kunsi kuno.
0: To reign on this world.
2: Baba bakabaka.
0: Are the kings.
2: Muzibati sani atuiganye.
0: Do you know why the devil is tormenting us?
2: Tuiganya bwakabaka bwe.
0: We are tormenting his kingdom.
2: You see, we want to get a katonda, you dethrone the devil and the atmosphere and the principalities.
0: Whenever
2: and
0: you understand God, Satan yobo mu
2: yo. Uchankananya kumangu bwakabaka gero kwa akabaka stukawo.
0: Because there is a king that is arising and who is he?
2: Oyo mugambe tajja.
0: Tell that one not to come.
2: Mutandikawo kugeya utandiko kuvuma utandiko
0: ebikujjako. And things take you off. You are dismantling his kingdom. But we thank the Lord. He has given us the mysteries of the kingdom. We are going to reign together with him. Why? Because we've understood his voice. I told you, even they open this Bible, you won't find the voice. But it takes to a Christian
2: Ategede.
0: Who has matured, who has understood, to discover the voice of the Lord in the scriptures. That's why the
2: Christ says
0: that the letter kills. It means that transform that letter so that the Holy Spirit can be manifested to you.
2: Hallelujah.
0: Amen. Praise be to the Lord.
2: The will of God. So important.
0: Kwa mugaso nyo.
2: Agambi.
0: Sibuli.
2: Akola.
0: Not everybody who calls.
2: Sibuli aita.
0: Not everybody
2: mukama,
0: who calls.
2: Mukama.
0: The Lord, Lord.
2: Nti akola chi.
0: That will take the kingdom of God.
2: Na ye,
0: but
2: abo,
0: those
2: abakolo kwa
0: that do the will of God. Stand upon your feet.